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My name is Kwesi Ejenimbuatenye. The program is produced by Mr. Hagler with support from the Big O5 himself. Live on Facebook on a dedicated page also. What do we do this morning? If it's your first time, this is how we have chosen to start our day. Beginning with Jesus. It is the best recipe to start a good day. Come with me. Let us worship. Let us bless God. Let us tell Him, you alone are King.

This morning we have come before our Yahweh, our Yahweh, that personal name of God. That our God, our Yahweh, the exalted one, the one that is raised high above all else. Mama, sister, brother, daddy, join the worship this morning. Alpha and Omega, that merciful God, the one who is abounding in steadfast love. Psalm 103 verse 8, he is a merciful God. He is a God that is near, close to the brokenhearted, binding their wounds and healing all their brokenheartedness. He is the one we come before this morning. He is the one that is omnipotent, omnipresent, present everywhere. Psalm 139, verse 7 to 8. We see him as that God who is omnipotent. In Philippians chapter 4, verse 7, he is presented as our peace. He's the redeemer of our lives. The Bible says the chastisement of our peace was upon him. For peace to be broken, there must, something must give for peace to be broken. But this God, our God, our King, he is the one that has become our peace, and he's the one we worship this morning.

I love this medley. Join, join, join. They are sing along. Maybe you are in a vehicle. Maybe you just woke up.

Our Lord, we worship you this morning. We lift your name above all things. You who is the first. We put our trust in you and you did not fail. We thank you this morning. We worship you this morning. We adore you this morning. We lift your name above all things. You are the exalted King. You are the victorious God. You are the God that is called truth. You are our Savior. You are that Almighty God. That God who is all powerful. You are the bread of life. The one that sustains our souls. You are the creator, the maker of all things. You are our defender, a strong refuge in trouble. Our everlasting, the God that has no beginning or end. You are our faithful, a keeper of every promise that you gave unto us. You are a good God. Your mercy endures forever. You are holy. You are Emmanuel. You are Jehovah. You are King of Kings. You are the light for our path. You are the merciful God. You are the one that is near us. You are our healer also. Our restorer. Our helper. It is you who said to us, "Become, I will help you. I will help you." The kind of "I will help you" that we are able to rely on. There are some people when they say they will help you, or boa. But this one, when he says he will help you, he will help you. I will help you. It's your name. God, today I give you another name. Your name is "I will help you."

I found a scripture. Isaiah chapter 41 verse 13. It says, "For I am the Lord your God, who takes hold of your right hand and says to you, do not fear, I will help you." Our God, our helper. This morning we love you. This morning we worship you. This morning we say there is none like you.

0: So God, we bless you this morning. We worship you above all things. You are our God and our King, our everlasting one, the lover of our souls, the one who calls us your own. You own us, and then when trouble rears its head, you come through for us. Consistently, you have remained God. You have shown faithfulness. You have shown that you can be relied on. There are days that we are faithless, but your faithfulness has never failed. This morning, your children from all walks of life, from wherever we have come from, we wake up this morning and we rise and say that you alone are God, you alone are King, you alone reigns and rules magnificently in the cosmos and in this domain. You are the God, the King of all this domain. Continue to rule, continue to be God on behalf of all our families, on behalf of all our friends. We gather this morning and from the depths of our hearts, we pay our debt of gratitude to say that God, we love you, we worship you, we bless you. In Jesus' name we pray. Amen.
1: We are a family of lions. When you wake up in the morning, you must intentionally roar. Kabo Satan Amen. Mary and the Masondo. When I wake up in the morning, I'll come with some cool face. But on the inside, I belong to the family of lions. Shall we stand up and begin to roar? Baba yando bosende.

0: Last week we began a topic that we did not finish. Today it has pleased the Lord that I continue with you. And I found no better way to open it than the song from Juanita Bynum, saying, "Be still and know that I am God." You see, let me teach you something. In your walk with Christ, there are days that you wake up or you rise up and then God puts something on your heart. Sometimes it is a song, mostly it's a song. When it sits on your heart like that, don't rush it. Take time and go through it and understand the lyrics. If it's a theme like the Lord put on my heart last time, Psalm 46, go through it. Read it over and over. That is what has consumed me. And so I will dissipate it and share it with you. That's right. If you're just tuning in, the program is Beginning with Jesus here on Hits 103.9 FM. That's how we do it. We bring worship, we bring prayer. We do everything for the Christian life to make meaning to you as you go into the day. Many are the burdens and the cares of our times. There is no better way. There are a lot of solutions being proffered out there. Some of them make sense, some of them does not make sense. I saw somebody gathering people. And walk off and entry a cabin and entry in a Johnson or Manum, entry in a Johnson or Manum. Yeah, Charlie. I'm on num entry Johnson because salvation, I won't entry some team. Many are the wills or the things that we go through. But then salvation and deliverance and peace comes from God. In Psalm 46, when we started, the assurance in this scripture is clear. It is only through scripture that we know our God, the one who has revealed himself to us. God did not, he's not a God who doesn't want to be discovered. He's a God who wants to be known because he wants to relate with us. And for that reason, that when you go into the pages of scripture, you will identify or you will discover God. Let me skim read Psalm 46. It says, God is our refuge and strength, an ever-present help in trouble. Verse 2, therefore we will not fear, though the earth give way and the mountains fall into the heart of the sea, though its waters roar and foam and the mountains quake with their surging. Okay, into the summing up verse 1 to 3, you know, he is talking about what is possible that can happen. He says there can be trouble, there can be fear, the earth may give way, the mountains will fall into the heart of the sea, the waters will roar, the mountains will quake. So all the tragedies that can happen in the world is what the Bible is talking about. And he says, I will not fear. Why? Verse 4, there is a river whose streams make glad the city of God, the holy place where the Most High dwells. God is within her. She will not fail. She will not fall. God will help her at break of day. When the day breaks, help will come. To send the day a breaky, as we woke up this morning, and Mwabeba, yesterday you were going to sleep and you didn't know what was going to happen, and you didn't know when you are going to, if you're going to rise up to the same problem again, and your concerns and the burdens of your heart was there. But he says, at the break of day, God will help her. God is within you, number one.
1: Because you didn't forget that I'm God.
0: God is within you and you will not fall.
1: You carry false burden.
0: God will help her at the break of day. Nations are in uproar, kingdoms fall. He lifts his voice, the earth melts. The Lord Almighty is with us. So first of all, no, say God is within us.
1: What are you worried about?
0: Then here he comes and say God is with us. The God of Jacob is our fortress. Verse 8, he says, come and see what the Lord has done, the desolations he has brought on the earth. He makes wars cease.
1: I am your ministry. I am your peace. I am your source.
0: To the ends of the earth. He breaks the bow and shatters the spear. He bends the shield with fire. He says, be still and know that I am God. In other words, God says, I've taken over. Be still. Be still and know that I am God. That is basically what the Lord is telling us this morning. That irrespective of what seems to be going on and happening, you just be still and know that I am God.

So, verse 5, God is within us. Verse 7, God is with us. Be still and know that.

0: There are facts that have been established in this scripture, and I will not shy away from them. Maybe you are listening this morning and you are saying, I'm going through a lot, or a lot is going through me. Going through something does not mean God has left you. Debbie, oh, Debbie, Debbie, Debbie. It is a lie of the devil. Problems don't drive God away. Complex situations don't drive God away. Complicated situations does not scare God. Not even your sin scares him. Have you forgotten that when you were the most vilest of offenders, when you were yet a sinner, he sent the best, his best, which is Christ, to die for you?
1: Be still my soul, the Lord is on.
0: The presence of trouble is not a proof of the absence of God.
1: Lord is,
0: no, get it, get it.
1: I shall be.
0: And are the times that you are the most overwhelmed, that is the time that God is even near.
1: I don't care what you're facing tonight. Be still.
0: And one of the reasons why you have to be still and be calm is because there's so much noise around you, and there's so much noise. You are constantly consuming noise, so it is compounding and then disturbing your situation. Noise from WhatsApp, noise from Instagram, noise from TikTok, noise from the news, noise from friends, noise from work, noise from people, noise from opinions, noise everywhere. Be still. Be still.
1: God, I'm God, I'm God, I'm God, I'm God.
0: Stop behaving as if you don't have God.
1: God,
0: be calm.
1: God, I'm God, I'm God, I'm God.
0: This trip of life you are on, the pilot is called God. This journey you are on, the driver is called God. You have sat in a plane and sat in a car that you don't know the driver nor where he slept last night, and yet you slept in the car. And you are on a journey with God. Why can't you be calm and still? And we wake up and check your status, and we know the trouble you are going through already.
1: That I'm God.
0: Told you before that when you have issues and you bring it to God, you don't also discuss it with others. It is disrespectful. You know, when you take your case to the court, they say that don't talk about it again. When you discuss it and then the judges catch you, they will arrest you for contempt of court.
1: What are you having laid?
0: Because this thing that you believe in the court, that's why you brought your case to be adjudicated in the court. So if you go out there and you are talking about it, court and fraud say you are in contempt of court. Don't be in contempt of the high court of heaven.
1: I am.
0: Because you brought an issue to God and you are also discussing it with others and you are making noise.

verse 4, or say, there is a river whose streams make glad the city of God, the holy place where the Most High dwells. That is verse 4 and 5. There is a river. There is a river. So the Lord God Himself is like that river that flows. He has promised us that indeed He is with us.

Our God chooses sides. Yenyan tokwa na obemwa, he chooses our side. 1 John chapter 4 verse 4, it says, the one who is in you is greater than the one who is in the world. Don't underestimate what God has placed inside of you. God has placed God in you. When he says what is in you is greater than the one who is in the world, he's not talking about your capabilities only. He's talking about the deity that is placed within you. You are not facing your circumstances alone. The Holy Spirit is not only an accessory to the Christian life. He is God's presence with you also. The presence,

When you're overwhelmed, what do you do? In Hezekiah chapter 2. The story of a king called Hezekiah. 2 Kings chapter 19. A man by name Sennacherib has threatened Jerusalem and he sends a letter. The situation is real, the threat is real. The enemy is powerful. Hezekiah receives the letter. And what does he do with the letter? The letter was threatening and treacherous. The Bible says that he went to the house of God. When your world is collapsing, when you have received bad report, that's the time to double down on God. Not avoid him. You know, for some people, what they do is that this is the time that they avoid God when they are overwhelmed. Some people even stop going to church when times become difficult. They stop praying, they stop worshiping, they stop fellowshipping. No, don't do that. Don't do that, mama. You see, Satan loves that isolation. When you are isolated and you are alone and no help, no encouragement is coming from anywhere. The Bible says that iron sharpens iron. So shall a neighbor sharpen the countenance of another neighbor. A brother will have a psalm when we meet. One has a psalm, one has a word, one has a song, one has a word of prophecy. It charges us and then energizes us unto God. And some of the trouble goes away. Satan knows this strategy. So all that he will be doing is to say to you that don't go anywhere. Maybe you know. He will say stop reading scripture. But Hezekiah did the opposite. He didn't run away from God. He went to God. The pressure pushed him towards God. Anybody who is pressuring us, being a spiritual entity or a physical entity, what they don't know is that they are pushing us towards God the more. When the pressure comes on you, get towards God more. Me say, I know of somebody, okay? This is somebody I know personally. Two people. One of them, Bakuna, wire drug addict, Wanum Wisama or Bodam. And then his brother brought him for prayers and consistently were praying with him and his brother. Onuno Otini Nyana, Nadjin Ayewenho. And then we're praying with the two of them. We prayed with them. Thank God the guy got well. At the end of the day, his brother who brought him, no, he became an evangelist and up to now he's a preacher. The troubles you are going through, probably it is even establishing you for something greater. When the issue came to Hezekiah, what did Hezekiah do? He spread the letter before God. He said, look at what Sennacherib has written to us. He didn't pretend. He didn't shy away. He didn't say, God, everything is fine. God, I'm fine. I'm fine. No. He went to God and said, God, I'm not fine. He literally brought the problem before God. It is okay to come to God and say that, God, this is what they are saying to me. God, this is what the people are saying. God, this is what I am going through. God, see what the people are saying. God, this is what I see around me. It is okay to do that because that is what he has asked us to do. He says, cast all your cares upon me.
cast all your cares. That is all that God is asking you to do this morning. Lord, this is what the bank said. Lord, this is what the doctor said. Lord, this is what my employer said. Lord, this is what my friends are saying. Lord, this is what the community is saying. Lord, this is what the lawyer brought to me. Lord, this is what my husband said. Lord, this is what my wife said. Lord, this is what my son is saying. Lord, this is what my mother has said. Lord, this is what my Abusia Penny called me lately to say. God, this is what the judge said this week. Bring that letter to God. I have had a man threaten me before. I was doing some work with some foreigners and then a local agent. The man called me one time and told me, I've never heard this before. He told me, he said, "Wo, meme ye yuwedi." Eesh. Wodin kafe si mpwe. He called me and told me. He said, because of 1, 2, 3, meme ye yuwedi, me fre abrofono se e jumano untumi nyenti omu yuwedi. I was speechless for a moment because nobody has threatened me like this before. I think this is in the year 2019 or something like that. And I went to God and I said, "God, how dare this man threaten me like this? What we are talking about has not even reached this. There is just a little disappointment." And he says that he will make sure that they sack me. God. Is it because this man has something that makes him powerful? He's not powerful than you, God. I presented the case to God. And the rest is history. Spread it before God. Don't panic. Okay, panicking is fine. You can panic, but after the panicking, come back to God. Look at his prayer. He said, "Now, Lord our God, deliver us from his hand, so that all the kingdoms of the earth may know that you alone, Lord, are God." He wasn't just saying, "God, get me out." He was saying, "Let this situation reveal who you are. Let the world through this situation know that you are a great God." Sometimes we go through problems and we don't look like our problem. No, we won't. Because we are still and we have submitted the issue to the Supreme Court. And so we won't talk about it. When you present it to the Supreme Being and the Supreme Court, you keep quiet. Be still doesn't mean do nothing. No. Be still means take it to God. And watch God. I remember when Moses reached the Red Sea and the Red Sea was raging and Pharaoh's chariots and the choices of his men were pursuing. The Red Sea was before the people. Moses told the people, "Be still and know the salvation of God." It means we have surrendered the activity to God. The Lord is mighty. The Lord can quench the evil thing. And that is what we have brought to God this morning.

I want you to think about what you are carrying specifically. What is the thing that you keep thinking about? It is that thing we are talking about this morning. It's not any baby kakaka bi onia, they be out dream on. I don't know can watch them in there. What is that thing that you can't fix? What try you are unable to fix it? That is what we are talking about this morning. This morning we are not talking about something far away. Your finances, your business, your relationships, your career, the new business idea that you have had. That's what we're talking about. Edanidu lentil no unhu subio untimi unhu ni awunye bio. Aye wo dajene. That is what we are talking about. Is this something somebody told you, like Sennacherib to Hezekiah, or like that man to me? Put it before God. Like Hezekiah, put the letter before God this morning and say, God, this is bigger than me, but it is not bigger than you, God. I release my grip of the situation. I put it in your hands. I trust you, be God. Glorify yourself. Let us pray, let us pray, let us pray. Come closer, let us pray. This morning we come to you, Heavenly Father, with all our fears and anxieties and our worries. You say we should come before you and be still and know that you are God. Father, in the name of Jesus, we bring you the things we can change and the things we cannot change. We bring you our fears. We bring you our questions. We bring you our families. We bring you our finances. We bring you our health. We bring you our careers. We bring you our businesses. We bring you our thoughts. We bring you our most dreaded fears. We come before you because you have promised us that you are able to do all things exceedingly abundantly as we trust you with all our worries and our cares, because you have told us how to have held them on you, just like Hezekiah did. God, read the contents of our hearts this morning. Know the situation we are going through, our business, our relationships, our future, our cares, our troubles. Father God, you have promised that you will be the ever-present help in time of need. We bring it to you. Heal us, help us, God. As we be still, let us know your saving power. Let us know your mighty hand will do this for us. We thank you, we bless you. In the name of Jesus, you have promised that even when the earth gives way, when the mountains roars, when the seas foam, all can go haywire. But we will have this assurance with you that you, God, you calm the waters. We thank you for answered prayer. In Jesus' name, amen.

Thank you so much for joining us on the program, Beginning with Jesus. This week, let me send my heartfelt compassion prayer to the wife of our departed brother, Pastor Isiao. Our Osofuma, Miss Stella. Osofuma, Miss Stella, Mijame. I pray with you this morning that the Lord will strengthen you. This weekend we go to inter the mortal remains of our pastor, Isia. The right to passage, the things that happens in life, this is part of it. We will be with you. We are praying with you that the Lord himself will strengthen you in these hard times as you go through the burial and the right to inter the mortal remains of your husband. And everybody who is going through difficult phase in life, maybe it is going to be funeral, whatever you're going through this weekend, events, whatever, may grace be ample for you. Be the grace that will carry you in the name of Jesus. My name is Kwesi Ejenimboateng. I have been your host on the program Beginning with Jesus. Daybreak Hits team are preparing to take over. They will ride you all the way to 10 a.m. Right after this, the news from Joy 99.7 comes, and then Avio and the team will sit in. May the Lord bless and keep you, make his face shine upon you. May the Lord strengthen you wherever you may be weak. Special thanks to everybody that make this possible. God bless you. Bye-bye.

0: trafficking probe widens as 10 suspects, including 4 customs officers, face investigation with possible institutional complicity and scrutiny.
1: Anybody who is connected to this matter, to the extent that evidence and information exists, will be picked up and a due process will be used to put them before the law court. All options are on the table. Nothing is being ruled out.
0: Also this morning, minority demands dismissal of National Sports Authority boss Yao Ampofo Ankra over alleged $623,000 World Cup visa money scheme.
2: We therefore call on the president to dismiss the Director General of the National Sports Authority with immediate effect, or at the very least, require him to step aside pending the conclusion of the investigation.
0: In business,
3: National Petroleum Authority rules out shortage of petroleum products, pegs available stocks at more than 6 weeks. We've got details on the Joy Business Report.
0: And later we bring you the story of a 17-year-old student living with cerebral palsy who overcame discrimination to gain admission to senior high school but now faces financial barrier to resume in school. The Eastern Mall with me, Mami Sinyamicha Thompson. Stay for details.

0: Let's get into the details now. Government says it will leave no stone unturned in investigations into attempted shipment of nearly 3.9 tons of suspected cocaine valued at about 225 million euros from Ghana to France. The probe is now widening to examine possible institutional complicity with four custom officers currently in custody. Speaking on Top Story, Government Communications Minister Felix Kwachi-Fosu said the investigation will pursue all leads. His comments follow President John Mahama's directive for an inter-agency task force to develop a roadmap to tackle drug trafficking through Ghana's borders. The task force has 2 weeks to submit its recommendations.
1: There are six others who are also in custody and are aiding with investigations for very good reason, in order that the investigations are not jeopardized or undermined. The identities are yet to be revealed, and it is for very good reason. It is not that anything is being concealed or hidden. Anybody who is connected to this matter, to the extent that evidence and information exists, will be picked up, and a due process will be used to put them before the law courts. All options are on the table. Nothing is being ruled out. Everything is being considered.
0: Meanwhile, the minority in parliament is demanding that all heads within the chain of command responsible for supervising the suspected individual step aside to allow for investigations. Here's former defense minister and MP for Bimbila, Dominic Nitiwu.
2: There are some people who have been arrested. They've given us where, who they are, not the individual names, but at least where they are and that. But we are not satisfied enough, because we think that every person in the chain of events handling that container must be picked up. And every head that was to supervise the work of all these people must make sure that they step aside for investigation. Because you cannot allow people who were there and heading to be there whilst we are investigating. They will compromise the investigation.
0: The minority in parliament is demanding the immediate dismissal of National Sports Authority Director General Yao Ampofu-Ankrah for an alleged welcome visa facilitation scheme involving about $623,000. The minority says the NSA boss and some officials have reportedly been questioned by the CID over the alleged arrangement linked to travel facilitation for the 2026 FIFA World Cup. Ranking member on the Youth and Sports Committee, Vincent Eko Asifua, says Mr. Ampofu-Ankrah should step aside while investigations continue.
3: We are not prejudging the outcome of the investigation, and we will not declare anyone guilty before the facts are established. But when the head of a state institution is being questioned by the police over allegations connected to activities reportedly carried out within or around that institution, the appropriate thing to do is to step aside while the investigation is ongoing. We therefore call on the president to dismiss the director general of the National Sports Authority with immediate effect, or at the very least require him to step aside pending the conclusion of the investigation.
0: Now, the family of 40-year-old mother of three, Salome Bafo, is appealing for her release after she was remanded for 2 weeks over alleged publication of false news. Her family claims linking her to anonymous TikTok account Ghana Jollof, and her detention is affecting her children, with her 15-year-old son at risk of missing his admission to Prisec.
4: That kind of child, which the mother have been taking away for this number of days, how do you think it will, the child will feel? By all that, no human being is thinking about that. By reminding is what they are doing to my niece. In fact, the family is suffering, and we are actually crying within us. Let me tell you, the 15-year-old boy was among the current BCE graduates, which she has passed to Dinas. Let me tell you, the 15-year-old boy was among the

0: institution Prospectus Ghana Limited after initially warning parents across Ghana to hold payments due to extortion fears. The association clarified that the package which bundles essential items like trunks and mattresses is entirely optional and not a mandatory requirement for secondary school admission. Now, 17-year-old Priscilla Nanama Sampson, who lives with cerebral palsy, has overcome discrimination with other challenges to pass the BCE and gain admission to senior high school. But with her mother struggling to afford her prospectus, Priscilla now fears she may not be able to report to school. Esther Nkrumah has followed her journey for the past 6 months and brings us this report.
1: My English number, 04.
2: For months, Priscilla Nanama Sampson has been waiting for this moment. After writing the basic education certificate examination, she's finally seen where a next chapter will begin.
3: Oh wow, you've been placed. Can you read out the school that you've been placed at?
1: Odogono Senior High School.
3: Are you excited about going to Odogono?
1: Yes.
3: I know it's not your first choice, but then it's your fifth choice.
2: She has passed the BCE and secured admission to Odogono Senior High School. The news brings excitement, but it also marks a new stage in an educational journey that has already demanded considerable determination. When we first met Priscilla, she was preparing to write the BCE. Living with cerebral palsy, she has had to navigate challenges that many children do not face. Yet, she remained focused on completing her education and pursuing her dream of becoming a nurse.
1: I was writing. It was very difficult for me to write. But I went and passed.
2: Her mother watched the journey closely.
4: I pray that the same God who led her through JHS and helped her achieve an aggregate of 14 will also see her through university.
2: Her mother is also preparing for the transition, with school requirements to meet and several items on the prospectus still outstanding.
5: At the
4: moment, I can only afford to get her a trunk and mattress, but I have faith that God will provide for the rest before Friday. She still needs quite.
2: Esther Issi Nkrumah, Joy News, Accra.
0: And that's all we have for you this morning in the news. Up next is business on the Super Morning Show. I am Amisi Nyamiche Thompson.
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9: You know how we trade in Ghana and across Africa. It happens on WhatsApp, a six-figure deal sealed in a 47-second voice note. There's no procurement department, just a chat thread. It happens through people. Your guy in Kutomu, the woman in Onitsha, your cousin's husband's contact in Bamako, whom you've never met, but you trust because of who introduced you. It happens in three languages in one transaction. English to the seller, French to customs, Pidgin to the buyer. And the bargaining? It takes 40 minutes, but the payment takes 4 seconds. That's how Africans trade. And there's one bank built

0: You know the football season is back. 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

0: 10 years of worship, 10 years of praise, 10 years of prayers, a generation of women lifting one sound to heaven. 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
2: 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We mean entertainment. We mean entertainment. We mean entertainment.

God, thank God it's Friday. Thank God for another beautiful day. Thank God we are alive, and thank God we get to do the things that we pray and hoped for. Good morning and welcome to the biggest morning show in the capital. This is Daybreak Hits on Hits 1039 FM. And it feels good to be back here. Ideally, I would have wanted to work with everybody except Kwame, who is not here today. But I'll go handle him. You know how we do it. Every other person is here these days on Thursdays. Fantastic. And Kwame will go like, oh, today's their day. And then Friday is for Bidash. Well, of course, Bidash is here. Mr. Hagla is here. Nee Apness is here. I don't know if Nathaniel will come in today, but okay, he'll come in today. Yesterday he was not here, but today he'll come. Good morning to you wherever you are. And this morning I want to tell you something interesting and beautiful, maybe also give you some sort of encouragement. Now, sometimes we spend so much time looking back that we forget we are still writing the story. Now, think about it. Maybe you made a mistake last year, or maybe you're still thinking about something you wish you had done differently. But here's the thing. Yesterday is not waiting for you. I remember hearing about a young man who once failed an important exam. He went home disappointed and spent days blaming himself. If only I had prepared better. If only I had answered that question differently. But months later, he actually got another opportunity, and this time he walked into that room with everything the first experience had taught him. He was better prepared, more confident, and more aware of what he needed to do. The same past that once embarrassed him eventually became the reason he was ready for the next opportunity, and that's how we should look at our past. You cannot go back and change what happened, but you can decide what it teaches you. And more importantly, you can decide what you do today, because one day, today will also become your past. So ask yourself, when I look back at this day years from now, what will I remember? Will you remember that you were brave enough to start, that you refused to give up? You see, every day you're creating memories for the person you will become. So make today count. Be kind today. Learn something today. Take the chance today. Forgive yourself today. And do something your future self will be proud to remember. And that's my message to you this morning. Let's see what the weather is saying. So today will be 25 degrees Celsius throughout the day, a mix of cloud and sun with a slight chance of showers, windy at times, and then in the afternoon it will be sunny with cloudy periods, windy at times, and then in the evening mostly clear and windy. And now to our big story. It says that 53,415 adolescent pregnancies recorded between January and July 2026. Now, Ghana recorded 53,415 adolescent pregnancies between January and July 2026, including 1,501 involving girls aged 10 and 14. Data from the Ghana Health Service has shown. Now, the figures drawn from the service's routine health information system actually represent pregnancies recorded at health facilities across the country during the first 7 months of the year. Sharifa Mohammed, Program Manager for Adolescent Health and Development at the GHS, disclosed that at a national multi-sectoral dialogue on the reduction of teenage pregnancy in Accra on Monday, that's September 14, she said the figures were on course to approach the annual national burden of more than 100,000 adolescent pregnancies reported in national estimates. The 2022 Ghana Demographic and Health Survey found that 15.2% of girls aged 15 to 19 had ever been pregnant. Ms. Mohammed said behind the statistics were individual girls whose education, health, and future prospects could be jeopardized by pregnancy, particularly where appropriate support was unavailable. She said adolescent pregnancies were significantly higher among girls who were out of school than those who
remained in school, saying this is evident that once we keep girls in school, we are bound to reduce adolescent or teenage pregnancies. The data also showed an adolescent birth rate of 117.5 births per 1,000 girls in the Savannah region and above the reported sub-Saharan African average of 104 per 1,000. Now, Ms. Mohammed said the Bole district in the Savannah region recorded 230 births per 1,000 girls aged 18 to 19, and the Upper East region also recorded more than 2,400 adolescent pregnancies within the first 5 months of the year under review, including about 520 cases in the Bongo district alone, she said. And this morning, teenage pregnancy. What do you think is the biggest reason teenage pregnancy remains so high in Ghana? And should parents be doing more to educate their children about intercourse, relationships, and pregnancy? Do you think social media and exposure to adult content are also influencing teenage sexual behavior? And these are questions we're asking. And I am so disappointed because when I was growing up, I kept on hearing it. I am older and I'm still hearing it, and it still keeps happening. Anyway, 0548-841-039 is our WhatsApp number. It's also our number for phone calls. We will activate the phone line so later you can call in to share your thoughts on it. But of course, you can start sending your messages. We are live on X, we'll be live on YouTube, we'll also be live on Facebook. So do well to join us in this conversation. My name is Doreen Avio, and you are welcome to the biggest morning show in the capital.

0: 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This is Daybreak Hits. Time for us to bring you the headlines. It's brought to you by CompuGhana. And of course, I've been joined by Tina. I don't know if Nathaniel is also joining or Mr. Hagler is joining. So it's just the ladies' affair today.
1: The both of us against the
0: but
1: world.
0: Mr. Hagler, Nathaniel had an experience to share on the show this one. Why don't you want him to share the experience? Eh? Nathaniel, come and share your experience on our big story, because I think yesterday Kwame even was happy because you wanted to share a big story. So please come and share the big story. And share your experience. If you're just joining us, our big story this morning says Ghana recorded 53,415 adolescent pregnancies between January and July 2026. Into Muno. And 53,414. 1,501 involving girls aged 10 to 14 a day. Mm.
1: A day.
0: 10 to 14.
1: A day.
0: Data from the Ghana Health Service is the one that has shown us this. Now, the figures drawn from the service, from the service's routine health information system, represent pregnancies recorded at health facilities across the country during the first 7 months of the year. Abba, a day. First 7 months, 53,000. Mm-hmm. Sharifa Mohammed, Program Manager for Adolescent Health and Development at the GHS, disclosed this at a national multi-sectoral dialogue on the reduction of teenage pregnancy in Accra on Monday. She said the figures were on course to approach the annual national burden of more than 100,000 adolescent pregnancies reported in national estimates. Min Kobe Bray, now 53,000
1: a day.
2: Just seven months.
0: 53,000. Age what? 10 to 14. Who are those impregnating these girls? who are the men doing this?
1: And I think they are the same age mates with them.
2: Age mates with the children? Mm-hmm. Oh, no.
1: Most of them.
0: Oh, and Penyum Bonica.
2: Yes, most of them. If you say most, then I think it's going to those who are old enough to take responsibility.
0: Exactly. But I think there are quite a number of grown-ups in there. Because, yes, you see, boys, I don't know about boys. Yes. I don't have a male child. But I know that boys around that age... As I feel a moony kakra,
1: and you know, kids these days don't look like their age, and so when they are walking around, everybody feels
0: mostly the girls don't look their
1: majority
0: age.
1: Majority of them look, they are just 13 and 14, but when you see them, you might think they are 18, they are 20. But still, it doesn't give them the go ahead to do this to them.
0: Oh, and the men too.
1: Is too much.
0: Don't you ask them their age?
1: Too much.
2: If you even ask about ages, I think the females may lie.
0: Because
2: I know people, yes, I know people who, because of the love they have for the supposed love they have for these men, they would want to say they are above 18.
0: Oh.
2: So the men would also say,
1: exactly,
2: since you are 18 years,
1: also do that.
2: I would want to have this particular interaction with you. Yes, I know people who are like that. And just yesterday, I was talking to one of my people at home about this particular issue. And she says she visited one of her niece in her hometown. Mm. And this particular lady was pregnant. However, went to sleep outside in a man's home. When she confronted her, she's proud to even be pregnant and still sleeping out. Yes. When it comes that way, they tend to rub shoulders with their moms and these elderly people who they stay with. Because then they'll be like, niao to me and maybe. Hence, there is no respect. Yesterday, when this thing happened, I was just reflecting back in high school when we ask ourselves, what are some of the causes of teenage pregnancy?
0: I am upset that when I was growing up, I was hearing it.
2: Yes.
0: And even me at that age, I was like, why would I even allow that to happen to me? I was scared. I was focused more. I wanted to go to school.
1: Exactly.
0: I wanted to learn. I wanted to achieve something in life. And it was happening at the time.
2: And you are still doing it.
0: And now even the numbers are even higher than before.
2: Yes.
1: When I was in GHS 1, I had two friends. So we were three. Yeah. So first term, and then second term when we came back from vacation, we realized that the other one wasn't coming. We asked, then she was pregnant.
0: Onyem.
1: At that time, to me, I wanted to go to school. I wanted to go to Lagos. So I wouldn't let anything, any man. And I was small, I was skinny. So you can't even if you approach me, cry me, Johnny.
3: I hear they like the skinny ones.
2: Sometimes your background is also an issue. Also an issue. Where you grew up, your socialization of society and stuff. You know, I had opportunity to rapporteer with Nanahima Awindo.
3: Right.
2: She does end child marriage in Ghana, one paramountcy at a time. So this particular initiative is to go to these rural areas. The chiefs, we educate them about teenage pregnancy. We have someone from the police service come talk about it, someone from the gender ministry come talk about it. So we try to educate these chiefs who in turn educate their people, serve people in their community. And one of the things that we do is that at the end of the training we do a deba where the chief of that particular community will declare that there should be no child marriage in his community.
3: Right.
2: That is also a means for us to cut or put down the menace of child marriage and these pregnancies. But we got to know that one of these rural areas like Enum, these young people are so much interested in the guys who have moto.
3: Oh
2: yes, because it is assumed that these people who have the motos are rich in that particular community. Even if you tell these young people that don't go there, they'll be like, naman kwa de na medi.
3: Oh,
2: because these people are supporting them with things like money, pad,
1: food, and pad stuff.
2: I
1: understand pad is the main issue here. Because some of them are not able to afford it, and so they will allow you to buy it for them. You remember the documentary Joy News did last time concerning these teenage pregnancies?
3: Yeah.
1: Majority of them were complaining. Why? How did you get pregnant? He bought me pad.
3: Ah.
2: Now, one alarming thing is that gone were the days where when you are pregnant, you wouldn't be allowed to come to school.
3: Now they are allowed to come to school.
2: Yes, you are coming to school. I think that gone those days, it served as a deterrent for others not to get pregnant. But now when you are pregnant, it's like a flaunt.
1: Yeah.
2: You come to school, you are pregnant.
3: In the uniform.
2: Yes. So I believe that it's high time that although we have our rights, let's go back to the norm, how things used to be done. So that these people are put to take responsibility of the things that they do. Now there's also the issue about we normalizing contraceptives for these young children in school. But the issue is that is it good? To what extent? Because now we want to prevent them pregnancies. If we do it that way, now the children become too, I know they're exposed.
3: But even the contraceptives, why should you, a young one at the age of 10 or 14, be using contraceptive? Focus on school, go to school.
2: So this, I believe, is really it, there is a need for more education and talks about this particular issue. So that these children get to know that getting pregnant at a tender age is not something that you should be proud of.
3: It's not,
2: and society should be strict about it. When you are strict about it, the children will know that in this society that I'm coming from, this thing is not a norm. Hence I shouldn't practice it.
3: Yeah.
2: In situations where it comes out of say not planned, maybe raped and stuff, at least it can be accepted because it was not planned. But in situations where children conform to these things, it shouldn't be that. And adults who do that should be arrested should be dealt with by the law, and they should be brought to book.
3: Thank you so much, Nathaniel. Thank you so much. And you can share your comments, your thoughts on this 0548-841-039. We'll also activate the phone line so you can call in to share your thoughts on our big story. 53,000.
1: Yesterday evening, I was standing outside with a friend. Small girl came to pass. She was on the phone. And then the lady was like, Akola wisra wasro. I'm saying, yeah, wasro dear baby and the age meet. Say, hey, what are you talking about? She likes older men. Like, what? You don't even have to talk about it.
3: This is sad. Okay.
1: 53 is too much.
3: It's too much. Our headlines is brought to you by CompuGhana. What do we have today, Tina?
1: Okay, so first on our headline, senior nursing officer remanded for 2 weeks over alleged links to Ghana Jollof TikTok accounts. More of that on myjoonline.com. And then Asim Fosu judge recounts Momo fraud attempt on him after he sentenced a Momo fraudster. More of that on myjoonline.com. Moving forward, police arrest 7 suspects over robbery activities in Zabila, Garu and Binduri. More of that on myjoonline.com. Please declare Barbara Asantewa Kodia Ghana Jollof wanted over alleged incitement to violence. More of that on myjoonline.com. New road safety measures expected to cut crashes beyond 5% annual target. Yes, more of that on myjoonline.com. Over 100 pupils cramp into one classroom as maintained basic school battles conjunction. More of that on Ghana, myjoonline.com. Tourism Minister calls for stronger policies, data to grow Ghana's creative sector. More of that also on myjoonline.com. And British Ghanaian rapper Sway.
3: It's Sway, baby.
1: Reportedly dies at 44. 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Euphorian Ponsan to musicians. 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It's Tiffany. It's Tiffany's properties destroyed in La Boma Beach demolition. More of that also on adomonline.com. Shatawale promises 2 years of free performance for UPSA SRC Week.
3: Two good years. All right.
1: You can get more of that on adomonline.com. 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Shatawale lectures UPSA students. Okay, so you can get more of that also on adomonline.com. Threats to my family forced me to tone down political commentary, Mr. Macaroni says.
3: Okay.
1: More of that on adomonline.com. So Sakodia urges roadside food vendors to prioritize hygiene. More of that also on adomonline.com.
3: Sometimes my mouth is so big. There are a few times I've gone to tell them that I share gloves. Those people who sell popcorn, those who sell kinky, some of them they even put the plastic bags on their hand. But we share gloves.
1: See the kids buying from them. And these days the infections are it's too much. They are getting infections here and there. Kids, God should protect them. Okay, so the United Arab Emirates to cover Hajj expenses for 344 Ghanaian pilgrims in 2027. Yes, so GNA has that. TikToker arrested over videos showing him bathing with women.
3: And somewhere,
1: more of that on adomonline.com. How do we run rent control with 2 vehicles when others have over 100? The commissioner questions the government. More of that on adomonline.com. You appointed me, so give me resources to work. Rent commissioner to Mahama. More of that on adomonline.com. Government's not afraid of media criticisms. So quick. Kwachi Fosu says this. Okay. More of that on adomonline.com. I need $30 million to achieve my dreams. Ahofe Patricia.
3: Sane.
1: Yes. So more of that on GhanaWeb.com. And still on GhanaWeb.com, I wrote Mobrowa, not Kofi B. Yes. Euphorian Ponsan reviews. Same on GhanaWeb.com. Where do we go from here? It's Tiffany appeals for compensation after La Boma demolition.
3: All right.
1: I had about 7 tracks ready to pack my things, but wasn't allowed. Tiffany says, more of that on GhanaWeb.com. You are very foolish. Lalit slams netizen over Kwesi Atta comparison. GhanaWeb.com.
3: Sometimes some people need to be given some fire, especially some commentaries on social media can be very, very annoying.
1: Creates problems between these artists.
3: So bad.
1: Being in a serious relationship made me stay away from online drama. Guess who?
3: Obrisky. Hey, you meeting in Kacho?
1: Serious. I used to follow him on. I used to follow him on.
3: She.
1: I used to follow him she on Snapchat, but these days I hardly see her or say him.
3: Him she.
1: Okay, so you will be arrested. Kweku Menu drags Bishop Obi name over fake marriage certificate saga. Wow. More of that on GhanaWeb.com. Doreen,
3: yes?
1: What do you think about this one?
3: Okay.
1: Order fufu and light soup on our first date, so I know you are a real one. This is coming from Manifest.
3: Oh, that one, the Manifest. Some those kind of girls have passed.
1: It's not a wrong thing, right?
3: No, it's not a wrong thing, but a lot of girls wouldn't want to go and sit and, you know, eat fufu with their hands in front of them. They prefer to, you know.
1: I had this same conversation with one of our colleagues, and she didn't agree why I said that. I said it's not bad. Just look casual.
3: I like that.
1: Go on a fufu date with a guy.
3: I like fufu.
1: Sit down,
3: in fact,
1: feel free.
3: I like banku dates. Brother, she know me, banku and fufu. Yes, thank you.
1: Let's go on a fufu date. Let's
3: you grab, brother. You haven't taken me to a fufu or banku joint in a long time. I don't know what you are doing. Oh, you have got another girl.
1: It's not a bad thing. And you know, some guys too, they see you to be some wavy. Want to go on a fufu date for the first.
3: Yeah.
1: Some don't like it.
3: Look though. For the right guy. Look for guys like Manifest, Bredash, Mr. Hagland.
1: Yeah,
3: he will even cook it for you. You know?
1: Cook for you. You need guys like this. So.
3: Yes.
1: Elder Nathaniel, what about you? Oh. Okay, so Shatta is the only Ghanaian with a ride-hailing company competing with foreign firms. UPSA Vice Chancellor.
3: All right.
1: Yeah, Ghana Web has more of that. I can't explain why I love women with heavy backside. YP. Ghana Web has more. Bedash, can you explain that? So they said I smoke and was depressed. And Wofe Patricia recalls painful industry experience. Ghana Web has more of that. Why risk your life? Netizen reacts as Abongo tastes Shatawale's drink before handing it over.
3: Aww.
1: I think it's a normal thing. The honest we do.
3: Yes,
1: just
3: we
1: want
3: just
1: to make sure
3: that you are safe.
1: Yes.
3: And even sometimes if you're bringing it, you'll be asked to take it
1: before you
3: exactly.
1: You give it to the person.
3: Exactly.
1: So it's normal. I would rather be rich than famous and broke. And this is coming from Medical. GhanaWeb.com has more of that. I second you. Emeka Aig breaks down in tears over Olujokob's death. GhanaWeb.com has more. I'll miss him. I haven't met the man who wants to impregnate me. This is coming from Ahofe Patricia. More of that on GhanaWeb.com. So I will support my ex-wife Charlotte even if she remarries Apostle Solomon Odru.
3: Charlotte Odru's ex-husband.
1: Husband, yeah.
3: Okay, all right.
1: Ghana Web has more of that. Shatawale backs Richard Ni Ama Kwe's push for Ghana-Dangbe unity. Yeah, Ghana Web has that too. Opoku Bilson reportedly graduates as registered nurse.
3: Right.
1: GhanaWeb.com has more of that. Ghana Dance Festival returns for its 12th edition. GhanaWeb.com
3: and
1: has
3: it's ongoing this week.
1: Yeah.
3: Yes.
1: And then the last on my headline. There's no way Zuby will score higher than me. Timini claims biggest actor tag. It's high time Timini stops that Michael is also big, you know.
3: Yeah, but Timini is bigger and known. I understand where it's coming from.
1: Like him because of his looks too.
3: All right. So that's it for our headlines this morning. If you're just joining us on our big story and here on Daybreakers, our big story says 53,415. That is Ghana recording that number of adolescent pregnancies between January and July 2026, including 1,501 involving girls aged 10 to 14, data from the Ghana Health Service have shown. And teenage pregnancy, people have spoken about it, we've shouted growing up and everything. It is still ongoing. I have my first caller on the line. Let me talk to Nana Kofi, the boat driver. Nana Kofi, good morning.
4: Morning, Dora.
3: How are you doing? I'm very well. Can you please lower the volume of your radio?
4: Sure.
3: All right. Thank you. Nana Kofi, what are your thoughts on the big story?
4: Madam Doreen.
3: Yes, sir.
4: You know, I think that this one has to do with two things involved.
3: Tell me.
4: Okay. I think that the number one thing is in Akan, you see, a meteor be brief over a tear. Okay. And then the second thing that is very important is bad parenting. You see, the parenting we are having these days in this country, I don't know about other countries, but I'll speak for Ghana because I'm a Ghanaian. It's so bad and poor. Look, people are just giving birth when they are not ready to become parents. They're just having sex because that is where I'm on there.
3: Oh.
4: And they can't control themselves. No, that's the truth. Like, people just, it's like when they are self comes small, no, like they feel cold, no, like they have to have sex. They drink small alcohol, no, they have to have sex. Oh, they see some guy that has some hair on his hands, no, they are wet, they want to have sex. It's so unfortunate. Look, this is my work I do, eh? The kind of children that come to sit in this car. Look, Barry, when I was growing up, I don't know about others, but when I was growing up in my time, whenever I do something wrong, okay, I know that Charlie, I will receive in the house. It's like that I've gone out and I've gone to misbehave. I'm supposed to do some chores, supposed to do something that I've been assigned by my mother, and I do not do, and I go to play, I overplay, whatever. I know that when I'm coming, as I'm coming home, I will receive this. Look, my grandmother, I remember very well, my grandmother and my mother will team up. You are asleep, oh, you think you have been forgiven. 2 a.m., 1:30 a.m., 1 a.m.
3: Guawo.
4: You chichiro abom pano na yadi emiko any yam miko ni kakadro afa, you know, abano. Because my grandmother has a belt, my mom has a cane. Look, I mean, when I said over I chair, it's because we are saying that these days we don't have to beat the children. When you beat somebody's child, they will take you on, blah, blah, blah, blah. Those things are spoiling our children. We take children, SHS children in our cars, and they want to have sex in our cars. They have ordered ride, though. They want to have sex in the car.
3: Hey, you people are seeing things.
4: No, I'm telling you, I do night most of the time, Doreen. The things that these children do in the car. You pick children, A small boy is telling another person on the phone that today is my birthday, you know. I bring it to see to eat. I'm sorry, I was on radio this morning. But like, these are the kind of things that these children... And when they go to school, no, once they enter SHS, no, their English changes. They learn how to speak Pidgin. They don't know where it is coming from. It's like they don't know how to speak good English again. And all of them, when they come and sit in the car, boss, I agree to. Like, I mean, funny things. The houses that these children are coming from, I'm sorry, but I don't know. I'm saying bad parenting because this is not how we were brought up. I mean, when you come out and you meet an elderly person, the way you even comport yourself, you know, it is no more. Again, children are just doing things anyhow. And so when they meet us, of course, JHS, I mean, there's no seriousness. They just took alcohol and got wet and then had sex and the child came. So there's no knowledge about taking care of the child. Even if you don't have money to take care of the child, you see, the knowledge and wisdom of telling them the right things to do, helping them. I mean, you know, wake up, morning devotion or whatever, no, it is no more there. It's, you know, I can, this 57,000, I'm sure by December we'll reach 2 million.
3: Oh.
4: Because, I mean, the parenting is bad. Doreen, I don't know if you know about what I'm talking about. The bad parenting in this
3: I know, I understand and I get it.
4: Night has grown up and some of these young people have entered politics. All the small boys who have gotten posts. You see, bad parents. I'm being serious.
3: I know. I understand.
4: I think that the right thing, the right way to go is having a national dialogue.
3: Mm.
4: I don't know if that is the work of the president or the work of some particular minister.
3: Mm.
4: To have a national dialogue, pastors, opinion leaders, whatever.
3: Yeah.
4: And then Telecast live on radio.
3: Kofi, the way you are talking, like you've spoken for a lot. I see you are so passionate about this thing. I am so sorry. Yeah. Yes, but I really appreciate the fact. I mean, you're a man. I really appreciate that you spoke a lot on this. Thank you so much for calling us. Okay. All right. So that was Nana Kofi there. And so you can imagine how he feels. I don't know how you're feeling right now, but Charlie. Mm-hmm. 0548-841-039. You can call me. Tina, do you have some comments, messages?
1: So, mm-hmm.
3: Hey, Owo has come in.
1: Hey.
3: Owo, good morning.
5: Good morning. Good morning, Dory. Who are the party?
3: Oh, fine, Kekiwo. The thing is worrying him, is bothering him, yeah. So he had to share.
5: Sorry.
3: Yes, sir. I get
5: you. Oh, it'll be you. Recently, I go my father in 1 week. Mrs. Taba, 15 years old, Dory, at a go no on him.
3: Oh.
5: You over?
3: 1 week, yeah, okay, yeah.
5: I go no, I go to the bread. In the bread. Go to the court when I believe them, Galante they go on for there. So the Galante people, you know what they do? The Galante people talk about them, they do the Galante. They take the money they take, they do what? They take the kiddies. It's not fair. So me, they, what are they all talking to? What the woman talk, they be true. What you talk, they be true. It be true. Oh, Dari, Amaya, Nibu, Kumwaba.
3: Thank you so much. And that was Owo there. You can also call me on 0548-841-0319. Now, you have some comments?
1: Yes, I do. Mm. So, Kwabna Nyame says, I know some innocent ones, though.
3: Oh.
1: And then Trandwell says, which region is highest? We don't know yet. Scanny says, yeah. Are you surprised? Just look at the silly shows and late night local programs they put on national television these days.
3: I have Susan Nash on the line. Good morning, Susan Nash.
6: Good morning.
3: How are you?
6: I'm good, and you guys?
3: I'm very well, thank you. I would have been surprised if you hadn't called.
1: We would have called you.
3: What are your thoughts on our big story?
6: Oh, Doreen, this one is sad. Though. Eh? It's indiscipline that it is causing all these things. See, me, when I was in GSS, before I go to, they would teach us about menstrual cycle and things. Our madam sat us down and thought, what she said is that if you are in your menses and you even sit close to a guy or a man, you get pregnant. And that seems stick in our head. So all of us, we the ladies, when we are in our menses, we don't sit close to the guys. But now these students, phone, TikTok. This is very sad. This one, there's something must be done about it too.
3: I know, right? Oh.
6: Some grown up will go to Achiama houses and be praying to get pregnant, and they will not get. And this 2020, look at the age, 10 years. I was in the bathhouse when you mentioned the age. I shouted in the bathhouse, I said, wow, 10 years.
3: 10 years, so.
6: I'm shocked. You guys should have a lovely weekend.
3: You too, Susan Nash. Thank you so much for calling. Tina, you have more comments?
1: Yeah. Elikem says, why? McDream Kojo Chow says, hey, ebay. And then Diben DB. Okay, so he's... He says, this is crazy. 53,000 adolescents' pregnancies. These are the ones that came to light. Alice Doe. Okay, so imagine those that are not even... Alice Doe says, Ghana, we need to do better. Young women need to be educated and not deflowered. Godwin says, the data suggests that there's no need to panic because things are improving over time. Instead of looking at the numbers in cumulative terms, it's best to put them into context. Everything is best understood. And in context, never trust the media.
3: Mm.
1: Yes. So DC Ross says 53,414 in just 7 months. This is a serious wake-up call. We need stronger education, prevention, and support for young girls.
3: Hmm. All right. I think I'll just take these more comments. Tina, are you done with your comments?
1: No.
3: Okay. How many more? Or so,
1: few. Okay. Just say, okay, so most are from Galamse areas, as Owo says. Said, yeah. Yes. The way they disrespect women, and the girls too don't care once there's money involved. Junior Mako says, this number is very alarming. This is telling us that the much overrated sponsored stronger girl child education has never been enough. In fact, it has failed. Weighing the pros and cons, hence this report. Isaac Ate says, this is very serious. And my last comment, Akosua Square. Ghana has a problem. Some disgusting men out there preying on little girls.
3: All right, our social media should be regulated. Those who brought it to us are doing it, and what are we waiting for? Afari in Dubai sent this one. He says, good morning. Good morning, Doreen, Mr. Hagler, and all the Daybreak Kids crew. I hope you're doing good. Big Story says, very sad. It's just up to the youth to protect themselves when having sexual intercourse. Most of parents do their part by advising you. It's up to us to also protect ourselves by putting on a condom. I think this constant practice is really going to solve the chance of pregnancy at least 80%. Thank you. This is Bright Future from inside Laboni. Good morning to you all. Kids did not change. Parenting change. Weak parenting these days. Shaking my head. And what's wrong with that Owo guy? Oh, someone is talking from pain and you are, oh. Kinjaba, yes, I guess it. I really apologize for that. Yeah. I think it wasn't something serious. So please calm down on that. And these are some of your comments. I'm sure you go and read more, and I'm sure you hear more, and I know some of you even know and see more. But let's also find a way to encourage these young ones. Let's protect them. If you can, you do it for them. If you can't and you know somebody who can protect them, do it. And please, some of you should not go protecting them in the name of and protecting them. You now, you are chewing the thing. It is not good. Oh, my bro. Anyway. Tina, thank you so much for bringing us the headlines this morning. For Lifestyle? Yes. I trust so. Thank you so much. Our headlines was brought to you by Compute Ghana. Time for us to tell you more about Ecobank. Now, do you know how trade really happens in Ghana and across Africa? Now, at Ecobank, we know trade doesn't start in boardrooms. It happens on calls, in DMs and messages. A six-figure deal sealed in a 47-second voice note, and it happens through people. Your guy in Cotonou, the woman in Onitsha, a trusted contact in Bamako you've never met, but know through someone you trust, and it happens across the borders, currencies and languages, English to the seller, friend to customs, pigeon to the buyer, one transaction, three languages. And while the bargaining may take 40 minutes, once the deal is done, the payment needs to move in seconds. And that's how Africa trades, through relationships across borders every day. And that's why Ecobank is built for the way Africans trade and do business. 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

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We have Judy K, Sandra Boachidua, and Sandra Pia. It's happening on the 27th of September 2026. At the Sports Complex opposite the University of Ghana Sports Stadium. 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And also, with more partners joining us to make this 10th anniversary truly memorable. 10 years, 10 women, one God, one great Thanksgiving. Come with your praise, come with your thanksgiving, come ready to worship. Women in Worship 2026, A Decade of Grace, Our Thanksgiving Offering. What are you waiting for? Don't forget, 27th of September. Now, we're bringing you question of the day, and it's brought to you by Ecobank and Puma Drinks. And today, let's see what we have for you. Today we are asking that, what is a person who has the habit of talking a lot, especially about unimportant things, called? What is a person who has the habit of talking a lot, especially about unimportant things, called? 0548-841-039 is our WhatsApp number, and also you can drop your answers via social media pages at Hits1039FM. Don't forget to send in your birthday shouts as well. We got you. My name is Doreen Avio, and we'll be right back with the answer. Welcome.

0: have a winner here. Nathaniel, Bray. the winner, Kofi the Bold Driver, also sends an answer. Garrulous. The answer is garrulous. Other winners, we have what? Bright Feature says Chatterbox, Blabbermouth, and a Talkative. And then Kinjapa says Blabbermouth or Chatterbox. So garrulous is spelled GARRULOUS. I'll take it again. Garrulous is spelled GARRULOUS. But Mr. Hagler, I don't know, Nathaniel, because yeah, they said Chatterbox, Blabbermouth, Talkative, and I think in Japa also mentioned Chatterbox. I think maybe I'll find out the meaning of, but those are wrong answers. The right answer is garrulous. For the question, we asked that, what is a person who has the habit of talking a lot, especially about unimportant things, called? The answer is garrulous, but I'm sure we're so used to using the word talkative, so everybody says talkative, but we'll check out the other meanings as well. Congratulations to all of you, and now the airwaves is for DJ Bradash. Take it and use it for whatever you want to use it for, okay? We'll be right back.
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0: 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This is Daybreak Hits, and you are welcome once again if you're just joining us. Good music, good vibes here on the show. Time to bring you some birthday shouts. Now, before that, earlier, our question of the day, I was looking for some answers, and I found another one, which was, I think, the chatterbox most of you were talking about. I just found out that a chatterbox is a casual, everyday term for a friendly person who talks a lot, while garrulous is a more formal word for someone who talks excessively, often in a tedious or rambling way about unimportant things. So there you go. Now let's talk about the birthday shower. So some famous birthdays here is the birthday of Jada Pinkett Smith, an American actress and talk show host. She is co-host of the Facebook Watch Talk show Red Table Talk, for which she has received a Daytime Emmy Award. Time named her one of the 100 most influential people in the world in 2021. Jada Pinkett Smith is 55 years today. And then we have actor James Marsden, an American actor who began his acting career guest starring in the television shows Saved by the Bell, The New Class, Touched by an Angel, and Party of Five, also aged 53 years today. Then we have Ronaldo Luis Nazario de Lima, known as Ronaldo or Ronaldo Nazario, a Brazilian former professional footballer who played as a striker. He is the former owner and president of La Liga 2 club Real Valladolid. Nickname of Phenomena and R9, Ronaldo Ndinkwano. He is widely regarded as one of the greatest players of all time. Ronaldo is 50 years today. We have soccer player Christian Pulisic, an American professional football player who plays as a winger, attacking midfielder, or forward for Serie A club AC Milan and the United States national team, also aged 28 years today. Finally, actor Jason Sudeikis, an American actor, comedian, writer, and producer. Now, in the 1990s, he began his career in improv comedy and performed with Comedy Sports, I.O. Chicago, and The Second City, also aged 51 years today. And well, today I have Today in History for you. So today on September 18 in 1956, the British government and the Gold Coast reached an agreement to set March 6, 1957 as Ghana's Independence Day, a critical step in the motion of destiny. Additionally, September 18, 1962, two bombs exploded in Accra, resulting in the deaths of 9 schoolchildren and leading President Kwame Nkrumah to declare a state of emergency. I'm getting ready to bring in the lifestyle segment. Tina should join me shortly, and it is brought to you by MTN Everywhere You Go and Awake Purified Drinking Water. Before Tina joins me here, let's go get some gold. Let's go find some small money. When we come back, do want to join us and also join us for the sports update.
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0: 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Welcome back. It's still Daybreak. It's here. We're on from now until 10 a.m. I have Adam and Eve in the studio right now. Nathaniel, other Nathaniel is Adam, and then Tina is Eve. And they join me to bring you the lifestyle segment brought to you by MTN Adam Everywhere and You Go. And I wake purified drinking water, one for life.
1: Adam and Eve. Adam and Eve.
2: Adam and
1: Eve.
2: Adam
3: and Eve.
1: Well, since Adam and Eve is more like a relationship, today we are going into relationship talks.
0: Oh, yesterday.
2: I started yesterday.
0: And you want to continue. Why do you guys.
1: Waited for me not to come.
0: Do you guys sit at home and.
2: Really? Who asked you not to come?
0: Do you two plan together?
2: No, we didn't.
0: You didn't plan?
2: No. Wow. He decided not to come.
1: But you decided not to come 3 days ago.
0: Ish.
2: I didn't decide. I was
1: so
2: at
1: I
2: work.
1: Also didn't decide
2: I didn't come,
1: not to come.
0: We need a referee here. From the look of things.
1: Tina, since you started yesterday.
2: All right.
1: Yeah.
2: Okay. So, today on Lifestyle, we are talking about your friends, your boyfriends or your partner's friends, right? Mm. Yes. When they don't like you, what do you do?
0: Hmm.
2: Do you get it, Doreen?
0: When they don't like
2: when
0: you.
2: When your friends don't like your partner.
0: Mm.
2: Yes. So your partner, what? Yes, right?
1: When
2: yes.
1: your partner's do you friends do? Don't like you, what do you do?
0: Hey. I know, right?
2: What do you do, Nat?
0: You do everything.
1: Well, if my friends, my partner's friends don't like me, I'm not in a relationship with my partner's friends.
2: Yeah.
1: I'm in the relationship with my partner, so I would have to do things for my partner to like. If my partner doesn't like it, that's it, I change it. But if my partner's friends don't like it,
2: okay,
1: they can go to hell.
0: Ish. Mm.
2: Okay, so what do you do when your partner's friends clearly don't like you? It can be uncomfortable, especially when you feel like you are being judged, excluded, or treated as a threat to a friendship that existed long before you came along. Mm. But sometimes their dislike may come from genuine concerns they've noticed, right? Mm-hmm. So while in other cases it could simply be jealousy, protectiveness, assumptions, or difficult accepting the new person in their friend's life, the real challenge is knowing when to listen, when to set boundaries.
1: Yeah, I like that one.
2: Exactly. Okay. And then when to simply keep your distance.
0: Okay.
2: All right.
1: Yes. So one of the tips is that find out why they don't like you.
2: Exactly.
1: Yes.
0: Hey, would they tell you?
1: No, but you would find out. You have ways and means to find out. You don't necessarily have to approach them for them to give you a word of mouth. Probably their lifestyle, the way they talk to you, their mannerisms will show that they don't like you. So you have to find out because...
2: You guys have this saying that my girlfriend is not your friend. You know, among guys, they don't want you to come close to their girlfriend.
1: That is a bro code.
2: You get that thing?
0: Yes.
2: Yes. So even if you're...
1: Well, it's not like you don't want you to come close. You can come close, but you know you're...
2: I know a guy who doesn't want his girlfriend close to his friends.
1: Like Muftau.
2: Don't even come close. My girlfriend is not your friend.
0: Oh, you even these days, a lot of ladies don't want their friends knowing their boyfriends or their men.
2: Some don't
0: some
2: don't even communicate. They don't tell you things that goes into their relationship. They solve it themselves. Mm-hmm. Now the women, we are growing, you know.
1: Yes.
2: We are growing.
0: We have become very smart.
2: Exactly. You won't just get up and go and discuss about your relationship.
1: So for you to find out, you have to have in mind that not every dislike is personal. No, your partner's friends may have concerns about your behavior, how you treat your partner, or something they've observed. So before reacting, it is important to understand what is actually behind their attitude.
2: Okay. So we say don't immediately see every friend as an enemy. Yeah, sometimes we assume that anyone who criticizes our relationship is trying to destroy it.
0: Okay.
2: But a genuine friend may notice warning signs that someone deeply in love may overlook. Mm-hmm. Yeah, so the question is whether their concerns are genuine or based on assumptions. Do not judge them.
1: Also, we are saying that your partner should be able to defend the relationship. Yes, the one that you claim you are in a relationship, you are in love with.
0: Okay.
1: Should be able to defend the relationship.
2: True.
1: You know, your partner doesn't necessarily have to fight with your friends for you. you know, but they should be able to set boundaries. Mm. If friends constantly insult you, interfere in your relationship, or deliberately, if you don't understand deliberately, it means intentionally create conflict, your partner should make it clear that certain behavior is unacceptable.
0: Double.
1: Yes. Yeah.
2: Mm. And don't force your partner to choose between you and their friends.
0: It's a no-no. That's my son. Ah. It is either you choose me or you choose your friends.
1: Oh, it's over.
0: Oh, it's over. When you hear that.
1: Clacky.
2: Demanding that someone completely cut off their friends can create another problem. So healthy relationships allow people to maintain friendships while also protecting the relationship. What matters is having appropriate boundaries.
0: All right, the key word here is boundaries.
1: I love it. I don't know, recently I've been speaking about setting boundaries a lot. Last Saturday I talked about it. Last year, I think I talked about it like four times. I think it's very, very key that we set boundaries in our relationships. You let people know their place, where they can cross, where they can, they should wait for you to give them the permission.
2: Yes,
1: before they cross.
0: Yeah.
1: I think it's really, really important.
2: True.
1: Again, be careful about trying too hard to win everyone over. Be careful about trying too hard to win everyone over. You know, you don't have to become best friends with your partner's friends. Hell no. You can be respectful, polite, and cordial without forcing a friendship. Sometimes keeping a healthy distance is better than constantly trying to prove yourself. I know we are saying this, it's just like word of mouth. It's mostly difficult to prove it than say it. Sometimes you just want people to notice you too much, that you are trying so hard, things that you can't even do, you are even forcing yourself to do it. It becomes difficult, but you should have the intentionality to do these things. Don't force yourself on people who don't need you.
2: Okay, so watch what your partner does when their friends disrespect you. It's very important. Yes, you should watch it. The bigger issue may not actually be their friends. It may be your partner's response. And that's true. If they always laugh off disrespect, share private relationship matters with friends, or allow others to make decisions for the relationship that can create serious problems.
1: And then lastly, know when outside opinions are becoming too powerful. You know, friends can offer advice, but they shouldn't run your relationship. They can offer advice. However, they should never run the relationship. You are the one in charge. You are the driver. You are not a mate. You should be driving and steering everything. You shouldn't let them run the relationship for you. And also, if every disagreement between you and your partner is taken to their friends for judgment, the relationship may eventually become a 3, 4, or 5-person relationship. It's high time couples learn to solve issues amicably amongst themselves, rather than always inviting others to come take others to come take center stage in everything that they do. Otherwise, you are inviting people to have a stay in your relationship. 5, 4, 3, 6 people in the relationship. Couples need the ability to communicate and resolve their own issues. Have the tenacity. Even though there may be failure, have the tenacity to always ensure that you are solving your issues amicably amongst yourselves and not necessarily always inviting people. In situations where you think it's too much, the issues are overwhelming, and you need to bring in a third party, it's acceptable. However, be cautious about it and don't necessarily always bring people in the relationship. So basically, that's the tip we have for you on lifestyle.
0: Today on lifestyle. Thank you very much, Adam and Eve.
2: And please, we are still looking for someone to give us the fufu that Mr. Hagler.
0: You mean the fufu of your life?
2: I would advise
0: that you guys have a conversation with Mr. Hagler. Perhaps he can maybe set aside
2: and
0: one
2: to
0: day.
2: To our listeners, please, if you can get us fufu and palm nut soup, a very good one. Very spicy, very hot. Please. That's a bit brave.
0: Thank you so much. All right. Thank you so much. Now, before Mufta, I've seen Mufta walking around before he comes in. 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Yes, and just make sure the Momo make good use of it and make money for yourself. And also, some more Bradesh. The African Commission of Health and Human Rights promoters invite you to our yes. Oh, Muftar, that's so nice of you.
3: Can I do that for you?
0: Yes, you can do that. Help out.
3: You know, sometimes it's extremely important to appreciate the fact that you are within a certain part of the world.
0: Yes.
3: And what the African Commission of Health and Human Rights promoters are trying to do, what they are trying to do is that they want every single one of us to be a key part of what this continent can become.
0: Right.
3: So they are inviting you to our re-inauguration and endowment fund launch.
0: All right.
3: The date is September 17.
0: Which is today? Yes. Oh, that was yesterday. Oh.
3: So it has been done.
0: Oh.
3: At 10 a.m. It was done at the Labadi Beach.
0: Ayasamo.
3: And the special guest of honor was the president himself,
0: I think when I was passing, the Republic I saw of this country. I saw, something suggesting that the place was a very busy place.
3: Yeah, it was a busy place.
0: There were quite a number of people were there.
3: Yeah, the Speaker of Parliament too was there. The Right Honorable Albans Mana Bagwin, who is the Speaker of Parliament of Ghana. Also in attendance was the Chief of Staff, Julius Debra, Samuel Ofosu Ampofo, who is in the office of the Vice President. And then also we had Honorable Minta Akando, who is the Minister of Health, Joyce Ayi, Dr. Lawrence Tete, Dr. Emmanuel Detumi, Ministers of State, Traditional and Religious Leaders, and members of the Diplomatic Corps. The Chief Executive Officer, Bishop Dr. Louis Christian Godson, and the Chief Host, every single person was there to make this event a success. So it's a plus that fans like this are often. I created just to give us an opportunity to feel that we can contribute to the development of this country.
0: Very, very important. That was sweet of you, Muftau.
3: Yeah. No, I'm a sweet person.
0: Also, let me just remind you that, of course, we're looking forward to Business Minute here on Hits 103.9 FM. 60 minutes of the biggest business stories explained simply. 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
3: Ntimi from business, Nimbla.
0: So the what started that?
3: Man Electrical.
0: You already started. Hi, Ruth. Good morning.
4: Good morning.
0: You look good. I like the cap and I like the white shirt.
4: And I like the denim. And I like your earrings.
0: Girl.
3: The what? You like the what?
4: The denim.
3: What is denim?
4: The denim.
0: Mr. Agley, he's asking what is denim.
3: What is denim?
0: Muta, my goodness.
3: What is denim?
0: Denim. This is denim.
3: Really? In your jacket?
0: No. but Bradesh, have you ever seen Muftar wearing jeans?
5: No, not at all.
0: Mr. Hagler, have you seen Muftar wear jeans before? Muftar, have you ever worn jeans before?
3: So, jeans jacket is called denim.
0: And it's, well...
3: That's a meme.
0: But we've never seen you in jeans before.
3: Now, jeans, you know, yadda yadda.
0: Ew, but it's an outfit. Like, jeans is jeans. You should look good in jeans. Bradesh is in the black jeans. I am in, should I say, this is a dark brown jeans. This is side pocketed. And, you know, you should wear some. Look, that's it.
3: Ah, so she's also wearing jeans.
0: It's time for us to bring you sports update.
3: I come here. I know
0: it's brought to you by Sasso and Consolidated Bank Ghana. So, guys, what do you have for us today?
3: Well, Doreen, the Manato is asking that they should sack your Ampo for Ankara.
0: Eee!
3: They make them sack up.
0: Eee! Baby, I drew no.
3: That's where we catch. They say all the allegations traveling left, right, and center across the length and breadth of this country. Y'all is the heart of it, so make them sack up. Vincent Eko Asifwa, who is a ranking member on the Parliament Select Committee on Sports, he actually addressed the press and made a call to the president to sack Yampo Fankra. Let's hear from him.
5: The Director General of the National Sports Authority and some staff have reportedly been appearing before the Criminal Investigations Department for questioning over the alleged fraudulent World Cup visa facilitation arrangement. And that is why the minority, we want to take this opportunity to call for the head of the Director General of the National Sports Authority. We are not prejudging the outcome of the investigation, and we will not declare anyone guilty before the facts are established. But when the head of a state institution is being questioned by the police over allegations connected to activities reportedly carried out within or around that institution, the appropriate thing to do is to step aside while the investigation is ongoing. We therefore call on the president to dismiss the Director General of the National Sports Authority with immediate effect, or at the very least, require him to step aside pending the conclusion of the investigation.
3: That's a very fair call. It takes my mind back to 2018 during the Australia Commonwealth Games, where hundreds of Ghanaians posed as journalists and went there. And the immediate thing that was done was the sack of Pius Enam Hajide, who was a then deputy sports minister. He was accused of being the key architect behind that. The then director general of the National Sports Authority, Robert Safo Mensah, was also fired. In fact, he never recovered. So yeah, it is fair. It is fair. In fact, they are accusing the sports minister of trying to cover up Yao and the staff of the NSA. Let's hear from the minority once again. Talk about the fact that the sports minister is trying to cover up Yao Mpo Fankra and some of the staff of the National Sports Authority who have been accused of playing a key role in the facilitation of visa process.
6: Now the minister is attempting to cover persons who misrepresented themselves as staff of the National Sports Authority. Meanwhile, I know that he sponsored his driver, Mr. Autry, who did not come back. The guy is currently in Canada. He's currently in Canada. There is a secretary at the director of at the chief director's office who was sponsored as part of the 431. That person is still not back. Meanwhile, he's telling the people of Ghana that 431 people came. When I asked him that, does he know Mr. Autry? He said, oh, I don't have a driver. But it is possible that there is one Mr. Autry I don't know who probably worked with the ministry.
0: Yeah?
3: The issues I'm playing too. But let me pass the ball to Ruth.
7: So the sports minister says that the government spent $1 million on tickets to the fans to attend the Ghana's three group stage. $1 million.
3: In fact,
0: $1.26 million.
3: $1.26 million. I knew about this. I remember I had asked some people because the FA had given them $2,000 in all this. They brought about

0: I remember I had asked some people because the FA had given them $2,000 in all this. They bought about 2,900 plus tickets for Ghanaians to go and watch the matches, and they were in various categories.
1: And those over 2,000 tickets are what is
0: what cost the country $1.26 million? But that's it. That one there is not to make a case for them, but when you are participating in any major competition, it's not a profit-making venture. Unless, of course, we want to say that participating in major competitions is a profit-making venture. For instance, it is only FIFA that gives participating countries money for participating in their competitions.
1: That is their money. They give to us, not us to take
0: we
1: money.
0: We go to the Olympic Games for nothing. We spend money and go. They don't give us anything. Commonwealth Games, we spend money and go. We don't give us anything. World Athletics Championships, we get zero. When athletes win, the success even goes to the athletes. It doesn't come to the state. So if we can have a broader conversation on this, but we can always look at the outside, children are seated under trees, some don't have furniture, and what, and we are pumping millions of dollars into football and all that. It's a broader conversation we can have to decide that, okay, as a country, what do we actually want to do? We want to participate or we don't want at all? We can make that decision. But from where I sit, it's extremely normal. So let's hear from Kofi Idi Adams.
2: Chairman, we procured tickets to support our fans. We spent about $1.26 million in the procurement of the 2,922 tickets. Spread as follows: Ghana versus Panama, 948. Ghana versus England, 1,000 tickets. Ghana versus Croatia, 974 tickets.
0: Any other thing you want to share with us? Are you shocked? You shocked?
3: I'm not shocked, but let's move on.
0: A season ticket for Man United fan be how much?
3: I've not checked for this season, actually.
0: Okay. But the minimum is around almost £100.
3: £100, yes.
0: Mm-hmm. That's the minimum. Imagine you watch, say, 10 or 20 of United home games. How much would that be? Let's keep it at £100.
1: I guess
3: where you are coming from, actually.
0: You see,
3: but at the end of the day, they are spending a lot.
0: They are spending their own money. Just say that. They are spending their own money.
1: Okay.
0: But when it comes to national teams, it's not out of place for the state sponsor fans to go and support your national team when you know some of them cannot afford it.
1: They can afford their own tickets to go. They can afford their own transport, but they can't afford the tickets.
0: Ruth is shocked. Ruth is shocked.
3: The sports minister also revealed that the FA president received $50,000, while the general secretary also received $20,000 as honorarium.
1: Okay.
3: So let's listen to Mr. Adams.
4: You indicate that the president of the GFA was given $50,000 as honorarium. That's the case.
5: Yes, please.
4: And the general secretary, Mr. Prosper, was given $20,000.
5: That's what the record says.
4: He was given that.
5: The record says so, Chairman.
4: And you also gave a purse holder 120,000 Ghana cedis for holding purse at the World Cup.
5: Well, so the purse holder was entitled to such funds as it's always been done. So when we prorated and we were reducing everybody, that one was also reduced. And
4: hold on.
5: The purse holder, I think, was given 10,000.
4: Absolutely. So yeah. I just did a simple calculation of the FX. $10,000 was also paid a caterer for the World Cup. Another $10,000, which is 120,000 Ghana cedis, was also paid a chef. Minister, is that the case?
5: That's the record.
4: Also, you paid a security, one security, $10,000, which is also 120,000 Ghana cedis. Is that also the case?
5: That's the case.
1: That is the case of everything.

0: You shock.
1: Please, can I be a security for?
0: You want to be security? You can be a chef, actually.
1: Maybe a chef.
0: Got $10,000. Caterer got $10,000.
1: What did they?
0: By the time you and I get there, we earn like $50,000 to $100,000.
1: What have they been cooking?
0: Oh, they're cooking Ghanaian food for the staff, and they are determining the diet of the players just for them to give us optimum performance.
1: I can't do this job.
0: The way this man is stretching his body, assuming he had a proper chef who determines his diet, he wouldn't be here in the morning stretching. He will eat better. And up on duty.
1: Same thing. Me pass me.
0: Meanwhile, you are not supposed to miss breakfast.
1: I've missed it.
0: You've missed it.
1: Yes.
0: Yes. That's why he's stretching.

0: and not the 150. And it wasn't the case that maybe 150 was earlier released and another 58.9 was also released again. The 150 was a selling and 58.9 was what was released for the expenditure.
1: Scanner can know
2: him. It will be in the bank account.
1: Okay.
2: That one there, oh, it should be in the bank account.
1: They
2: it will not go
1: in
2: the world. If it is not released, it is still in the consolidated fund. Because we often get monies from the consolidated fund for major competitions like the World Cup. So that one there is, it will be anything.
1: Okay.
2: That money day.
1: All right.
2: Okay. So don't cry, eh?
1: Yo, yes.
2: Okay.
3: Okay, so Doreen, you know that there's going to be an international break.
1: Mm-hmm.
3: And Coach Carlos Queiroz, we are expecting him to name his squad because we are going to play some international friendlies.
1: Mm-hmm.
3: And we are going to face Morocco.
1: Okay.
3: In the international friendlies. And so let's listen to Carlos Queiroz as he speaks on that before I can highlight on some few things.
2: What do you want to highlight?
4: Hang on.
2: Is he?
4: You have not
2: no,
4: been
2: I will,
4: asked to speak.
2: No, I will. I've not been asked to speak.
4: Yes,
2: so she spoke. Henry,
4: so allow us. Henry
2: Achentichu is a communication director of the Ghana Football Association.
4: Okay.
2: So he has revealed that Carlos Queiroz will arrive in town and
4: All of this, Ruth was going to say it after the audio. So, Aden, move out.
0: Officially, the team at least will have to be pushed to CAF as per the rules by close of tomorrow morning. The coach will be in tomorrow. So, when he comes in, I'm sure that the public announcement will be done.
2: No, ono kwa boya dini kao. Why is this guy laughing? I think I did the guy you are laughing. Tanko sire. Wait, Brian Tanko to.
3: So the friendlies is actually coming off on October 4th.
2: Yeah.
1: Okay.
3: So we have to
2: after that we play the AFCON qualifiers.
3: Yes.
2: Cote d'Ivoire and the Gambia.
3: Mm-hmm.
2: Cote d'Ivoire is in Bouaké.
3: Mm-hmm.
2: That's on September 24th.
3: Mm.
2: And then the Gambia will be at the Accra Sports Stadium on September
3: 29th.
2: Right. Then October 4th, we'll go and play the friendly match.
3: Mm.
2: In fact, I understand Tanzania too is on standby.
3: Okay.
2: That is yet to confirm which of them that will be playing though. Yeah.
3: Right.
2: Yeah.
3: Mm.
2: So, thank you to them.
3: Yes, so with Medeama boss, he is saying that Medeama are back in the Ghana Premier League.
1: Mm.
3: You know, they lost during the CAF Confederation.
1: Right.
3: So they are back and they are going to face Vision FC in Tema. At 3 p.m. So let's listen to Mr. Ibrahim Tanko.
1: Right.
5: I mean, so far, so good. The training is going well. I mean, we have to do a lot of psychological talk with the players, and I think everything is fine. No, I think Premier League is a different tournament, or it's a different league together. So definitely, we are preparing like any other games. I mean, we have been through last season. We saw how every venue is difficult to play, but I think we are doing everything possible so that we'll have our results.
4: Mr. Muftau, continue.
2: Okay. What are you? Yampong. Yeah.
4: Okay.
2: The AFCON is going to Tanzania, Uganda, and Kenya.
4: Right.
2: There are concerns about facilities in Tanzania, but the CAF president says he doesn't have a plan B or C to change Tanzania. Tanzania is going to be part of the host nations of the African Cup of Nations.
4: They have made up their mind already.
2: Their mind is made up.
4: Okay.
2: Yeah. That is basically it. So, the Ghana Premier League, you could give us some fixtures. Which matches are happening? Apart from Medeama versus Vision, there's Kotoko versus Samatex, right?
3: Yes. Adriana FC versus Karela United.
2: Mm-hmm.
3: The BB United versus Young Apostles.
2: Mm-hmm.
3: Dreams FC versus Gold Stars.
2: Mm-hmm.
3: And Holy Stars versus Ashanti Gold.
2: Are they that holy? There's also Port City versus Brecon Chelsea. So these are the matches happening in the Ghana Premier League this weekend. We'll have loads of matches also happening in England. Man, which team are you playing?
3: Fulham.
2: You go win?
3: Oh, don't worry.
2: I just asked a question.
3: Said,
2: will you win?
3: Worry,
2: yes or no?
3: Don't worry. Don't worry
4: means
3: she that
4: said
3: I'm not
4: don't worry.
3: To
4: so we are not worried.
3: Yes.
2: She's not even sure, man, you can beat Fulham. If she does, man, they will be back here. Dari,
4: thank you so much.
2: Your denim is nice.
4: Thank you.
3: Have a wonderful Friday.
4: You too. Mr. Muftau, thank you so much for coming on the show.

0: 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Today is the first time I heard Denim.
1: Sarukwe. Well, it's still Daybreak. It's here on Hits 103.9 FM. Today, we have some amazing conversations coming up. You cannot afford to miss out on it. So, do stay tuned. Looks like it's going to be a ladies' affair. Just stay on and let's do have a good time. And make sure you contribute to the conversation as well. My name is Doreen Avio. We'll be right back. Daybreak Hits.

0: All right, hits 1039 FM. My name is Doreen Avio, and as I mentioned today, we have quite a number of conversations coming up. The exciting part is that they're all women. It's all about women doing their thing. Now, this woman here this morning is a very important individual in the industry. When she's not doing one thing, she's doing another, and she's very good at all of it. But you see, there's one thing that I'm sure you've been hearing online, on socials. In fact, I even saw a billboard around Atomic yesterday. And so I know what is going on. And today, the main person behind it, the woman behind this beautiful project that has been going on for the past 10 years. Maybe you have been there. Maybe we've met there maybe a couple of times or something. Listen, it's 10 years of women in worship. Women in worship, and of course, Gina Ella Nerti. Most of us call her Gina. You see her, you're like, Gina. Yes, she's the founder, she's the creator, and she's also the lead strategist of Women in Worship. The other side, we'll add it up later on the show because she has a lot of things she does. Ladies and gentlemen, I present to you the beautiful Gina. Hi, Gina. Good morning.
1: Morning, my dear. How are you?
0: I'm fine. And you are looking beautiful.
1: Thank you.
0: Abego, before we start the conversation, you tell me, what have you been eating?
1: Nothing, girl. I'm always even fasting.
0: Ah.
1: Yeah.
0: So then that means if we fast, we'll look good.
1: Sadly.
0: If we fast, we'll look like you.
1: We'll look like you either.
0: It's been long. It's been yeah. It looks like it's been amazing. Last year you were here for Women in Worship.
1: Exactly.
0: Yes, and this year is 10 years.
1: Exactly. Whew. 10 good years.
0: I mean, I'm sure you can go as far back and remember the day you sat and decided that you wanted to do this. But first of all, let's start the conversation this way. How does it feel knowing that something you started 10 years ago, you are getting to celebrate the 10th anniversary of it today?
1: Doreen, I can only say one thing to the fact that the Lord has been very good in this journey. It hadn't been easy, there's been bottlenecks and everything, but celebrating 10 years looking back, it's just like something that is achievable, and I have achieved it, and I'm happy we're celebrating 10 years.
0: Ooh, there you go.
1: Yeah.
0: But what was the original vision?
1: I think we're still in vision, because the purpose is to bring women together for our men to join us, and then we can celebrate, thank God, worship, save life spiritually, physically, and then also thank Him spiritually.
0: Mm-hmm. Yeah.
1: So by ways, we're doing both of them, because you know, Women in Worship does not only put people together to come and worship.
0: Right.
1: There's a CSR aspect of Women in Worship, that is the cervical cancer that we do.
0: Mm-hmm.
1: It's just not this ordinary gathering that people do, but for us, it's about putting people together and making sure spiritually they are healed, physically they are good.
0: You know, I think a couple of days when I was doing the LPM on the show, and I was like, Women in Worship, I remember the guys who were here like, so does it mean that men don't get to come? And I was trying to convince them that they can come, but they are saying that means more women than men.
1: Now you see, very to be straightforward and then so to the point, you spell women right, the men comes at the tail end. The spelling even women, the men is more than even the women in this case. And we can't do without them. It's just the minstrels that are going to lead us into the throne room are women. And funny enough, even the bandsmen are men.
0: Yeah.
1: So that gives them more room than even us. So it's a family gathering, actually. Let's come and say thank you to our Father for how far He has brought us. If He hadn't been Him, where would we be?
0: Right.
1: You get it. Yes.
0: Yeah. Very important.
1: Yeah.
0: Now, I know it's been 10 years, and I'm sure you definitely have stories to share when we talk of challenges. But should we start with the sweet and then we come to sour, or we should start with the sour and come
1: whichever
0: to sweet?
1: We're still going to get to that junction.
0: Let's start with the difficult part, and then we can come to the sweet part.
1: Very well.
0: Over the years, you have been not only been bringing women from Ghana together, but you have been bringing women across the world. Because when I say across the world, I know that sometimes you bring some of these great ministers from outside Ghana to join in the process. How has the journey been for you? I mean, you're bringing women together. It's not easy to bring women together.
1: Even when we're even chatting among ourselves, Christ, it's a problem.
0: And now you're saying, let's come and worship God. Let's give thanks to God. How difficult was it, especially at the early stages of this?
1: I think the bottleneck has always been the same. challenging in the sense that, you know, when it comes to the gospel in this country, we don't have support, we don't have places to rest our arms. It's always been a one-man affair. You carry the vision, you carry the finance, you carry the support and everything. So for me, it's always been the financial aspect of the whole thing. The other bottleneck, I see, is part of the journey. If you don't encounter, you will not grow. And it's actually aided us to come this far. If I'm turning this way and it's not going, next time I should look to my right. You understand? So for the bottlenecks, I think it's part of the journey. The only difficult thing I can say is the financial challenges. But some way, somehow, our bankroller Jesus Christ has always come true. Whichever way.
0: You know, there's always the saying, people who know you very well know that aside women in worship and other events and organizing other programs as well, they know that you are also into, you know, renting of some of these equipments that you use for events and all that. So sometimes they go like, oh, Gina, she has all these things, so she can do everything. Is that the case? Because you're able to, you know, put all these trusses and all these screens and things together, so the other part of the job becomes easy for you?
1: No, funny enough, it's not about the logistics during the event. You can put the logistics together. If you don't get a minister, the whole production is zero. And for me, when I compare myself to artists, the artists get it easier. An artist can walk to a logistics hub and tell them I need a support, and easily the artist will be supported. Can I walk to a hub and say, come and support me if I don't have? No. Whatever I bring out, I quantify and it's part of the production. Likewise, I cannot go to artists to come and perform on my stage or visit my altar without not taking money from me. In the first place, he will send you a message, how much are you paying me? And this is my cost. If you can't afford it, the person is going to walk away from you. But when an artist walks to an artist, he might not pay nothing. So the artist is at the receiving side, and we are the paying side. That's how the whole thing is. So having logistics does not give you the upper hand over any other person, because irrespective of whatever it is, I'm sitting here today because I have a relationship, and it's money. Everything costs money.
0: Right.
1: Yeah.
0: I know that you know, you spoke about CSR and it's towards cervical cancer as well, and knowing that is one thing that a lot of women would be interested in. Considering the fact that most of the female artists who come on board to perform and all that, they still charge you for the cancer.
1: They have to. They charge. The only woman I can say, or two women I can say, for a fact, that when I was coming out of my crisis, you know, when I was actually coming, and I was like, you know what, I'm not going to charge you. I want to just come and minister. And praise give to you. I'll always appreciate her for what she does. Even this year, when I reach out to her and I give the day, she was like, a Hawaiian program. Me say, a Miami program. Or see, I had an SOB Sammy from it also. Likewise, Mercy Chinwo. She came all the way from Nigeria, you know.
0: Yeah.
1: With her ban and everything, she missed her flight. She bought her own ticket, knowing the bond and relationship we share. So people might not understand how you appreciate some other artists over artists. It's about what the person gives you, or what the person sees in you, or gives you back as for a relationship. But any other person, you have to pay.
0: Have you had challenges with some of the artists in the past, and how were you able to handle things and still move?
1: You see, one thing about Gina is, that's one thing people see about me, that I'm too hot, I'm too hard, I'm too this, I'm too this. Now, I get to a point when I think you're not for me, I just back off. You see, anything that has to do with women is very challenging. Even the artists themselves that I don't minister, they see me as a challenge. Yes, sometimes I go for them like, Gina program them in person ever. They think I love the Nigerians over them. Never. I'm rather creating a platform for mutual collaboration so we can also sell our music out there. I have a lot of challenges with some of the artists, but you know, it's human nature. It doesn't stop you. If they don't come up, then we are not human. Even in the setting of Jesus Christ with his own disciple, he still had problem.
0: True.
1: Even Peter was the most loved one at one point in time, challenged Jesus. You get it? So at the end of the day, you are for the artist or you are for the industry, definitely the same people will step on you. And that's the saying that also goes, that when you go stress, so I won't try good insurance, but so they enter in training. You get it? So as part of the ecosystem, and you make this whole ministry thing very interesting, because it made me build a lot of experience, a lot of outbrow, shoulders, chin guards, I can say it. And as the gospel industry is the toughest one in the industry.
0: Wow.
1: Yes. Ah. I'm telling you today.
0: So, hodi anke nyami wo ho?
1: The BJ, ya to nyami no nensu, yenkwane wa yakumim. I'm telling you for a fact.
0: Wow.
1: Yeah.
0: That is interesting. Nende anke gospel for die. Because now even, wow, that's interesting. And when you talk of the, you know, as you said, some always say that you are for the Nigerians and not for the Ghanaians. I mean, I don't know if you can remember the some of the Nigerians you've brought in for women in worship. I'm very, very familiar with Mercy Chinwo. I think Judy K has also been here before.
1: Yeah, Judy K has been here. That's the fourth time I'm bringing Judy K. And then Ada, I think I had some issues just because there was a middleman. So Ghanaian, so definitely there will be an issue. But later, I had to reach out and realize that whatever it was they were painting was different.
0: So you see, you know, it now brings me back to this whole other thing.
1: Yes.
0: And I'm glad that you are actually speaking about it. Because, you know, when she missed out, which year was this?
1: It was, I think, before last year.
0: Before last year. I think when she didn't come, people were really upset.
1: Yeah.
0: People were angry. And it looks like even the industry was not happy with you.
1: Yes.
0: Because they felt like if a foreigner has disappointed you, I mean, you should just let it go. But last year,
1: I brought her.
0: You brought her.
1: I wanted her to redeem her image and my image as together.
0: So what was the cause of it?
1: Okay, I think the whole there was a miscommunication. Earlier on, I got her a ticket for her to come. Apparently, she was in Nigeria then when I was talking to the middleman between myself and then the husband. So whichever information God gets to the middle and gets is diluted at one point and the other. And you know that indefinitely happened. So I got her tickets for a day. And the person came back to me and said, Ada said she had an interview at the embassy because they were in the UK, blah, blah, blah. So she couldn't make it, I should change it. And here you are buying tickets, which even me at that time buying her the ticket, I didn't have. It was my late husband's friend in Germany that bought it with his own money. How will you feel if the person didn't use the ticket?
0: Oh, God,
1: then I had to buy you a ticket again. Wherever Hetty Koji is, may God bless her, I call on Hetty. I said, Hetty, you know what? This, they buy me one way ticket. When she comes, I'll know what to do. Hetty bought another ticket. The same problem. Now she's, I'm told, he said she wants a full ticket. I'm like, yo, my sister is the marketing manager for BA. I've spoken to her and everything. Your going back will not be a problem.
0: Right.
1: But at that juncture, I didn't have access to talk to her and explain things to her. So it means that whatever information that was behind was hitting rocks. So if I don't have the tickets, I'll get stranded. And it was being, the impression was being created on board and on your personal event.
0: Right.
1: And how can I do event till like the 8th year and then I wouldn't be prepared? Because I don't get resources from anyone or sponsors. I go all out, which my sister, you know, just to do things for God. But at point in time, I realized I was getting out of hand. And then Mercy, on the other hand, was here. She was supposed to be here with Mercy.
0: Right.
1: So Mercy got back and told her, the woman you're playing with, you don't know her. You don't know who Mama G is. She's been a friend. She's been a mother. I can stick my neck out for it. So the husband actually had to call Moses, which is Ada's husband, call Ada, and then we do a like a conference call. And when we did the call, Ada was like, Mama G, I'm sorry, I'm never ready to come, blah blah. So now there's no middleman.
0: Okay,
1: it's me, Ada, and the husband. I pick a phone, I call them anytime, they call me anytime. The husband will call my sister, this. I'm like, whoa, if you have a relationship, it solves it all. That's how come they were here, they
0: last year,
1: and I even got Ada gigs and brought Ada back.
0: Right.
1: And we're very good, very good.
0: Yeah. All right, that is good to hear. So this year, obviously being the 10th year, it looks like most of the musicians who have been on board over the years get to come in. And you said this year's event is free. Now, nearby, you were taking money.
1: Let me say, Sikana Yejina. You see, you do a ticketed event, and out there, people think you're making millions out of the event. Women in Worship does not pay even 1% of what I spent. at the spelling of the ticket, you still pay percentages of what you sell to the ticket outlet. When you are done, GRA is standing at your gate. If you don't pay, they freeze your account. Make sure you pay before they release it to you. You go into auditoriums and pay for the auditoriums, and you don't even get the satisfaction you want. Last year, you were my MC. You saw the time we started.
0: I did.
1: You don't even get chance to even share your flyer. Come to talk of it, they're just speaking about your event. Remember, we're looking at one person, which is Jesus Christ, that we've all not seen. And if God said they created you in my own image, you are my God, I'm your God, everybody is my God. But we don't get to experience that even in the church. I'm like, you know what? It's your money.
0: Yeah.
1: Look at what you've been through. If it had not been God, myself, my son, or whoever it is that is around wouldn't be in existence today. The devil made it for evil. 3 years. Just thank God and go to sleep and see what he can do for you.
0: Wow.
1: So it's my thanksgiving. So join me, let's thank God. If really he has done something for you that you can think of, even if he hasn't done anything for you, I'm speaking, I'm talking, I'm breathing, I'm walking. It can be seen even when the devil wants you out. Jesus still wakes you up from the bed and say, hey, get up, dust yourself. There's something out there for you to get. It's all about Jesus Christ. Let's thank him. Let's love him. Appreciate him. And that's all.
0: Very, very important. Yeah. And who are on the bill this year?
1: The bill is actually choked. That's what I can say. Because there are other people on the bill that has not even been mentioned.
0: Oh. Yeah.
1: We're going all out for women and worship this time. 10th year is no joke. A decade of grace. So we went all the way to the US to pick Naomi Rain.
0: Right.
1: Yeah. So Naomi Rain is part of the bill. My own kid sister Mercy is on the bill. Judy Kay is on the bill. We came down to Ghana and said, wow, we've done the legendary, we've done the middle belt, and then we've done the younger one. For everybody to feel loved and have his or her artist in there, we went to the legendary and we seek for Tego Sisters.
0: Right.
1: Ekwiasa Wabunso. Agnes Opoku is going to be there. Florence Obinim is going to be on the bill.
0: Right now, please. She's a queer lioness.
1: Are you critical?
0: A queer lioness. It's no. To watch Rodina, a lioness.
1: Me change flyer.
0: Me patcho, a queer lioness.
1: Me patcho, you
0: mayonnaise. Thank you so much.
1: Me patcho, a queer lioness for a bonus. So thank you for actually correcting me. And right. Then we came down to the younger ones, and then Echa Music, which is now Serapia, is on the bill, and Sandra Boache is also on the bill. Wanda Isuman is also on the bill.
0: Oh, the man
1: that's a surprise man. He's going to usher into the global space.
0: Hey,
1: so look out for
0: there
1: him.
0: Is a man.
1: He's a man.
0: So you see, men, you are not left out.
1: Yeah.
0: But that should, this year, best single song, yeah, Mr. Agla, this year we'll go and thank God, okay? This year, listen, it's not even about this year. Every year, men have been coming, but listen, we want the men to even come on.
1: Yeah, more men.
0: Come and play the drums, come and serve. You can be ushers, you can do, you know, usually.
1: Anything you want to do.
0: Do we have men ushers in this country?
1: Yes.
0: Like an all men.
1: Yes, men. Yes, we have.
0: Brambe is age man. We na man who make a crack. It's very important.
1: Say beda say your tini ma DJ say me wo DJ. Stage into beda shembebo.
0: Onbebo. Wo DJ set.
1: At least be obebo biya. No long talk. So we don't want to prolong the program.
0: Yeah.
1: So DJ never introduce the artist until mama ne juma shasha tade ashen.
0: Embedash, and she has said it live on air. I don't know how you are going to run away from this. So if you don't, we don't come that day. Pray that if I am the MC, I'll put it on social media. So that's not true. It's another way. And everything is free, so you are come to play for free.
1: As usual.
0: If I'm come to host, I'm hosting for free.
2: Yeah.
0: If you are coming, you are coming for free. Is it?
3: You frequent, maybe a register.
1: Thank you. What can I say?
0: And this is happening. When is this happening?
1: Let me give my colleague the chance to also talk.
0: Hello, darling. It's not Gina, but it is Elizabeth. Sky is here. Sky is opposite us. Yes. But it's women. It's a women affair. So please sit and watch them. All right. Elizabeth, good morning.
2: Hi, good morning.
0: How are you? Did I see you last year?
2: Yes, you did.
0: Oh, you look different. You look prettier.
2: Thank you.
1: Elizabeth, she's not stressed this.
0: She's not.
1: Women in worship.
0: Last year, she didn't wear makeup to the interview.
1: No.
0: She didn't wear makeup to the interview because she was hot.
2: Very hot.
0: This year, dear, everything is okay. So you see how pretty you look. All right. Anyways, happy. When is it happening?
2: It's on 27th September, Sunday, 27th September. And it's happening at the UG Sports Complex, University of Ghana. Sports Complex, not the sports stadium.
0: Stadium is the complex.
2: It's opposite. The stadium,
0: all right, okay.
2: And it's free, like Mama G said, but you need to register to book a seat.
0: Oh, I but think that's the important
2: where,
0: part.
2: Yes, okay. Cases where you are not able to register, you can still come.
0: Oh.
2: We usually do the bookings so that we have a fair idea of the number of people that are coming in.
0: Right.
2: But we still are going to make, provision for overflows.
0: Okay.
2: And so if you don't book a seat, you're still free to come.
0: So people can get up, bath, wear their outfits.
2: Yes.
0: And just walk in like they are coming to church.
2: Sharp.
0: 4 p.m. sharp.
2: Yes, this one, it's an open air, it's an open space, and so we don't have any challenges with setup and all that. Usually when it's indoors, sometimes the church
0: the
2: service
0: restrictions
2: has to end
0: and all
2: and
0: that.
2: Then,
0: yes.
2: But this time we are just free flow, and so they should just come and worship, come expecting, and yeah.
0: For the purpose of maybe people who come in or people who want information about this, where can they get all that from?
2: On our social media platforms, Women in Worship or Favor and Grace.
0: Okay.
2: Across all social media platforms.
0: Get here. One thing I like about Gina is that she is always by her pitch. When you comment, she will respond. When you write, she will respond. When things are not going well in the industry, she will add her 2 cents to it. So she's not one when you message or text or maybe you will not get, you definitely get through to her. So make sure you're gathered, especially you women. Look good. Come and give thanks to the Almighty God. And when you get there, ask of Elizabeth, ask of Gina. Trust me, they will all be there. Or Sky. Or once you go there, I'm sure they will
2: Gina,
0: be...
2: We like for her to be behind the scenes on that day.
0: I am sorry, Gina cannot be behind the scenes.
1: How can I be behind the scenes?
0: Gina is one person.
1: I'm
0: telling you, Gina cannot be behind the scenes.
2: Behind the scenes, VIP behind the scenes.
0: Yes.
2: VIP.
0: She plays all angles.
1: Yes.
2: It's not easy. Yo.
0: If you tie her down,
2: sit down.
0: If you tie her down, she'll remove the rope and come. So I'm begging you. She plays all angles. So allow her to play. When she's tired, she'll
1: sit down.
0: But she doesn't get tired. Thank you so much. So I just want you to know that. And you see, we love people like that. Even in our space here, our own Katie Kwesichum, when we're working, he's with us. He doesn't sit until everything is over. Like, we just love him. Uncle Ken, DJ Black, they're all like that. And these are leaders. These are people who always want to set an example for others to follow. So I am not surprised that she does all of that. And as he said, it's happening on the 27th of September.
2: Yes.
0: University of Ghana, that's sports complex. You all should come. Let's go and have a good time. Gina, if there's anything you want to tell anyone who is still thinking, contemplating, or trying to plan, but they are not sure if they should come, why should they be there on the 27th of
1: September? They just have to be there because they have breath. They have breath. Just that one alone is enough evidence to come and thank God, to say thank you, our Father. They should come with an expectant heart and come and encounter God. That's all I can say.
0: And for upcoming event organizers, people who are organized, but they are complaining, they are crying, but they still want to do. Some have given up, others are still doing. If there's anything you want to tell them as somebody who is celebrating 10 years of organizing Women in Worship, what would it be?
1: You know, I've given up several times, but I've come back to where I need to be. Giving up is part of that process. You need to give up, reflect with respect all over you and see, what I'm doing, is it really meaningful? Is it important in life? Sometimes we only look at the revenue or the impact, the receiving side, without looking at the lives we can change with our event. Don't give up. Jesus never gave up on us.
4: Yep.
1: He only gave up because he came to pay the price. So we should look up to him. Everything will be okay. I have lamented before, I have complained, and I'm still lamenting. That is part of human life. You can't change it from us.
4: All right.
1: So let's continue that way. And then to end it all, if anyone want to reach out for information, they can still call 0546-042-421. 0546-042-421 and you'll be attended to.
0: All right. Thank you so much, ladies and gentlemen. Elizabeth, Gina, thank you so much. And Sky, thank you for coming in this morning. We wish you all the best. And on 27th, Jijinim.
2: Pumping.
1: We have how do we call our prophetic token actually for this particular event. Your apparel should be white, a touch of white.
0: Oh.
1: You come with your prayer shawl. If that's what you get, you come with your white handkerchief, come with your, how do we call
2: shikiri.
1: It? Your shikiri, maracas, whatever you can shake for God. Come and shake for God.
0: All right.
1: Let's make a sound, a resounding sound. He is there. He will hear us whichever way.
0: Thank you so much, Gina, Elizabeth, Sky. All the best, and we'll see you on the 27th of September.
1: Thank you for having
0: us. All right, it's still Daybreak. It's here on Hits 103.9 FM. We have another beautiful lady joining us shortly. Do stay with us. Another.

0: This advert is FDA approved.
1: Figure say the plane can fly higher, or that sweetness no fee multiply, or even that one bottle no fee keep the fun spinning, make we bet. 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
2: is he here?

0: this is Daybreak Hits. And I want to tell you that whatever we do, we go as far. And that's why day in, day out, we have amazing personalities joining us here on the show. And yes, a woman came in, another woman is here on the show. And I want you all to go on Facebook, go on X, go on YouTube and check her out. Listen, she's not only beautiful, she's also, you know, she's a hardworking lady. Her name is Setonam. Beautiful name. I know some of you like her name. Setonam is a music industry strategist with over a decade of experience engineering demand for major African artists, including Burna Boy, Wizkid, Davido, Rema, and Asake, behind sold-out nights at venues like Madison Square Garden, Capital One Arena, and Barclays Center. She has also sold out 10-plus arena venues, marketed 100-plus concerts and events, and co-produced Rolling Coco, a Ghanaian culture festival that drew a sold-out crowd of 6,000. And she's now building Wayaya, a music industry strategic intelligence agency that turns that decade of experience into a systemized offering for artists, brands and promoters, spanning artists, brand strategy, touring intelligence and audience growth, with a signature 9-week rollout system that builds demand before tickets go on sale. Strategy meets storytelling. Ladies and gentlemen, my beautiful guest, Setonam. Good morning.
1: Hello.
0: And for a minute, I was scared I would lose out speaking or seeing you before you go back.
1: Yeah.
0: But here we are today.
1: Here we are. I'm so happy to be here.
0: I am so happy. You were on Joy Prime on Monday.
1: Yes.
0: And today you get to be here. Mm-hmm. I saw Israel, I think, on Wednesday. Okay. So I was like, okay, she has to come here too again. Yep. But this is good. How have you been, and how has it been around for this couple of days?
1: It's been great. I got to see my mom, which is good. Mm-hmm. And always happy to be back in Ghana.
0: Yeah,
1: actually, yeah.
0: It's very, very important. You got your favorite meals,
1: yeah,
0: your Ghanaian dishes.
1: Yep.
0: Did you go out? Did you hang out at certain places?
1: I haven't been out,
0: mm-hmm,
1: but I was in the Volta region. I was in Akachi, I was in Sogakofe, I was in Sokwe and Tefle.
0: Wow.
1: That's where I spent most of my time before I came back to Accra. So, yeah.
0: Okay.
1: Yeah.
0: Now, you mentioned all these things and I'm like, but then again, maybe, should I ask that you're not really going out chilling because you're so used to all the music, all the artists and everything that comes with it? Is that the case?
1: Yeah, I try to shy away from clubs, parties and stuff like that. I'm always in the background, but building Wayaya, I have to show my face a little bit to build a brand. So that's why we are doing this today.
0: Now, for Ghanaians who are listening to you for the first time, hearing your voice for the first time, can you tell us exactly, yes, I have put all this information out, but can you tell us exactly what you do?
1: Okay. Mm. Hi, everyone. I'm Setonam. I'm a music strategist. I am the CEO and founder of Wayaya.
0: Mm-hmm.
1: With Wayaya, it's a marketing agency, mm-hmm, that operates in the intersection of artist brand strategy, tour intelligence, audience growth, paid media, and also brand equity partnerships. Mm-hmm. So I've been doing marketing strategy for over 10 years. You've already made the list of the people I've worked with. Mm-hmm. I co-produce Rolling Coco, which we now call Golden Coco, with a good friend of mine called Duke at Duke Concept,
0: mm-hmm,
1: where we had headliners like Black Sherif, R2B's, Stoneboy, Comido, and so many other artists that came to DC.
0: Mm-hmm.
1: So, yeah, that's a little bit about what I do, and I'm happy to be here and have all the music strategy conversation with you.
0: Zeal, do you know what is exciting about this?
2: What?
0: She's a lady.
2: You have to pull that card.
0: I had to. It's a lady. Yo, listen, she's standing there and working with men. You understand what I'm trying to say? You see the men she mentioned? These men are not just men. These are men with following, hardworking men, musicians. and she's doing a lot of work for them.
2: After listening to her intro, I want to work with her though.
0: You want to work with her?
1: Yeah.
0: You have to go through Mr. Hagler and me to do that. I have to assess
2: how
0: you.
2: How did she get into it?
0: I have to assess
2: go
0: you.
2: Go to you as an artist or who?
0: As an artist. You know, when you mentioned Woyaya, for a minute, I was like, is it a Ghana word or
1: yeah,
0: is that
1: the song Woyaya by Osibisa,
0: that's
1: what inspired the name for my agency, Woyaya.
0: But why? I mean,
1: I just love the song. You know, it goes, I can sing, but we are going, heaven knows where we are going.
0: Have you tried singing?
1: No.
0: Why?
1: I'm not good at singing.
0: Did you just say that?
1: Well, you
0: did
1: know.
0: Did you just hear what you did?
1: Well, you know.
0: Then please, let me use this opportunity to tell you that maybe when you try entering the studio, you try recording something, I think you'll be successful with it.
1: I don't know. I like to be behind the scenes.
0: Please come in front of the scenes. You should. Oh, okay.
1: So because of the lyrics, it's like we are going somewhere, we are trying to get somewhere. So that inspired me to actually name my agency that way, because I'm trying to take the strategy, the music strategy, especially the African sound, from one place to the other. But you know, there's so much we have to go through before we get there. So hence Woyaya.
0: Right.
1: Yeah.
0: And you have been doing this for
1: Over 10 years. Yeah.
0: Was it easy starting?
1: No. So my background is actually cybersecurity engineering.
0: Oh.
1: I went to school for that. I've been an engineer for 5 years. But then I transitioned into marketing. It was just something I decided to learn on YouTube, right? Mm-hmm. And it was fun because I love working with data. So I worked with my friend, the person I mentioned earlier, Duke from Duke Concept, and he called me one time. I was a model too, right? Mm-hmm. So he booked me for a show, and we did the show. Then he was trying to put out an ad for an event he was having. So I was like, oh, do it like this, do it like this. He was like, you're a model and you're an engineer. What do you know about marketing? I was like, yeah, I've been learning a few things on YouTube, right?
0: Mm-hmm.
1: So I put together that for him. He sold out the show.
0: Wow.
1: So he called me the following week. He was like, Burna Boy is doing a tour. Do you want to be the marketing strategist? I was like, let's do it. Who's going to say no to Burna Boy?
0: You know?
1: So since that time, I've worked with him on Burna Boy, Wizkid, Davido, Rema, Ashake. We've done Fally Ipupa. We've done so many people. Mm-hmm. Tiwa Savage.
0: Mm-hmm.
1: But I'm yet to work with Ghanaians. The only time I've worked with Ghanaians is when we co-produce Rolling Cocoa. Because
0: mm-hmm.
1: I have wanted to do something for the Ghanaian music industry for a really long time, and I felt like producing that festival would have been a great way to start.
0: Mm.
1: So hence we did that.
0: Right. So I have been following the space, especially for our artists who travel out there to play shows. And I, you know, before we started the conversation, I was telling you how the Ghanaian artists are doing well, selling out, concerts in the United Kingdom.
1: Yeah.
0: And we're hoping to actually see them move to, the US and other countries. And I'm just wondering, what is stopping us? I mean, you have had something like that, but what is it that we need to do to be able to, you know, get into the market proper? Because you know, we hear that maybe they go to Washington, maybe they come to DC, maybe they might go to New Jersey, or but we're looking to see them do more. Yes, we have started from London, but how do we penetrate into the market over there?
1: Do you want the honest truth? Okay, so Ghanaians, as I've come to notice, are very comfortable in Ghana, right? They want to be superstars here. But when they come out, they are not that much of a superstar. Let's say they come to America, because you have so many people in America trying to get to the limelight, right?
0: Mm-hmm.
1: So you become a regular person when you get to America. But the main issue is, someone wants to leave Ghana and come to America and just sell out a show.
0: Mm-hmm.
1: It doesn't happen that way. You have to build some form of consistency. You have to always show up, right? People have to keep remembering you for them to be able to say, oh, I'm going to go buy a ticket to see, let's say, Kiddy, or see Kim Promise, or Camido, or Stoneboy, or anyone else, right?
0: Mm-hmm.
1: But then when you don't show up, people are not going to know you, right? That's one. Two, they want to play big venues the first time they show up. It doesn't happen like that. So you have to start small. Start with 100 capacity, right? Even if you don't sell out the 100 capacity, you have to learn how to perform for crowd. Don't do karaoke. Like, I'm not trying to pay money to have the DJ play your music and you sing over it. That's disrespectful, right? That's not showing showmanship, or that's not performing, that's karaoke. And I personally do not like that. So before an artist announces a tour, they have to learn how to perform live with a live band.
0: Right.
1: That way you give the people pay money to come and see you and experience, right? So let's say you start with 100 capacity, 50 people showed up. Your ego is kind of hurt in a little way, but you have to give them a performance of their life, because when they go, they're going to tell 50 more people that, ooh, did you see how he performed? Like, he's going to come back next year. Let's go. So more people are going to start coming to your show. But if 50 people show up and you don't want to perform or you don't perform properly, guess who is not going to show up for you next time? None of them, right? So you have to start small and keep showing up. Let me give you an example. When Burna Boy did African Giant tour, right? That was the first tour I did. And as we were doing the tour, he was planning the next tour. He did not sell out all the shows on that tour. He sold out a couple, maybe four or five. But he was planning the next tour. In that moment, I sat down, I was like, what's going on? Like, we haven't even finished this one yet. Why are you planning? It's like, I have to keep on. Like, they need to keep seeing me until they're tired. And he kept on showing up every year, every 6 months, every year, every 6 months. So if you want to be someone who becomes successful in the American industry, you have to keep showing up.
0: Do you think that finances also play a major role? Because, I mean, you want to leave. You, when you come, yes, they are promoters, but definitely you need to also, you know, sort out yourself. You need to do a lot of things. Does that also play a bigger role?
1: It plays a big role, because people are not willing to invest in their craft, right? I'm going to say this, and it's going to rub some feathers badly, but when it comes to Nigerians, right, someone might not be as talented, but then they are willing to work hard and they're willing to put their money there. Someone can call you and say, hey, Seto, this, I have this amount of money. What can we do with this? A Ghanaian can call me too and be like, hey, Seto, like, you know, we are, you're from the same place, you know.
2: What's up?
1: So what's up, you know? It doesn't work that way. You want to eat, I want to eat too. If I don't eat, I can do the job. If you don't eat, you can do whatever you do too. So if you're willing to invest in your craft, right, you're gonna get far. You'll be able to make more money. You'll be able to, like, sell out places. I feel like everyone is so obsessed with sold out that they forget you have to build momentum to get there. You can do one show, you sold out, but can you consistently do shows to sell out?
0: That's a very, very important question.
1: Yeah.
0: Before Zeal comes in, if you're just joining us here on Daybreak, Setanam is my guest here. Setanam is a music industry strategist with over a decade of experience engineering demand for major African artists, including Burna Boy, Wizkid, Davido, Rema, Shake, and well, she just spoke about working with some of our artists. It was just a concert, by the way. But of course, if you want to ask questions, if you want to comment on everything we're discussing here on the show, of course, you know the number is 0548-841-039. We need your thoughts, we need your opinions, we need your contribution on the topic. Setanam, we're having a conversation. This is Zeal.
1: Okay.
0: I choose to call Zeal Boy.
1: Okay.
0: Yes, because he's a big fan of Stone Boy.
1: Okay.
0: I'm a big fan of Stone, but he likes the name Zeal Boy.
1: Okay.
0: I don't know how to add Doreen Boy. Wouldn't sound,
1: no,
0: it would sound funny,
1: so,
0: you know.
1: Yeah.
0: Zeal Boy works better.
1: It works.
0: Zeal Boy. And then I also have Adam Chotome behind you. Adam is also a music artist. He's a PR and then a strategist, and also then I'm in Franca. He's also a father. And also an MC as well. So yes, it's a conversation, and it looks like Zeal had a question he wanted to ask.
2: So when she was talking about Berners, Burna going to the US, it reminded me of when Burna Boy's mother was talking about how Burna had to go to the US and start from scratch, meeting people, like 25 people, and behaving like them and all that. Aside that blueprint, is there an alternative for that, or it's just that our artists need to go there and live a certain lifestyle, start from scratch? before they can make it to that market?
1: Well, you don't have to start from scratch because you're kind of a superstar here, right? But what you need to do is, the American market is different from the European market and different from the African market, right?
0: Mm-hmm.
1: I think the main thing for a lot of African artists or a lot of Ghanaian artists is they don't surround themselves with professionals. Mm-hmm. I mean that in the sense that you have your friend who is your manager. You have your friend who is your road manager, your friend who is your marketer, your friend who is your lawyer. If that's their profession, great.
0: Mm.
1: But if not, you have to get professionals in those spaces to help you out, right? For me, I think, one, you have to be willing to invest in what you're trying to do, right? You can't say, you're my sister, to get you. For me, I think, one, you have to be willing to invest

0: that was going to be my next.
1: Is this part that makes me laugh? Yes, we know. We all do. When we go to the clubs and pubs, we do karaoke. But yeah, how do we call it differently? We say mime.
0: Mime.
2: Yeah, I call it karaoke.
0: Okay, you finish then.
2: Yeah, I call it karaoke because you're singing over music that is playing, right? I can do that at home. I can just watch YouTube and do that too. Why should I pay money to come and see you do the same thing? Okay. Mm. You know, so that's another thing. Three is also for them to invest in their mindset. Mm. I feel like people don't take that seriously enough, but it's important for you to work on your mindset as an artist. Your ego play a role, your environment play a role, but you need to know where you are and where you're trying to get to. Some of them overestimate where they are.
1: Mm. Mm.
2: You know, so you get to a space where they're like, oh, I want to do a tour. I want to sell out 10 cities. I want to do 10 cities in America. But then you have to have data, understand the data, and be able to use that data to create demand and then revenue.
1: Mm.
0: Right. Mm-hmm. So let's say there's a young chap who's starting music, who wants to get into all of these markets.
2: Okay.
0: What would you advise the person do now in the beginning?
2: Okay.
0: So let's say I only have like, let's say 10 songs out, but the main vision is to get my music to the US market.
2: Okay.
0: The UK market seems a bit easy for Ghanaian and African
1: and she
0: artists.
1: Also actually gave a reason for that, which I'm sure she'll definitely, she should speak.
2: Why the UK market is easier? Because it's smaller. You know, if you compare UK to America, it's huge.
0: Yeah.
2: You know, we have multiple states, right? So you, okay, a lot of artists have data, but they don't know how to use the data, right? They want to go to the popular African places, New York, New Jersey, DMV, maybe Ohio, sometimes Minneapolis, right? But then you need to be able to understand your data, see where your fans are actually at in the US before you put out a tour. So if you know that you as an artist, most of your fans in America live in Minneapolis, Minneapolis has to be the first city you go to, right? Because you want to create that momentum, that excitement. If you sell out the first show, or even if you don't sell out, you have so many people coming up for you in the city where there's so many of your fans, right? So if they come up for you and the momentum is great, the excitement is there, your other cities is going to be so easy for you to sell them out or do so well, right? So now let's go to someone who is starting fresh, right? The first thing I'll ask you to do is get professionals around you. Two, learn how to perform for people, right? It's so important with live band, live performance. Three, own your data in the sense that create a website, have a pop-up on your website where you can collect emails and personal information for whoever is interested in you, right? So with that, you are owning your data. People brag about how I have 10 million followers on Instagram, I have 20 million followers on TikTok, but then if they crash today, how are you going to find your fans? How are you going to be able to sell to them? How are you able to tell them you have a tour coming and stuff like that? You will not be able to unless you own your data. So owning your data comes with building a site where people sign up for your stuff, right? And with that, you don't want to just have people sign up and just sign up. You want to give them perks. You want to make sure they feel exclusive to any other person that listens to your music, right? Mm. You want to make sure they get preview into your new releases. Your tour coming up, they get discounts to buy tickets to your show. Stuff like that to make them feel like, oh, I'm part of an exclusive club, right? So own your data, understand the data that you own. Right? Because if you have the data and you don't understand it, then there's no point. That's why you need professionals around you to be able to help you do that if you can't do it yourself.
1: Mm.
2: I feel like a lot of artists also feel like, oh, me, I just want to do music and that's it, right? But you also need to understand the business of the music, because that's how you make money. Because I know it's my passion, I just want to make music and stuff like that. But at the end of the day, you're making it to make money too.
1: Mm.
2: You want to be able to eat. You want to be able to support your family and stuff like that. So you also want to try and invest in understanding the music business.

0: just I want to put out music, but also the strategies or the business that comes with what you're trying to do.
1: All right.
2: My last question.
1: Oh yeah, go ahead.
2: You see, here in Africa or Ghana, most of the focus is on the streaming. How many numbers this person was able to get on AudioMac, Apple Music, and all that. I was in a conversation with a Nigerian brother on this industry then. And it was like, we as Africans should not even worry 1% about Apple Music, because the number of people who stream through Apple Music is less, way lesser than any other streaming platform. The platform that people stream a lot in Africa would be AudioMac. How do I make use of this information? Should I always tilt my promotion to AudioMac? And when I have that data, how do I submit it or make it relevant to a one-on-one meeting or maybe putting up a show and all of that?
0: So I like diversification, right? I don't want someone to put all their eggs in one basket. So I would say, don't just focus on AudioMac, but try to focus on all of them. But since that's what people listen to hear a lot, try to put some kind of focus on it. But if your goal is to just be big in Africa, then put all your focus on that. But if you want to be bigger, you want to expand, right? You want to be everywhere, right? So it's tough. No, it's a tough thing to have conversation, and it's very emotional for people as well, right? But at the end of the day, you need to know where you are. Self-awareness, right? You need to know where you are and where you're trying to go, and the line between A to B. And that line has to do with you being able to sacrifice some kind of enjoyment today, sacrifice some time, money, effort, right? I'll say this again. Nigerians, a lot of them are not the most talented people, right? But they are the most hardworking people. They will reach out to you and tell you, this is what I have. What can we do with this today? Maybe I'll get some more tomorrow and we'll find out what we can do with that. But today, right now, this is what I have. But other people, it's more like, oh, Charlie, but you are from Ghana, you know, that kind of thing. Like, how? What am I supposed to work with that? Like, there's nothing for me to do. Yes, I'm from Ghana. Yes, I want to support the industry here. That's my goal, right? But at the end of the day, we need money to do that.
1: Yep. There you go. I know there's more. Adam, good morning. Yes, I don't know if you have maybe some questions for Etanam or...
3: Oh, I get it.
1: You get it and you're okay. All right. So we're still on. If you're just joining us here on Daybreak, yes, Etanam is our guest here. She's a music industry strategist. She's been doing this for over a decade. And at the moment, she is building a music industry strategic intelligence agency that turns that decade of experience into a systemized offering for artists. So... I mean, you have worked with Ghanaian artists, and that was just one show.
0: Yeah. So it's a lot of them at once. Yeah.
1: So let's say, yes, the year is coming to an end, but are you looking forward to seeing more of our artists there doing some work and possibly also selling
0: Madison Square Garden?
1: Yes, and the other venues as well.
0: Yeah. So I want every Ghanaian artist to come to America. Because I feel like... when you become big in America, you're big everywhere. Because the industry there is super big, right? That's why people like Burna Boy, Wizkid, Davido, they keep coming up, showing up there, right? When it comes to Ghanaians, I want them to try this, right? Go on a tour. Maybe pick 3 cities or 5 cities, right? Use the data that you currently have to figure out where your fans are in the US, right? Put out a show. If it's your first time, maybe do 3 cities. Put out a show. Work with the local producers. I will always recommend my friend Duke Concept, because I feel like he's the best at doing this. Reach out to him or reach out to any promoter you know, and then work with them. Do a little tour. 100 capacity, 200 capacity. Maybe it's not big enough. You feel like, oh, you're too big for 100 capacity, but start small, right? Start small and keep showing up. Black Sherif did it. He came to the US. I went to, they invited me to their show in Los Angeles. It was amazing.
1: Wow.
0: He's a great performer, mm-hmm. right? You see him live, you're like, woo, this kid is amazing, right? And he came back again this year.
1: Yes.
0: Because mm-hmm. I had a conversation with his team and I'm like, you have to keep coming back. You have to keep coming back consistently.
1: Okay.
0: That way you're able to sell out places like the Madison Square Garden one day.
1: Mm.
0: You know, but don't jump into it that today you've sold out a couple of shows, so tomorrow you want to do a 10K. No, don't do that. Start little by little. Keep adding by to that. So I feel like more Ghanaians should come to the U.S., play shows. Don't get stuck in the performing in these little clubs and stuff like that. It doesn't look good. You know, do the little shows, build up on it, keep showing up consistently. And with time, everyone is going to understand that there's so much talent here. Mm. They're just hiding in Ghana.
1: All right. So when is the next one for Woyaya?
0: With Woyaya, it's new. I'm building Woyaya now. So my goal is with Woyaya to produce shows as well, produce events, and work with more African musicians, where we do brand strategy for them, where we do tour intelligence, which is like a rollout for a tour, right? I usually recommend 3 months before the actual date of the tour, because sometimes artists will put out a tour, then it's like the ticket is live and the tour is next week, or the tour is in a month. You have to do that. The rollout has to be 3 months prior to the tour, where you have so many things going on, the narrative, the story about the venue, or stuff you want to put out, the pre-sale strategy, all those things. You have to put that in the works prior to announcing the show. You know, so that's the tour intelligence that we do at Woyaya. And also, I always recommend brand equity deals, not just brand partnerships, because with brand equity, you own a part in the brand. They are not just paying you a check which expires at some point, because sometimes you do a brand partnership, it's like 6 months, right?
1: Mm-hmm.
0: Or it's like a year, or maybe one time thing, right? So with brand equity, you own a stake in the company, and it has to be a company that you love, right? Because someone like me, I love Banku. Right. You can't pay me to eat Banku. I'll eat Banku morning, afternoon, and evening.
1: Mm-hmm.
0: So if I'm an artist and I'm trying to work with the Banku brand, they will not have a problem with me, because every time I'm eating Banku, I'm posting Banku, right? But so with artists, they have to work with a brand that they love. So it wouldn't feel like a chore, right? And the good thing about equity deals is, as the company is growing, you're making more money too.
1: Okay.
0: And you are working hard to make sure the company grows, because you have a stake in it. But when it comes to brand deals, it's like a one-time thing where it's like, oh, I need to do 2 content for them this month, then I move on with my life. But those checks expire. You want something that keeps coming to you.
1: All right.
0: So, yeah.
1: Okay. I have a message from Joke. This is not a message. This is a thesis he's just sent to me. And I'll read it. It says, good morning, Doreen. I actually agree strongly with Setonam on this point. We can't just wake up one day and say our artists should sell out the O2. There's a process that gets you there. If the venue holds 100 people and only 50 turn up, perform for those 50 people as though you're performing for 20,000. Give them a proper live show. Use the band. Rehearse properly. Work on your vocals, stage craft, transitions, and crowd interaction. That's how you develop into an arena level performer. We also have to move away from this idea that a live performance is simply playing your finished song through the speakers and singing over it. The audience can listen to the recorded version at home. When they pay to see you live, they should experience something they cannot get from Spotify or YouTube. And this connects to the point about taking risk. Start with 100 capacity, build to 500, then 1,000, 3,000, 5,000, and keep developing the show and the audience along the way. But we as Ghanaians also have a responsibility. If an artist books a 1,000 capacity venue and 600 people come, let's not immediately call it a failure and roast them. Let them learn from it, improve the show, build their audience, and try again. That's how you eventually create an artist capable of walking onto an O2 stage and not only selling tickets, but actually delivering an O2 an O2 quality performance. Selling out the O2 and being ready to perform at the O2 are two different achievements Ghanaian artists need to build towards both. You all have a great weekend. Joe K from London, thank you so much, Joe K, for your message. And I know Setanam is not in town for too long, but I'm hoping that you make some time, come around, and let's see how best we can support our artists. And more importantly, my fellow female artists.
0: Yes.
1: Think it would be great on our part. I think that they're doing so well.
0: Yeah.
1: But we also need the support. We need the guide and everything to, you know, be able to push ourselves out. It's not to say that don't support the men, but I think the men are doing amazing.
0: Yeah, they are.
1: And some of the ladies are also doing amazing, but there's more we can do. Mm-hmm. So I believe that maybe you should find time, stay here a bit longer, and then let's see how best we can support one another.
0: Yeah.
1: And it's always a pleasure to have you. I know you're not here for long, but thank you for making time to come.
0: Thank you for having me. This was a really great conversation.
1: Thank you so much. And well, if someone is listening to you for the first time, or probably has been following the conversation and everything, and for artists who are also listening in, what would be that encouragement? Or even if you want to share something that you feel can encourage somebody or advise someone, please go ahead and do that.
0: Don't give up on yourself, right? It might take some time to get to wherever you want to get to, but you have to keep showing up for yourself. Mm-hmm. You have to keep showing up for the version that is in your mind that you want to get to, because every day do one thing that will get you closer to your goal. It might not be the most life-changing thing. It might just be you posting something on Instagram or social media today. It might just be you writing lyrics for a song that was just playing in your head. It might just be you calling a producer friend to see if there's any beats you could work on, or just something little. But try to do one thing, at least one thing a day, that gets you closer to your goal.
1: All right, very, very important. And thank you so much, Setanam. It's a pleasure having you this morning.
0: Thank you, sir.
1: I wish you all the best and see you soon. I know that we'll continue the conversation from here. And on your social media handles, please.
0: Yeah, so my personal social media is She Is Settle, which is SHEISSETOR. And for Woyaya is Team Woyaya, which is TEAMWOYAYA. 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
1: Thank you so much, Setanam, and we'll see you soon.
0: Thank you so much.
1: All right, it's still Daybreak. 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The team is here, and definitely we're gonna, you know, take up something really important. Do stay with us.

0: Kiki. I see Adam dancing, but on his chair. I don't know how Robert is going to handle our situation at this point, because if Robert is in a mess and the dance is ongoing and we cannot dance to save our lives, then I don't know. And well, today it looks like some of us will have to go and dance the kizomba. And I've said that I've wanted to dance with Adam.
1: Kizomba.
0: Yes, I want to dance with Adam, yes.
2: I had a concern, so Ancelotti's addressed. Ancelotti's address.
0: Uh-huh. And what's it? What's that? What is it?
2: National Health Insurance and Ambulance. Because I can break your hands.
0: Oh.
2: When we are doing the salsa. That's my only problem.
3: Yeah, so what we've done is that we've made mannequins available. Yeah, because we understand. No, you know how these things
0: go. Robert!
3: You have to understand your clients and the community.
1: What Adam do you?
3: No, but
0: based on what Adam said, is what Robert is supposed to tell you. And what Adam said is what
3: you will to the Exactly. So you can just, you know, remove it, fix it back, that kind of stuff. You know, even you do all the dancing, the mannequin will just be there looking at you like, wow, oh my gosh, he's so cool. You know, the one you do your flips and turns and then you remove the hand, you're not even getting reaction. You go like, wow, still the same pose. And they'll come back and help you fix it.
0: Oh my goodness.
3: Oh, so you are good, you can come through. Okay.
0: Oh, yes. And today we're doing kizomba, right?
3: Yeah, today it's a kizomba rave. It's in line with social dancing.
0: Okay.
3: We've had some lessons over the period. We've had social dancing. We've had dogo. Dogo is dance of Ghanaian origin. That was the first one we did. But we did Azonto High Life and all of that with Kwampa on Tuesday.
0: Okay.
3: And then we did the Akwaba night where we had people coming through.
0: Right.
3: And we did a bit of Afro. We did a bit of salsa, a bit of kizomba, more like a mixed bag kind of vibe. And then yesterday was a reunion. We had all the old salseros, like quite a number of them coming through. That's where Nikki came and you didn't come.
0: Oh.
3: You know, like the way you were talking about Nikki Samones, I thought you were actually going to come through to show us how it's done.
0: Because I knew I'll come this early morning, I was scared I might not be able to wake up early to come this morning. So today being a Friday, I know that I can put everything in there.
3: Okay.
0: Mm-hmm.
3: Scared of coming. This morning.
1: Yeah.
3: So you put everything in there today.
0: Coming to work late.
3: Okay. So you come. Okay. All right. That's fine. Noted. So yeah.
2: It's
3: so
2: your pastor listening.
3: Is that good?
2: It's your pastor listening.
3: No, I'm just listening to. I'm just repeating her words. I wanted emphasis where it is required.
0: Yes.
3: So yeah. So today you are putting everything in today. That's what you said.
0: I'm putting all the work in today.
1: Oh,
0: all the
1: work in.
0: Yay! See,
3: okay, so please.
0: Today I'll come with full vim.
3: Beautiful.
1: Hey! You're putting all the work in and you're coming with full vim.
0: I'm coming to dance with full vim.
3: Okay.
0: Hey.
3: All right.
0: Hey.
3: And yes. Hmm. And the mannequins will be there as well, just in case they are the likes of Adams. So that's Accra City. Essentially, we have some of our guests in. More are coming today. So it's gonna be a beautiful session today at Accra City Hotel. But tomorrow is the climax of the event.
0: Okay.
3: And that's going to be massive. So all the way, advertised time is 9 a.m. So people are going to come in from that particular time. But we have classes. DWP has got two sessions from 11 o'clock. They have a session. And then at 2 o'clock, they have another session. And in between, we have the kids who are going to have a particular. So if you are out there, you have kids who love dancing, who would like to learn how to dance, or they would like to watch other fellow kids in a dance battle and performance, that's the time for them. They need to come in the morning.
0: Okay.
3: So once they come in the morning, they'll be able to participate in these things, to be able to watch and observe. So we have that kids block, and then after that we are going to continue with a series of performances and dance battles running all the way through. So we have like different things, and we have the dance sport league that makes up, you know, quite the heavy aspect of what we are going to be doing. So we have series of dance groups. It's just back-to-back performances and excitement with DJ's Jam, and so all your favorite songs you've heard with respect to trends on TikTok and everything. Expect that at some point. you did the no, then you will hear maybe Lomo Lomo, and then you probably see the entire crowd doing to, you know, dancing to the
0: squeezing the air.
3: Exactly. Okay. Then you will hear another song, then everybody's, so that kind of vibe is going to be an amazing experience. So yes, we are asking everybody and anybody who's in the space, you love dancing, you've seen it on screen, you would like to experience all your favorite dancers at one place, come to Alliance Française. That's tomorrow. We're starting from 9. Obviously the kids section will finish in the afternoon, so thereafter, if you're not too sure what time you should come through, you can come out, you know, towards afternoon or midday. Let's say after 2 or 3, whatever, depending on what time you want. But the kids section will happen first, and then after that, you know, we continue. So yes, it's a lot of fun, and we are encouraging people to be a part of this. Essentially,
0: all right, let's all go and dance today, tomorrow. Let's have a good time. Adam, go and dance, and then just also have a good time.
3: Yeah, let me touch up real quickly. So we unwind on Sunday, Rehab Beach Club. Those who still want to learn, because Monday is a holiday,
0: right?
3: Yeah, so we'll do that, and then on Monday, we are going to have the games. So let me start out of this way. 6 o'clock, we're asking people to come to Aviation Social Center.
2: In the morning.
3: Mm-hmm. So if you chair, let us by 6:30 be there. Monday, then because it's a holiday. Mm. We have dance aerobics. We have some of the best instructors in the space. And it's going to be an aerobics marathon, like back to back. So corporate aerobics in partnership with Aviation Social Center. So it's running back to back all the way to like 9. So by the time you are done, like whatever calories you won't burn, it is gone.
0: Burn arm.
3: Finish. Mm-hmm. Yeah, burn arm, boy. You know, like you probably just finish it off. Then we now go into games, all right? Mm-hmm. There'll be health screening and all of that, you know, but we'll go into the games and everything as well. And that is where we also have the dancers who are going to be playing off with the musicians. And I mentioned, like, I have quite a number of them who have confirmed to be a part, from Episode to Kwame Eugene to Mr. Drew to quite a number of them.
0: Luta, and Kwame Daz is the coach.
2: My boot is coming Sunday night.
0: Kwame Daz is the coach.
2: My boot coming from UK.
3: So we'll have that, and then let us by midday, 12 o'clock, we should be finalizing with our kinky party, and then we finish off by 2
2: pork,
3: o'clock. And
2: pork,
3: we'll
2: pork.
3: I hear you. For the mannequins. Yeah. So all information available, go to Ghana Dance Festival on our social media platform, because the info is a lot. That is why I keep encouraging people to go onto our socials, Ghana Dance Festival.
0: Yeah.
3: Or if you forget that, Ghana Dance Festival on social media, you can just get all the info, the various stops, everything you need to know, telephone numbers for you to call, all of that, everything is there. So please, Ghana Dance Festival on socials.
0: Alright. Very, very important. We'll come back and we will remind you for the weekend about the Ghana Dance Festival, so don't go anywhere. Now let's talk about Kitty. Kitty was here during the week on Tuesday, and something happened, but let's just pick up. So Kitty said that our industry is heading to a place which is quite scary. If what is happening is not curbed, it won't end well. Yes, and Ghanaian musician, he has warned that the recent toxic feuds and rivalries in the music industry will not end well if authorities and stakeholders fail to curb them. He said he has been perceived as taking sides in the ongoing beef between Sarkodie and Stoneboy simply because he has featured Sarkodie on his music. He spoke here on Daybreak Hits, and he clarified that he has no side in the dispute, and he urged both parties to resolve the matter amicably for the good of Ghana's music industry. Industry veterans, including Reggie Rockstone, have also criticized the growing trend and calling on creatives to prioritize collaboration over unnecessary clashes. Let's take a listen to Kitty, who was here on Tuesday, and what he said.
4: Hey, some people are saying on your this thing, like, I beg you. I saw a comment there.
0: That they say what?
4: I'm talking about Sarkodie, means I'm taking sides.
0: Oh, no. Guys, don't do that.
5: Oh, no.
0: Sarkodie is on the song, and once he's on the song, it's okay to talk about it. He's fine or no?
4: People shouldn't be doing this.
0: Where were you when Kitty did
4: it? It's like right now, our industry is going to a place that's actually quite scary.
0: Yeah, it is scary.
4: And what is happening will not end well if it's not kept. Like I'm speaking about an Sarkodie who is on my song, and automatically seen as you are against.
5: That's bad.
0: But how do even people think like that?
4: It's just what it has become right now. You know, when you big up one person, it means you are against the next, and
5: what's
4: it shouldn't
5: that?
4: Be like that. I beg. We are trying to together rally the industry to go somewhere, and this attitude ain't fine, Kobe.
5: At all.
0: All right, so that was Kiddy on Tuesday, and it brings to, you know, on Tuesday I usually go live on TikTok, so I put the phone like facing, then this is when comments start coming in, and I saw comments just because I think we asked him about his song with Sako the IDK, and oh, you've taken sides, and it's like how, and that's how this, you know, comment came about.
5: It's really sad. I mean, the industry shouldn't get there, because when it get there, it will not help the industry, because the fans are in to help grow the industry, and the fans become very happy when the industry is growing and their artists are getting to the top. So the same industry that you want to be emotionally satisfied about seeing your artists go high, you want to destroy with your behavior. And what it means is that if you, even if the thing is not about an attack on your artist, and it's just one person bigging up the other side or saying something good about the other side,
0: then
5: you are automatically cancelled by the other side. Mm-hmm. That is the dangerous terrain that the thing is going into. So it gets to a point that even when one of the side does something good for you, it's difficult for you to go all out, because the other side will automatically cancel you. It is not a healthy, industry practice that we need to encourage. The artists themselves need to lead it, because they are key stakeholders. And when this thing fester for a very long time and it become part of the culture, the artists themselves will be the sufferers. So they should be interested in finding a way to dilute that atmosphere, and find a way to rein their supporters or their fans in when they are becoming so toxic and just tearing people down on lighter issues, because it's not the best way forward. So artists should be concerned. They need to rein their supporters or fans in. It is not good for the health of the industry.
0: Zeal.
6: Yeah. So for me, I think it's up to all of us to educate people on these kind of energies, because the same energy that the person is presuming that Kiddy is tilted towards one side should have also been used, or could have been used, to say, oh, Kiddy's song with, or Kiddy's project is very nice, I've listened to it and all that. When I see comments like this, I see them as like people who don't understand the industry, people who are just passing by and they just want to tap into something and then they'll be trained and all that. But the serious industry people who really support artists would not have conversations like this, especially based on recent happenings. Even the people that we are saying, or he or she is saying, that Kiddy is tilted towards, to these two people are fighting against what the person is doing, because the conversation between the two of them was to tear down the toxicity. Okay, Eddie, thank you. I wasn't expecting Eddie to speak.
0: Debbie.
3: It was you. Please, you can't set trap for him.
0: Thank you.
6: The person at least expected to say that. No, I can't. Adam, you said what?
3: Say what? No, now we ask.
6: No, me, I can't say it. Adam, you said what?
5: Chaos.
6: Yeah, but like, the long and short is, these two people are fighting against that energy. And then you, how wish that person was standing in front of me. Well. But we shouldn't pay attention. I think Kiddy has a good project out. It's doing well, so let's just cheer him up. He has a show coming up.
0: Yes, on the 24th of September in London, so Alternate. So
6: I've seen, I think he's in London.
0: He left right a day after.
6: Did a content in London. I saw the content. I was like, wow.
0: Yeah,
6: where everybody standing behind him froze and he was jamming to his songs and all that. I was like, yo, that is good content.
0: Yeah. All right, Cindy, good morning. It's been a while.
7: Yes, it's been a long while.
0: All right, it's good to have you.
7: Yes.
0: All right.
7: You look amazing.
0: Oh, thank you so much. Thank you so much.
7: So, Kitty's assertion is spot on to me, because I believe that, considering the fact that we want to build the industry to be strong and also big. These things are not really something we should channel our energy to. Sarkodie rightly addressed the issue on his expose. And I believe as fan bases, instead of the toxicity or the banters, why don't they rather do that with their streams? Okay, mm-hmm. So if Stone Boy's people, the Beam natives, are streaming more of Stone Boy songs on the streaming platform, Sax natives will also do same. Okay, and at the end of the day, it would rather increase the streaming volume of our country, and obviously it might also open opportunities for collaborations from outside. Okay, so let's take a look at P Square, for instance. When Mr. P came out to say mm-hmm. his part of the story, you see how people were patronizing his merch.
8: Yes,
7: obviously there were other people who would go insult mm-hmm. or say things about yeah. his brother mm-hmm. or Jude, but mm-hmm. his merch was sold out and the demand was high. So why don't we do that here rather than going to attack them personally, their families and all that? I mean, this is so bad, and I'm so sure that whoever said that to Kitty maybe might be a Stone Boy fan or maybe a neutral person, but he's just saying that because he sees him on a track with Sack.
8: Right,
7: Doreen, I don't think this is what we should do as a country. We should do better.
8: All right,
7: and we can do better.
8: Mm-hmm.
7: Yes,
8: let me speak to my fine dancer. Hi, dancer.
3: Hello. Now let me wear a different hat real quickly.
8: Okay.
3: So,
5: are you Mr. Hart?
3: Yes, I'm Robert Hart. Yeah, so the first thing for me is this. Let's separate pedestrian conversation from real industry thought leadership conversation. What do I mean? Anything that travels from just out of the space onto radio, and we give it a certain amount of attention, we are actually fueling it.
8: Yeah.
3: Because take a regular person, mm-hmm. doesn't have a lot of following, puts out a single type or like a tweet or, you know, some post. Massive following that a person have, maybe what, 500 or less. Hits FM, huge, big, for example. Then we come to focus on that kind of conversation. We are actually amplifying it. And imagine that that happens across all the media houses. Then something that was said in the walkway, more or less, is now a major point of conversation. So the amplification is rather being done by us. So for me, the first thing is, let's be careful. We don't amplify pedestrian submissions that do not necessarily contribute to the development and growth of the industry. That's one. Then two, if we should field them, it should be because we want to be able to speak about things of that nature that we want to prevent or want to discourage from being, you know, fettered within our system, more or less. And that's exactly what we're doing now. So yes, we should be able to delve into that. So in line with that, I would still want to highlight the fact that this whole conversation has always been or is about management of your following. And so how do we deal with this particular problem? Yes, we've finished the jollof, but we should come into the conversation about how people should, or what fan bases should do and what they shouldn't do, just so that we can get the conversation going on. Why should somebody's enemy become another person's enemy just because a person is speaking something about, you know, their truth, and all of a sudden it's an issue? I think these are the things we need to be able to call out. Your enemy shouldn't be my enemy. I see every day, what's his name, Medical has a very good relationship with Stone Boy. But Medical is SM's buddy-buddy. Shatawale's buddy-buddy. You know, they spoil anything. You know, and it goes on and on. So all I'm trying to say is that let's not pitch the people. And the fan base will eventually, they'll do some of these things. It doesn't necessarily mean we should, you know, encourage it. So we need to discourage some of these things by not even giving attention to it. For me, that's one of the key things. And what we need to discuss is rivalry, healthy one. How do we borrow from football, from soccer? You know, yeah, how do we borrow from that rivalry where you have Hearts of Oak and Asante Kotoko in one structure, one at one stadium, watching a match? Two different people, referee says, yeah, it's over, somebody hurts and whatever, but when it's done, it's done. And yet these two rivals are able to continue. You understand what I'm saying?
8: Right.
3: How do we do that? That's what we need to be able to learn, because really our guys are crossing, they are going beyond a particular boundary. We need to speak against it, and everybody has to speak against it. If it is not healthy, it is unethical, we need to be able to call it out, because once it's negative, it's negative. A house divided against itself will not stand, it will fall.
8: Mm.
3: But competition is allowed.
8: Right.
3: You understand? So that is what we need to be focusing on, and that's what we need to become preachers of, so that we can encourage healthy rivalry within our space.
8: Right.
3: And then the benefit comes to everybody. That's what we want.
8: Hmm.
3: One fan base that can just drive the agenda. And then when the need arises for us all to join hands to be able to drive the agenda of Ghana, we come together and do that. Because yes, Heart of Oak, Asante Kotoko, but when it is time for us to focus on Black Stars, we all focus on Black Stars Kids Clues.
8: Right.
3: You know, so that's what it should be.
8: All right, very important. Good morning, Councillor John Lutrot. I hope you're doing well. It's good to see you. I like your boots. Your boots are so nice. I said boots, not boobs. I said boots. I didn't say boobs. How are you doing this morning?
9: I'm better.
8: You look swagged up. What's going on?
9: Well, we've started the premises screening.
8: Right.
9: We started the screening from the...
8: She says she's holding it for you.
9: ladies and gentlemen, we are still in the men's month. You know that.
8: Mm-hmm.
9: This September is our month, so we should be able to give us the freedom to look good and feel good. And I keep saying this, that one of the biggest history that's happened this men's month, Lorraine, I don't know if you know about it, but truly speaking, for we to see Aga Manche and Nungwa Manche hugging themselves and declaring the peace through the enabled support of our one and only RNAQ. Anyway, I want to say thanks be to God that the Garland has gotten another smell again, and all of us will prosper through this.
8: It's solid,
9: and we want you all to help us push this positive agenda. Any other person that comes around, let's push, because Accra, Ghana must go ahead. And in this month where men have come together, this is the month we're trying to do our best by announcing the final declaration of every September, the prostrate awareness that has been declared this morning. We started from the 1st of September, and I was here thanks to all of you. And so we are doing the screening in front of the premises of Joy FM. We said we'll start at 11, but the men have shocked me, because I know they won't come.
8: They are there?
9: We'll see how they are. They are putting pressure on us to start now.
8: When the place is all covered, we just wanted a little space, so when we are passing, we can just say hello.
9: What do you want to say?
4: Hello.
8: We just want to say hello.
4: Hey.
8: But why?
9: And no, what hello do you want to say?
8: Oh, just say, oh, good morning.
9: It is not, no, that or you think the screening is Ajem Goni Ashwe. That be it. I mean, just look at this young man. I mean, or Hagla. No, it is just. What I'm saying is that this morning, we are doing two types there. We are doing the grind one with the ultrasound. The machine is ready, and we are doing the PSA, the blood. And you see, people thought we're going to draw blood from here.
8: No.
9: Now we have a very simple prick.
1: Simple prick.
5: It's a tool, medical tool.
9: You see, this is pinch.
8: Okay.
9: But prick.
1: Prick.
8: Okay.
9: To prick you.
8: Okay.
9: Agbubu. So we just do a prick, and you have just a drop of your blood.
8: All right.
9: In 3 minutes, we can tell you your state. Don't worry, this is our men's month, so words like that will come politely in an early morning show.
8: Okay.
9: So we are ready. We are inviting whoever is listening to me. Once your age is 30 going past through, we're not just doing the screening, we're also doing vitals, check your sugar for you, check your BP. Very, very important. So we're inviting all of you. It's happening here right now in front of Joy FM premises. And want to say big thank you to Multimedia for this opportunity given to us. And we have set it now. It is going to happen every year. It's every year.
8: Right.
9: So it's going to be the Blue Month, September, to remember for every man, know your state. And remember, early detection saves you.
8: Right.
9: Early detection saves you. And it's good to be on the Afromax Plus as a multivitamin. I give you some the samples.
0: You
9: I
0: don't gave have you actually gave. Yeah,
3: we have fired it.
0: I also gave to Mr. Sakifu. He has fired it. Mm. Yes.
9: Thank God.
5: And you can testify.
0: So, yeah, I can testify. In fact, I have to get more for him. Edem.
9: So we are here, and thanks to Hate Me. And this conversation will not end. We're pleading with you that pass it through, even when you are doing your breast. Remember that the breast cannot live alone without the testicles.
3: Exactly. What you are doing, like,
9: please. I mean, what? October, they've started making us pink month.
0: So it's blue month, then from the blue month into the pink month.
5: They live together.
3: Oh, please, but why blue though?
9: Well, that is what they force on us.
0: Mm.
3: Who is they?
9: The initiators of what, you know, if we have initiated it in Ghana, we would have chosen a different color.
0: Mm.
9: You understand? Because, and the blue has a meaning.
0: Okay.
9: Yeah. So men color are blue and yellow because we are sunshine. Mm. The blue is heavily or purple in the color of blue. But yellow is what goes out there. So, but the color will not matter to us like the event itself.
0: Right.
9: You understand?
0: Mm.
9: Because I mean, by Yen Somusa, let's not go and argue and start a new argument. We don't like blue, we like color. Black. We like violet. Yes, shas. Yes, Sremo. Omsi blue, Yen Somusa. They're here and say,
0: you're
9: screening. So please, this morning, join us here and let's do it together. We are still begging churches that you want to do the lectures for their men and their youth. We are available. And like me, I keep saying every day, this is my work as a reproductive health counselor. Let's do it for you. It's good because your male organ makes you who you are than when it is not actively working. So come here this morning, join us, let's do it. Bring your husband here.
0: All right.
9: Bring your boy,
0: Counselor Lutro. Thank you so much.
9: Thank you, Doreen, for having me. You're greetings amazing. From your sister this
0: and
9: morning.
0: And thank you so
9: I'm taking good care of her. I'm happy your guy is not here.
0: Okay. Kwame is not here.
9: Okay, you mentioned his name. I don't want to.
3: You're scared of the one city.
0: And also, Counselor, whilst they're coming in, they're getting all their screening done, I think that you should also let them know that they should take clean and refreshed water.
9: We actually need water before we can take the scan.
0: See? So make sure you drink a lot of water, and you definitely need a Awake Purified drinking water. It is produced by Casapreco Company Limited, and just know that when you buy one bottle, an amount is also donated to the National Cardiothoracic Center. So you are buying water, you are drinking water, and you are also saving a life. I will purify drinking water, one for life. And also sex for jobs. A job opportunity should never come at the cost of a personal dignity, safety, or consent. The ACT Foundation Ghana presents the Sex for Jobs Conference 2026 under the theme Addressing Sexual Harassment, Exploitation, Abuse, and Stakeholder Accountability. It's happening on the 5th of November, 8:30 a.m. to 2 p.m. Mervyn Peake Ambassador Hotel. And also there will be a virtual participation, but also definitely strictly by invitation. And you have to get that invitation to be part of it. I'm sure once it starts, a link will be provided so that those who want to join online can do so. And also don't forget celebration of His Grace. Yes, we have Bernard Amankwa's celebration of His Grace concert. Theme No Limit is 6 p.m. featuring Philippa Bafi, Dave the Music Box, Roderick Ejikum, La Famille Presence Band. 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Mark your calendars for September 27 and come prepared and celebrate. See you at the National Theater on the day. And also, this is where I ended all. Big up to all of you.
9: I was interested in a conference. Is it what?
0: Sex for jobs.
9: Sexual harassment.
0: Yes.
9: Is it only for men?
0: I think it's for
9: you know. Do you know that most of us male in our workplaces are harassed constantly?
0: But you men, okay,
9: see the bangles on your ears. It's a serious harassment to me.
0: How is that?
9: Because it's a connection to my rectal problems. So you see, but this thing and this conference, I register because this problem we are harassed constantly. You can see a lady with a weird hairstyle. that is some harassment.
0: Oh,
9: you come where someone say, Charlie, you're looking trimmer and better. Like I entered the studio, what you said, the way I was looking, this is sexual harassment. But if it was a woman now,
0: Mr. Hagler, oh fine, thank you so much for this morning. Thank you so much this morning. thank you, Nathaniel. Thank you, Nee Apness. And thank you so much, DJ Bradash. And thank you to
3: I don't know why the counselor is crying about something that the boys are not complaining about.
0: I was going to say that, but I have to keep mute.
9: Not to be a boy too.
3: The boys are not complaining.
9: But I am also part of the boys.
3: You know, complain.
9: We are all complaining.
3: Yeah, complaining.
0: Thank you to you all. Let's go and dance at Alliance Francaise as well. Trust me, you would have a good time. And today as well. Just go. Look for Robert. Follow him on all social media platforms and dance. The Ghana Dance Festival. Also check them out and be part of it. And also, Ginger is going on well in the studio. A very big thank you to all of you. My name is Doreen Abio. And we're back here next week. It's going to be even interesting with all our guests. So do stay with us. And up next is Music Box with DJ Obete. Enjoy your weekend and also have a good holiday. Anyway, we enjoy. It's FM 103.9.

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0: 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If it's new, it's fresh, then it's Fresh Cut with DJ Fantastic. 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
15: DJ Wilbert right on the beat.

So funny, who the bed, so funny, who the bed, so funny, who the bed, so funny, who the bed, so funny, who the bed, so funny, who the bed, so funny, who the bed, so funny, who the bed, so funny, who the bed, so funny, who the bed, so funny, who the bed, so funny, who the bed, so funny, who the bed, so funny, who the bed, so funny, who the bed, so funny, who the bed, so funny, who the bed, so funny, who the bed, so funny, who the bed, so funny, who the bed, so funny, who the bed, so funny, who the bed, so funny, who the bed, so funny, who the bed, so funny, who the bed, so funny, who the bed, so funny, who the bed, so funny, who the bed, so funny, who the bed, so funny, who the bed, so funny, who the bed, so funny, who the bed, so funny, who the bed, so funny, who the bed, so funny, who the bed, so funny, who the bed, so funny, who the bed, so funny, who the bed, so funny, who the bed, so funny, who the bed, so funny, who the bed, so funny, who the bed,

walk on Chicago, Thanos, Indianapolis. American code, greet to the world. Boy, they come with a plan, big dreams, small pockets. Still they run like a man. You crowd crying here, jig, no rules, just vibe and strike. Spend £10 just to march for

0: making the headlines today. Oforiam Ponsa reveals that he wrote Mobrowa and not Kofi B. Shatta Wale is the only Ghanaian with a ride-hailing company that is competing with foreign firms, and that is coming from the Vice Chancellor of the University of Professional Studies. Now, music industry strategist Setonam has urged Ghanaian artists to look beyond local fame to break into global markets.
1: Also in the news, if I'm found guilty, I could go to jail for 5 years. And this is coming from Reggie Zippy as he faces UK Criminal Court. And also Mama Z bemoans lack of sponsorship for gospel event. And moving on to the international front, Burna Boy to headline halftime show at 2026 National Football League at Paris.
0: Details of these and other stories coming up in the next 15 minutes. Please stay with us.
2: But who wrote the song?
3: Oforiam Ponsa did.
2: Mobrowa.
3: Yes.
2: Kofi B's Mobrowa. Yeah.
3: Yes, not Kofi B's Mobrowa. Yes.
2: No, if I say Kofi B's Mobrowa,
3: yeah,
2: I mean,
3: because
2: all of us know that the song belongs to
3: Kofi B. No, no, no,
2: no. No, the reason I'm saying is because
4: it's Uber a Ghanaian company.
5: No.
4: Yango.
5: No.
4: These are foreign companies. The only Ghanaian who has established a company to compete with these foreign companies. Please tell me other decisions, and I'll go for them.
6: I'm going to get 200 policemen. Oh, you know, gate, man, they will not let us inside. Yeah, I young girl trust, no, trust there, heaven. I do not outside, will not let us in. So I stood and I pleaded with one of the best that I deemed the name of God. I have a safe in my office.
7: And if I'm found guilty, the worst punishment would be that I will go to jail for 5 years for a crime that my perpetrators know I haven't committed. But
8: when you have to talk about Christians, we're about 80 to 90%.
0: Yeah.
8: But then when it comes to sponsorship for gospel event, nobody's ready to support you.
0: Good afternoon and welcome to Friday the 19th of September 2026. 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Now this bulletin comes your way from our studios at the Fanofa Street here in Kokumlemle, Accra. 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My name is Mame Ajoakuta and I'm doing this with
1: Nathaniel Ni Amu Otu.
0: Let's get into the details. Ghanaian music industry strategist Setonam, popularly known as She Is Seto, has weighed in on the ongoing debate over why Ghanaian music continues to face challenges competing with Nigeria and other African music markets on the global stage. Now, speaking to Dori Navio on Daybreak Hits this morning, the strategist argued that achieving major success in Ghana does not automatically translate into international visibility, strong streaming numbers, or opportunities to perform at major venues abroad. Now, she also noted that some Ghanaian artists enjoy significant local fame, media attention and corporate support, but may not have the same level of exposure outside the country. According to her, this can create a situation where artists become comfortable with their local success instead of deliberately building audiences in international markets. Let's listen to her.
9: What is it that we need to do to be able to, you know, get into the market proper because you know, we hear that maybe they go to Washington, maybe they come to DC, maybe they might go to New Jersey or but we're looking to see them do more. We have started from London, but how do we penetrate into the market over there?
10: Do you want the truth? Okay, so Ghanaians, as I've come to notice, are very comfortable in Ghana, right? They want to be superstars here. But when they come out, they are not that much of a superstar. Let's say they come to America, because you have so many people in America trying to get to the limelight, right? So you become a regular person when you get to America.
1: That's an interesting one, because I know most Ghanaian artists try to become popular in the country without looking out and penetrating the global space.
0: Because it's not that easy to penetrate the global space, and that is why we always call for those who are out there, I mean the Ghanaians in the diaspora who are well versed in the industry, to come back and give us the keys, you know, to make life easier for those who are.
1: Well, I think I will side with you on that particular one. Well, let's move away from that. Ghanaian high life musician Oforiam Ponsa has addressed the long-standing misunderstanding surrounding his hit song Mobrowa, which has often been associated with the late musician Kofi B. Speaking in an interview with Andy Dusty on The Afternoon Ride, the musician revealed that he was the producer of the album and was present in the studio when the song was recorded. He insisted that, contrary to what many people believe, Kofi B, sorry, did not write Mobrowa. Now he says more in this particular interview.
2: Do you regret giving your song to any musician?
3: For that, yes. Because when you put, like, for example, your song for a musician, automatically it becomes his.
2: Mm.
3: But in the copyright law, I have to be getting the royalty because it's not his song. He's a performer on the song.
2: But as a performer, he's also entitled to some percentage,
3: yes,
2: right?
3: Yes, that is the agreement between you, the owner,
2: and the performer.
3: And so these things are not done. Producing people, for example, I'll just listen to Kofi B's song. I say, Charlie, this song,
2: Enfa,
3: I have to put something, you know. And Mobro, I know. When we did Mobro, there was just a bit of misunderstanding. He said he wrote the song, and I said I wrote the song. So there was this confusion. I said, hey, my brother, we are brothers, and music can divide us, but we don't have to be divided. You have a talent, I have my talent. I have helped you. You have a name. You have standing. Go do your own thing.
2: But who wrote the song?
3: Forian Ponsa did.
2: Mobro.
3: Yes.
2: Kofi B's Mobro.
3: Yes, not Kofi B's Mobro. Yes.
2: No, if I say Kofi B's Mobro,
3: yes,
2: I mean,
3: because
2: all of us know that the song belongs to
3: No, the
2: reason I'm saying is because
3: Who said in America? But people who know Zab Mallet, who produced the song, will tell you. So I will tell Kofi to go and sing. That's
2: but how was Zab Mallet know? I'm asking because at the time you were not there when they were recording the song.
3: I was in there. I was the producer.
2: No, I know, but were you in the studio when they were recording the song?
3: Yes, I was.
2: Oh, okay.
3: I was in the studio. I was the producer of the whole album.
2: Really?
0: Interesting.
1: Well, if you didn't know, now you know. Because a lot of people didn't know that.
0: No, but you see, a lot of people write songs for people without, I mean, for example, Akwaboah.
1: Yeah.
0: He recently came out to say that he's written lots of songs for some of your favorite artists, but then nobody knows.
1: Mm.
0: Because when it comes to music, usually we are paying attention to the
1: performing
0: artist. Yeah, not necessarily who wrote. But it's good information.
1: He also calls for the IP.
0: Mm-hmm. The IP rights,
1: so that people get to know that, okay, even if you're a performer, you have a benefit you enjoy from that particular one. But still on Oforiam Ponsa, yes, the High Life legend also called for closer support for fellow musician Barowski amid concerns over his current situation in the United Kingdom. Now, the musician said he believes Barowski is going through a difficult period and may need medical attention. Oforiam Ponsa urged people close to Barowski to show him love and support as efforts continue to address concerns surrounding his welfare.
2: With the Barowski issue,
3: what I think we have to do for him this time is not to fight over, you know, spilled milk.
0: Mm.
3: What I think we need to do for Barowski is the closeness, because I think he's going through something and he needs medical attention. For me, that is the solution. He needs medical attention because, you know, this thing probably started way back before we even got to London. I want to say it started back in the day. So he needs medical attention, and for me, if I'm able to connect with him, that's what I would say. He needs our prayer, he needs our support, because probably he's going through something. I mean, I had a sister who went through the same thing. You talk with him, she's okay, but it can just like trigger.
2: But if you knew that it was from back in the day, what did you do about it? That's a bit
3: no longer. As I said, Barowski left me a year into our whole relationship. It was 2007. I met Barowski 2004.
1: Yes, so Barowski is now
3: into our whole relationship. It was 2007. I met Barowski.

0: Away from that, let's talk about Shatta Wale, where the vice chancellor of the University of Professional Studies Accra, UPSA, Professor John Kweku Mensah Mawuto, has defended the university's decision to invite dancehall artist Shatta Wale to speak to students, describing him as an entrepreneur whose business ventures deserve recognition. Now, speaking about the invitation, Professor Mawuto said Shatta Wale's achievements extend beyond music, citing the artist's ride-hailing platform Shagzi as one of the reasons he believes students can learn from him. Now, the vice chancellor argued that Shatta Wale is the only Ghanaian who has established a ride-hailing company that is capable of competing with foreign-owned platforms in operating in the country. Let's listen to that one.
1: Shatta will not insult you if you just if you don't come to his fold to probably touch his tail. The Shatta I know will never go haywire if you don't touch him. Tell me, I'll go and look for the person. Shatta has developed a communication app which is equivalent to WhatsApp. Shatta is the only Ghanaian, unless somebody proves me wrong, I might be wrong, but from data, the riding, I mean, cars, Uber, is Uber a Ghanaian company?
2: No.
1: Yango?
2: No.
1: These are foreign companies, the only Ghanaian who has established a company to compete with these foreign companies. Please tell me other musicians, and I'll go for them.
0: Okay. VC says, tell me other musicians and I'll go for
3: them.
0: But he raised very solid
3: it's
0: points.
3: It's a solid one. Because we are not looking at how Shagzi now is, you know, working in Ghana. Although we may say they are not everywhere in the country.
0: Yet.
3: But at least the initiative that even a Ghanaian has done something like that, it's worth promoting.
0: Yeah, because if you take all the ride-hailing apps that we have, as he rightly mentioned, they are all foreign-owned.
3: Mm.
0: And so we need to support our own. So on that note, if you do not have Shagzi on your phone,
3: download it.
0: You are not a patriotic Ghanaian. Away from that, UK-based Ghanaian musician Reggie Zippy has opened up about his ongoing legal battle, revealing that he could face up to 5 years in prison if convicted of a criminal offense he insists he did not commit. Now, in a video shared on social media yesterday, the musician said he was preparing to appear before a criminal court and wanted to document his situation in case he becomes unavailable following the hearing. Now, Reggie Zippy said he has endured what he describes as 4.5 years of accusations, public criticism, and attacks on his career or on his character, maintaining that he is not the person his accusers have portrayed him to be. Let's listen to Reggie Zippy on that one.
4: Going to court, and the court I'm going is not a civil court, but a criminal court. And if I'm found guilty, the worst punishment would be that I will go to jail for 5 years for a crime that my perpetrators know I haven't committed, but just to show me that they can hurt me. I've been enduring so much for the past 4.5 years. There are so many people who have vilified me and castigated me and said so many horrible things about me, and they think, oh, he's just a mean person and everything. But as a musician, as a man, as a father or a former father in my current position, I am none of the things that are being spread about me. I've been through a lot. Listen, I have been through a lot. The people who used to support me and some of the people who still continue to support me will tell you that this guy, 4 years ago or 3.5 years ago, was close to suicide. I was close to taking my own life, and I came so close to it, but my logic and my desire for knowledge and reading and researching kept me going, because I found out that if, as a father, I harmed myself, the generations after me would have experienced that. And in my bloodline, mother side, father side, we've never had any case of suicide or unaliving yourself. So I kept the faith. I stayed strong, and I still keep staying strong.
0: That is Reggie Zippy with that emotional appeal. We are hoping that whatever it is, he pulls through, because the details currently are quite vague. We don't know exactly what he's being accused of, but prayers up for Reggie Zippy, if I should say.
3: Yeah. Well, moving on, Chief Executive Officer of Jnet Services, Mama G, has raised concerns over the financial challenges facing organizers of the gospel event in Ghana, particularly the lack of sponsorship. Now, according to her, some corporate organizations, fans, and even churches are often reluctant to financially support gospel shows, while secular entertainment continues to attract significant funding and ticket

0: sales. Speaking to my colleague, the ever Mami Ajuakuta on Cruise Control, Mama G questioned why gospel events struggle to attract financial support despite Ghana's large Christian population.
1: I always put two dimensions to it. The human aspect.
2: And then the spiritual aspect.
1: No, the spiritual is still there, but the human has that comes as in the people you expect to be with you. And then the money aspect. Where the gospel in this country, when you have to talk about Christians, we're about 80 to 90%. But then when it comes to sponsorship for gospel event, nobody's ready to support you. They see it as something that do not fetch them anything. But you see the same people in church thanking God, raising their arms here and there. And you're at the forefront of decision making. So these are some of the challenges I see that confront the gospel space.
0: This is interesting. I think most gospel artists have faced the same challenges.
2: Spoken about it.
0: Likes of Dinah Hamilton.
2: And even Ninoy.
0: Ninoy
2: has
0: too,
2: also
0: yes.
2: mentioned it.
0: Yes. Yeah. I don't know why. So maybe some people say it's because alcoholic beverages mostly sponsor these secular.
2: And then you can't sponsor, you can't be drawing people to Christ
0: God and telling them that they should drink.
2: But you know, she has an upcoming concert, and yesterday speaking to her, I was humbled to be in the presence of such a woman.
0: Mami Ajo was humbled.
2: Wow, what's that supposed to mean?
0: Let's go international.
2: On the international front, and to our final story, Nigerian Afrobeats artist Burna Boy has been announced as the headline performer for the halftime show at the 2026 NFL Paris game. Now, the Grammy Award-winning singer is set to perform during the game between Pittsburgh Steelers and New Orleans Saints on Sunday, October 25, at the Stade de France in Paris. Now, the game is scheduled for 2:30 p.m. Central European summertime, with Burna Boy's performance forming part of the NFL's international games program for the 2026 season. According to the National Football League on Thursday, the Paris performance will be one of the 7 halftime shows staged across its 2026 international games, spanning 7 countries and 4 continents. Reacting to the announcement, Burna Boy said returning to the stadium for the NFL event was significant following his previous performance there. And that's all for this hour. Many thanks to the Hits News team and to you out there for doing the listening. Don't forget to tune in at 4 p.m. and 7 p.m. for more news, or log on to myjoyonline.com to read more stories. My name is Mami Ajuakuta, and I did this with
0: Nathaniel Ni Amu Otu.
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3: 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We mean entertainment.

This it. Yeah. This it. Money's the root of all evil. We go chopper. They say if you get too much money, you'll be too proud. Don't know we go chopper.

0: 9.9.
1: Okay. Why?
2: I don't have information.
1: Huh?
2: I don't have information.
1: You don't have information?
3: On today's show.
1: On today's show.
3: Can you hear me? Can you hear me?
1: I can hear you now.
3: On today's show.
1: So you have no thoughts on the Blaster squad. You have no thoughts.
3: On what do you mean? On some parts of the show.
1: What are you talking about, my friend? You see,
3: calm down. I'm the one who's calm down. I'm the one who's issuing my disclaimer.
1: Do you know the platform on which you sit?
3: Oh, discerning listeners are listening.
1: Good. And this is Joy.
3: Yes.
1: We are fearless. Uh-huh. We are independent.
3: So what I say? Because listen, discerning listeners.
1: I've not seen the fearlessness.
3: Hang on. Discerning listeners are listening.
1: Yes.
3: I won't throw dust into anybody's eyes. So if they don't hear my voice on specific matters, it simply means I don't get filler. There are listeners, they are smart too. So nobody should sit here, take the opportunity, and have the privilege of sitting here when you don't have facts.
1: Philip.
3: It's okay,
1: Philip,
3: to say that
1: Philip,
3: you don't have facts.
1: Philip.
3: It's very okay.
1: Philip.
3: There's nothing wrong with it.
1: Philip.
3: It's very, very okay.
1: Fail.
3: Can you understand that?
1: Fail.
3: Fail.
1: Philip.
3: Yes, sir.
1: You see,
3: talk to me.
1: A joy.
3: Yes.
1: Eh? The seat you occupy.
3: Yes.
1: When people come here to listen to you.
3: Yes, sir.
1: They don't come here to listen to you only for the information you give them. Mm. They come to listen to you for the analysis you will give them.
3: My perspective on the issue.
1: Your perspective on the issue. So I don't need you to give me information.
3: Thank you.
1: However, I need to pick your brain.
3: On what
1: your analytical brain.
3: Thank you for the explanation. However, boss, there are certain issues that you can't on your feet just process
4: and analyze.
1: Daniel Kranzi, how are you doing? Forget this guy.
3: Man, good to see you, man. Good to see
1: you. Yeah, it's been a while. Daddy K, how you doing?
5: Yeah, life is good, man.
1: Life is good. Life is good. Muftau, you all right?
6: Alhamdulillah, welcome back.
1: Thank you. Listen, I don't want us to waste too much time. We'll get into the squad. But there's so many hot issues. Look, the sports ministry is hot for all kinds of reasons. But I want to start from one of their agencies, the National Sports Authority.
3: Ooh,
1: they've been in the news for the better part of the last 1 month for all the wrong reasons. And I'm saying all the wrong reasons because they were very hot for the nature of the Baba Yahya Sports Stadium pitch as a result of the game we saw between Kotoko and Hearts at the Democracy Cup. People lambasted them for the quality of the pitch or the lack of it. And then a few days after that, we saw their entire board was dissolved by the president. Exactly. And then, as if that was not enough, a few weeks after that, or a few days after that, huge scandal story broke out that the National Sports Authority had given their offices out for people that perpetrated some visa racketeering.
4: They can't catch a break.
1: And they can't catch a break, basically. So it's important.
5: It's a free fall.
6: Yeah.
1: So it's important that we go through a lot of those issues. So people understand that we are not here simply because we want to nitpick. We are here by necessity. That it's become necessary to get into the issues at the National Sports Authority.
3: Absolutely.
1: And ask critical questions of what exactly is going on. Now, yesterday, the minority even went to the extent of calling for the sack of the National Sports Authority boss, Mr. Yah Ampofo Ankra. This is the ranking on the sports committee. Honorable Esefua.
7: The Director General of the National Sports Authority and some staff have reportedly been appearing before the Criminal Investigations Department for questioning over the alleged fraudulent World Cup visa facilitation arrangement. And that is why the minority, we want to take this opportunity to call for the head of the Director General of the National Sports Authority. We are not prejudging the outcome of the investigation, and we will not declare anyone guilty before the facts are established. But when the head of a state institution is being questioned by the police over allegations connected to activities reportedly carried out within or around that institution, the appropriate thing to do is to step aside while the investigation is ongoing. We therefore call on the president to dismiss the director general of the National Sports Authority with immediate effect, or at the very least require him to step aside pending the conclusion of the investigation.
1: Okay, so what exactly is it that Yanpofuan Crimes NSA have done that has mandated these calls? So listen, Muftau Nabila Abdullahi is being on this matter right from the start. So I'm going to go to Mufti to give us a proper background and breakdown of what exactly has happened as far as this scandal is concerned up until this point, and what the complicity of the NSA boss himself is that has now mandated and necessitated calls by a minority in parliament for him to be interdicted, at least, or maybe asked to step aside pending the conclusion of investigations. Mufti, Manochi says, sack Yanpofu Ankra. I'm asking, what exactly has he done? What has happened?
0: So I'm going to... Can you hear me?
1: Yes.
0: I'm going to read something.
1: Go ahead.
0: And it is from portions of the petition that was submitted to the CID on September 8th.
1: Which is what triggered all of this.
0: That is basically what triggered it. In fact, what triggered it was that a lady by name Madam Joyce.
1: Okay.
0: And I had a conversation. It had to do with how people at the NSA took money from her. According to her, it was 158,000 Ghana cedis to assist her get visas for the FIFA World Cup. And unfortunately, they couldn't deliver the visas. She's been chasing for her money. She's not getting her money. They are paying her back in base. And now
1: she got pissed.
0: Not just got pissed. She claimed she was blocked
1: by the people.
0: Yes.
1: And she set up all this.
0: So someone told her to talk to me.
1: In all that scorning, don't scorn a woman.
0: I don't know. So someone told her to talk to Muftau. So she called me. So I asked who. So she gave me the person's details. And the person is our very good friend. So I placed a call to him to ask. Initially, he denied.
1: Okay.
0: But I told him I had spoken to the woman. That was when he came clean.
1: Ah.
0: So when he came clean, he and then... So I was invited because after I spoke to them, clearly what I wanted was their side of the story, which is the standard thing we have to do. So I was invited to a meeting. This meeting was on Monday. I remember even hinting Sicho about it on Monday. And in that meeting, I had a copy of the petition, read it in detail. Almost every single word is quite long, actually. The names of the people were cited. So let me just read a few portions for you have a proper appreciation. It all started in August 2025.
1: Okay, but before you go on, who wrote the petition?
0: The petition is Jima, who is the Chief Operations Officer of the National Sports Authority. The gentleman Yao brought, and I reported that his office was an illegal office, no?
1: Yes.
0: Yes. He petitioned...
1: Before him, there was no office of CEO.
0: No, there was no office
1: but
0: of CEO.
1: But this guy, since the NSA boss took over, has been working as COO.
0: Oh, yes, but currently, as we speak, Yao says he has sacked him.
1: No problem. So this guy was a staff of the NSA, put it that way.
0: Yes.
1: He wrote a petition to who?
0: To the CID.
1: To the CID?
0: Yes.
1: And this is the petition you are reading?
0: Yeah, I'm going to read portions of it.
1: What does he say?
0: He said, Yao took me to a meeting at the American Embassy somewhere in August last year, after Ghana had qualified for the World Cup. And after that meeting, when he came out from the room, to the main entrance of the embassy, I saw Yao with some group of people having some discussions. Then he called me to come. That was when he introduced me to Nana Boateng Jima, who he said is the CEO of Tribe Culture Fest, the wife Christian Jima, and a senpa of GTA, that is Ghana Tourism Authority. Yao told me that Nana Jima, aka Nana Tribe, can facilitate visas for people, including the NSA staff, to travel to the USA and Canada towards the 2026 FIFA World Cup. So I should liaise with him and report to him, Yao, as my director general, which I was doing according to his instructions. In November 2025, Nana Tribe was able to facilitate or secure visas for Yao, myself, and six staff at the American Embassy. Thereafter, Yao officially gave Nana Tribe an office at the Accra Sports Stadium to operate. He goes on to say, about 80% of the people who came to pay their visa deposit to me to be given to Nana Tribe were directed from Yao to meet me, apart from some of the few NSA staff that came directly to me. That is...
1: Go on.
0: What is he just saying?
1: It is saying, don't mind the joke. Go on. Go on.
0: Okay. So he goes on to say, in his petition, he goes on to say that Yao was the mastermind of the whole thing we did at the World Cup. And he said, this is a transaction part. He said, when he directs people to come and pay their deposit to me, I quickly call Nana Tribe to come for the money, for the visa processing. And when he comes for the money, he gives myself and Yao our commission, which Yao will immediately come and pick his share from me.
1: I'm sorry, I'm laughing.
0: why are you laughing?
1: Go on.
0: Okay. He goes on to say that, okay, this is another aspect. He said Yao had admitted taking visa money commission from Nana Tribe through me. But issues at hand now is that the people who paid the money for these visas, it was only a few who were successful. That is where he went on to add. He said, when the people started demanding for money, they came to me. So I asked Yao to bring his commission, add it to my commission, so that we'll give it to the police and refund the people. And he said, I gave Nana Tribe $511,000. Yao got $56,000. And I also got $56,000. These are just portions of the petition.
1: This is Yao's COO.
0: Yes.
1: Someone Yao employed.
0: Yes.
1: That he now claims he has sacked.
0: Yes.
1: He petitioned CID detailing what had happened.
0: Yes.
1: And the motive for the petition is that people were chasing him for refunds.
0: Yes.
1: And Yao, he had asked Yao to bring his share of the commission. So they paid the refund.
0: Yes.
1: Those who didn't get the visas.
0: Yes.
1: And Yao wasn't bringing the money.
0: Yes.
1: So therefore, he himself too couldn't pay all the money. He's going to CID. Mm-hmm. So it's CID to call Yao to come and pay his share of the money so they refund the people. That's the motivation for the petition.
0: It's clear
1: to me now.
0: Okay, so Bernard, let me just ask something. When I met him one-on-one, and I was very clear with him in the meeting with another person, and I've already briefed you portions of it. In March of 2026, according to the Chief Operations Officer, the IGP, that's the Inspector General of Police, called Yao.
1: The NSA boss.
0: And said, I have intel that you've set up an office processing visas for prospective travelers to the FIFA World Cup. According to the Chief Operations Officer, Yao denied. He told the IGP that nothing of that sort was happening. So he was not too okay with that from Yao, because the office over there, the people cannot come and occupy that position, that office, take monies from people, process visas, give you a commission, and you say you're not aware. And knowing the IGP, who has all the state intelligence behind him, they shouldn't have denied. They should have just been blunt You'd also recall that somewhere in May, mm-hmm. I tweeted that a staff of the NSA had been arrested over this visa.
1: Yes.
0: Visa thing. And I also remember a report that I said that the chief operations officer had written a letter, and today I'm going to say it. I haven't said it, but today I'm going to say it. I told the minister about the letter. I don't know if he was aware or he wasn't aware. But eventually, the U.S. embassy brought it to the minister's attention. So, per my understanding, he called Yao to ask whether he knew about the letter from the NSA sent to the embassy to facilitate visas for people to go for the FIFA World Cup. According to the chief operations officer, Yao said he didn't know anything about the letter. So the minister told the embassy that these people, we don't know them.
1: Right.
0: So they were denied visas. So I know the minister, definitely he will question. When they questioned Jima, Jima said, I couldn't have written that letter without Yao's consent. So he asked Yao, why did minister ask you about the letter we wrote to the embassy to give people visas and you said you don't know anything about it? According to the chief operations officer, Yao went back to the minister and told the minister that those people are auxiliary staff of the National Sports Authority.
1: Okay.
0: And the minister told him, I said, minister, I've already informed the embassy that we don't know them. So I cannot go back and tell the embassy they are auxiliary staff. It will mean I don't know. I don't know my job. So when those people were denied the visas, that was when everything sparked out. Right? And that was when the guy also felt that he had been thrown under the bus by the boss. Because according to him, the office they had set up over there at the National Sports Authority, as you heard me read from here, 80% of the people came because Yao had asked them to come. This is exactly what he told the police. This is exactly what is in the petition. Right? So when the people began demanding for their money, who did they give the money to? He was the one they gave the money to.
1: So they'll come to him directly.
0: Some of the people at the NSA who were part of the 17 people Yao recruited, including permanent staff of the National Sports Authority. In fact, actually brought people as well.
1: So what you're telling me is that several members of staff of the NSA turned themselves into visa agents, bringing people to the tribe people, the ones that the NSA had given an office to. So if you bring
0: the money, you take it to Jenfi, who is the COO.
1: You take it to the COO.
0: And COO will in turn give it to
1: the tribe people.
0: The tribe people.
1: And connect the person to them.
0: And connect the person to them.
1: Also get a commission for bringing.
0: Yeah.
1: So
0: he wrote it
1: down. NSA was running a visa scheme.
0: So he actually wrote down the specific date of how much someone brought. He said they were charging the people $10,000.
1: So, damn.
0: Yeah, they were charging $10,000. If you bring, and another tribe will come for it. That's how he kept calling. Another tribe will come for it and give me $3,000. I'll give you $1,005 and I'll also take $1,005.
1: You're joking.
0: So that was basically the entire thing.
1: So how many people are involved here?
0: But at least I saw they were like 95.
1: Wow.
0: Yeah, they were like 95. So all in
1: and
0: all,
1: I'm guessing some of them did get the visa.
0: Yeah, some. He said, but what I read here, a few got the visas.
1: And all the rest who didn't get visas were now demanding refund.
0: Yes, but those who didn't get the visas, not just that, some people didn't even get days for interviews
1: at all.
0: Yeah.
1: Move it along for me.
0: Yeah.
1: So after this petition,
0: yeah,
1: what have the authorities done till now?
0: Okay, so what the CID did was that the CID, per my understanding, had invited Yao.
1: Okay.
0: So when they invited him, apparently he said he was at Jubilee House or so. So I know as a government appointee or a presidential appointee, they need to accord you that respect.
1: Mm-hmm.
0: That is per what I got to know. I've also been made to understand that when he was invited somewhere last week, he mentioned that he was going to put together the money and bring it. But when I personally asked Yao, he said he didn't know anything. And this one, I asked Yao.
1: Well, I'll get to Yao shortly.
0: Yeah. I asked Yao, he said he didn't know anything about it.
1: Is he the only one the CID have invited after this petition?
0: No, they also invited Nana Boatinjima, who is the CEO of Tribe.
1: Mm.
0: Yes. So he was there on Wednesday.
2: That's Nana Tribe.
0: Yes.
2: That's Nana Tribe.
0: Nana Tribe. He was there on Wednesday. He was granted bail on Wednesday.
1: Was he arrested? Or he was just invited for questioning?
0: No. If you are granted bail, it means that you were arrested,
1: yes.
0: Kind of.
1: Mm.
0: And they told the chief operations officer to go and structure the list of the people, those who got the visas, those who didn't get visas, those who didn't get interviews at all. They should put together that data and bring it back to the police today. So Nana Tribe and the CEO were supposed to be there today around 10 a.m. with that data, so that they will know how much they're going to give back to the people.
1: This is not something on social media. Yao has granted an interview on this, so it's very necessary that we are fair to him. And he has denied all involvement in this matter. This is what Yao has said.
5: Yep, I think everybody knows very clearly that NSA does not issue visas or, you know, do such stuff. And I've seen some reports in social media. It's definitely not true. I think our legal department will respond, will advise on how to respond to these social media reports. And I'm sure there'll be clarity soon enough. But definitely, if anyone is found culpable, I'm sure the law would follow its course. And I'm not above the law, but definitely I'm not involved in any of such things. So let's see what the legal department have to respond to. And if it comes to our attention officially, then we can address it. But we can't be responding to every social media post that comes out there. It's been a lot, I'm sure. You know that, yeah.
1: So that's Yao. He says that he is not involved. But I have bad news for Yao. It's not just social media reports. The CID had been petitioned on this. So it's not social media, as Muftar has detailed. So this is not some social media campaign by some individuals trying to tarnish somebody's image. The law enforcement authorities have been petitioned on this, and they've been investigating this matter. People have been detained and questioned on this matter. Surely it's not just social media reports. The NSA has issued a statement. In fact, in the statement, they said that people should stop quoting their boss, because their boss has not granted any interview anywhere. I just played his voice. He did grant an interview, of course. He's not AI, please. But there's also a very lengthy statement here from the National Sports Authority explaining their stance
0: and their relationship with Tribe,
1: detailing their role in all of this. And I just read a portion here. The statement from the National Sports Authorities says that the attention of the NSA has been drawn to a publication alleging that certain individuals at the authority received approximately $623,000 from members of the public upon promises to facilitate visas for the FIFA World Cup. The NSA categorically denies establishing, authorizing, or operating any office at the stadium for the collection of money or facilitation of visas. The authority has not engaged in, sanctioned, or authorized any visa-related activities of the kind alleged in the publication. Now, it says, for the avoidance of doubt, Tribe First was a FIFA licensed partner in assisting with fans' experience activities, a World Cup viewing event and event mobilization in collaboration with the NSA and the Ghana Tourism Authority, as well as other collaborators. The arrangement did not extend to authorize Tribe First, any NSA employee, or any other person to collect money for the procurement of visas on behalf of the NSA. The authority is aware of reports that a petition has been submitted to the Criminal Investigation Department of the Ghana Police Service. The NSA has not been officially notified of the full particulars of the alleged petition and will not speculate on the contents of the persons reportedly named in it. The NSA also takes the allegations seriously and will cooperate fully with the Ghana Police Service in any lawful investigation. The Director General and any other officer of the authority will make themselves available and provide all necessary assistance if invited by the police. if credible evidence establishes wrongdoing by any employee, official or third party, the NSA expects the police to deal with the person responsible in accordance with the law and assures the public of its full cooperation. The alleged conduct of any individual should not, however, be attributed to the NSA as an institution unless the facts establish that the conduct was duly authorized by the authority. So that's the official legal statement from the National Sports Authority. They've admitted knowledge of Tribe Fest, but they say that their working relationship with them did not include issues of visa acquisition. They had a collaboration regarding organizing FanFest and what have you. This is the official position of the NSA. And Yao has also said that he is not involved in anything of this particular.
6: But wait, too.
1: Yes.
6: Okay.
1: I don't know if the CEO is lying.
6: But I want to
1: tell. He can't be lying.
6: No, hang on.
3: Why can't he be lying?
6: No, hang on.
1: I said he can be lying.
3: I can't.
6: Hang on. Thank you. I want to tell you all this, if he's listening.
1: He is listening.
6: The COO recorded him multiple times.
1: Muftal has heard some audio.
6: I listened to the tapes.
1: You know, we have voice modification apps.
6: There was one instance Yao was parking his car.
1: What do you mean? He recorded him in a video.
6: Parking? No, it was a phone conversation and Yao said he was parking.
1: Okay.
6: So...
1: That doesn't implicate him.
6: No,
1: okay, so, my car, so.
6: No. So I'm saying that I just want you to know that the guy recorded him multiple times. And
1: why would you say this on radio?
6: No, I just want you to know.
3: By now, y'all knows that if you
1: he has been recorded.
3: By now, he knows.
6: Yes, he should know.
1: Did you hear any of the recording?
6: Yeah, I had plenty, not just one.
1: And so, from the recordings,
6: one. Y'all told him to go and withdraw the petition. That is one. Two, y'all told him that if he were the one caught, right, he wouldn't mention the COO's name because they've been together for a very long time.
1: Do you have a recording? We'll play it.
3: No.
1: Brother, we are a credible media company. We don't dabble in allegations. Why? If we legally
3: have the recording.
1: Okay, that's why. That's all.
6: I said the guy recorded him. Played the tapes for me. Oh, he played. Give me.
3: Allegedly.
1: And it's obvious. And that's why we need to be careful because it's very obvious from everything Muftal has said that the relationship between Yao and the CEO is strained. Mm. And as a result of that strained relationship, people can have all kinds of motives.
3: Absolutely.
6: Yeah. That's
1: so
6: true.
1: It's very important. So everything remains an allegation.
6: Until proving otherwise, and
1: as they have said in the statement, the statement said if he's invited. So if we are operating by the statement, it means he's not been invited. But Mufti is saying that he has contrary evidence that he's indeed been invited. That he just hasn't had time to go. So we will follow this matter very closely. I just feel that
6: but his chief operation officer has refunded $45,000
1: to the people.
6: Yeah, to the police. So the police should give it out to the people.
1: Wow.
6: Yeah.
1: So I have a question though.
8: That the remaining 9,000.
1: No, hold on. No,
6: I got 11,000.
1: Because got 56, from the guy.
6: I got 11,000 from the chief operation officer.
1: 56. So. Hey, brother, you go for. Kwakwa Zanzi, how are you?
9: I'm fine.
1: Say, you are.
8: They go blast the guy who can write a C4.
1: No.
9: He doesn't even know the mic.
1: The mic is working.
9: I wait for so long. He doesn't even know how to put up.
1: Could say you are in law school.
8: Fent.
9: I was in parliament yesterday when the minority people were demanding some people
1: to sack
9: and all of that.
1: Yeah.
9: So why are you asking me if I'm in law school?
1: No. I wanted your opinion on something, but it's clear that you don't know anything.
9: No, so ask me.
3: You can't ask the guy any question.
9: Don't ask me the question.
3: It's clear that profiling is.
9: Listen,
1: in Parliament yesterday.
9: Yeah.
1: The sports minister met the sports committee.
9: Yeah.
1: And then after that, they went to. In fact, when they asked, as the first says that when he asked the sports minister, he said the sports minister was playing gymnastics and trying to cover up for people. Mm-hmm. But in matters of this nature, is it possible for the committee to call for even further investigations on this, because as it stands, it looks like it's your word against my word kind of situation we have at the moment.
9: Exactly. Obviously, because criminality is involved, right? The CID is well positioned to investigate.
1: Yeah.
9: But Parliament as an institution has all the powers to invite everybody, including officials, public officials, and non-public officials before the sports committee, if they so wish.
1: So then it's a boss can be summoned.
9: Exactly. They can actually request documents. They can request contracts that have been signed. And that's why the commentary in particular is all of that. But I think the police CID should be speaking to this issue, right?
1: Mm-hmm.
9: Some basic statements explaining the nature of the petitions they received, one,
1: mm-hmm.
9: the nature of the offenses they are looking at, two, mm-hmm. and the persons they are looking at, either as persons of interest or suspects, right? Because then at the end of the day, this is really a simple matter, right?
1: Mm-hmm.
9: Did the NSA put up a stand at the sports stadium and purport to take money from people to offer them visas or to assist them get visas?
1: Mm-hmm.
9: It's a simple matter. So all this back and forth is because of the way we are just making the issue. Meanwhile, it's just a pretty straightforward matter. And that's why I want to hear from the CID. Who has petitioned you? What is the nature of the petition? What is the nature of the offenses you are looking at? Which persons are you looking at as suspects or persons of interest?
1: Absolutely.
9: Have you interviewed them? Mm-hmm. What did they tell you? You know, you put
1: they
9: out
1: can't
9: some
1: just
9: of this,
1: be quiet.
9: Exactly. You put out some of this information, not in a way that compromises the investigation, but in a way that the public gets to know. Because the thing with this republic is that serious issues like this come up and then everybody, oh, I didn't do it. It wasn't me. Like Shaggy, it wasn't me. It was you, it wasn't me. Mm-hmm. It was you, it wasn't me. Then the next thing you know, everything is done, right?
1: Yeah.
9: And then no proper investigation is done. Okay, so of course there's also the call about stepping aside or resigning or getting dismissed.
1: Are those legitimate in issues like this?
9: I think if the NSA itself was investigating this issue, then obviously their boss's position will be untenable. He cannot sit in. But CID is doing their job completely aside. The man has denied any such involvement.
1: Of course,
9: right? And so you have to give him his day with the authorities, for the authorities to investigate and come up with something.
1: Yeah.
9: But this is serious. The way the minister was at the committee yesterday, it appears there's a lot of things around this World Cup thing that people went to.
1: We're getting into the next one.
9: They say even some minister driver has gone to America, has not come back. And they're looking for asylum and things from
1: actually,
9: all over the place. Meanwhile, there's asylum down here. If you want asylum, go there. If the boat at asylum down is what you want, there's one there.
1: There's no. Hold on. There is no evidence that the guy who didn't return was seeking asylum.
9: Yo.
1: Because see, let's be fair here. The World Cup ended in July.
9: July, August, September, October.
1: No, we are. When did you reach October?
9: We're in September.
1: If the person got a 5-year visa,
6: some got 5 years, some got 6 months.
1: Yeah,
6: and
1: as for that, if the person hasn't overstayed their visa, any call for any alarm about them not returning is illegitimate, unless they've you know, maybe they've broken the rules of their visa issuance. Because the fact that you have a 5-year visa doesn't mean you can stay for 5 years.
9: Okay.
1: A 5-year visa comes with its own limitations and regulation. From what I know, for the B1, B2 visa, 5 years, you can stay continuously for a maximum of 6 months.
9: Yeah.
1: After 6 months, you have to come back. If you stay more than 6 months at every visit, you will be deemed to have overstayed your visa, even though you have a five-year valid visa.
9: Yeah.
1: So the people that are there, unless somebody has established that they...
3: 6 months, then so,
1: no, we don't know which visas they have. Like Mufti says, some got 3 months and stuff. Those come with different
9: conditions.
1: So we don't know. So as for me, I don't want to get into all of that. What I do want to get into, Kweku, is some of the line items of the World Cup expenditure.
3: Yeah.
1: Now, the sports minister was the first one to reveal that he gave them 58 million. The sports minister went to the sports committee yesterday and confirmed same, that they gave him 58 million. He went on to break down where all of that money was spent. A lot of it went into paying appearance fees, 26 players. Each person got $100,000. That alone is taking more than half the money.
6: That's 2.6 million.
1: They spent on caterers. They spent on also bonuses and appearance
6: on
1: fees,
6: chess,
1: for technical staff,
6: security,
1: GFA officials. Our friend Prosper got $20,000.
6: He should provide a lunch.
3: For what?
1: Huh?
6: Honorary.
1: Being GFA, he was at the work. He did some work. He's GFA staff, so it is some work.
6: That
1: he got $20,000.
6: Honorarium.
1: The GFA president got $50,000. A purse holder In fact, don't let me be the one to say it. Let's listen to the sports minister on some of the people that benefited from honorarium.
10: You indicate that the president of the GFA was given $50,000 as honorarium. That's the case.
11: Yes, please.
10: And the general secretary, Mr. Prosper, was given $20,000.
11: That's what the record says.
10: He was given that.
11: The record says so, Chairman.
10: And you also gave a purse holder 120,000 Ghana cedis for holding purse at the World Cup.
11: Well, so the purse holder was entitled to such funds as it's always been done. So when we prorated and we were reducing everybody, that one was also reduced. And
10: hold on.
11: The purse holder, I think, was given 10,000.
10: Absolutely. So yeah. I just did a simple calculation of the FX. $10,000 was also paid a caterer for the World Cup. Another $10,000, which is 120,000 Ghana cedis, was also paid a chef. Minister, is that the case?
11: That's the record.
10: Also, you paid a security, one security, $10,000, which is also 120,000 Ghana cedis. Is that also the case?
11: That's the case.
1: I don't know if it's the security guy who threatened to beat up Rahman, but we'll find out. Remember, Rahman, oh, you didn't see it. Rahman said somebody tried to beat him.
6: Yeah, yeah, he mentioned.
1: And the blast has come. But listen, Kweku, yeah. Is there something else that happened there that we are not privy to apart from all of these revelations about some of the details of the expenditure?
9: No, I think they spent quite a considerable time on the expenditure. Obviously, the minority had a lot of issues they wanted to raise with the minister.
1: Yeah.
9: And so they spent quite a considerable time on that. It appears they think they have some smoking gun somewhere, but they think they want to bait the minister, perhaps, if I can use that word, to give them some figures that it will contradict what they have. Mm. Then they will come out now. So they spoke to that. In fact, Asifwa was with the minister for quite a long time, asking questions and getting responses from the minister,
1: yeah,
9: up until he did his own press conference. So for now, I think the minister seemed to have acquitted himself at the committee, and the committee will now put together what they have to put together. When parliament comes, they can present their report as to what we did there. In fact, there were questions even about the Black Star lineup, where it was coming, and I think today is.
1: And there's also an issue with Thomas Partey's the minority says that, yeah, they should come and answer for, yeah,
9: how, yeah, they knew that
1: when they knew.
9: Yes, if you're applying for a visa for a person, you know that you have to provide a certain information about criminality, quote unquote, and you knew that your player had been charged with certain offenses in another country.
1: Why did you answer in the contrary?
9: Yes, and you still went ahead.
1: So, in other words, they want to establish some incompetence.
9: Exactly.
1: In that process.
9: They tried to do all of that. The minister tried to answer those ones he could, and then the rest, they just left it to the people to view on them. Yeah.
1: Yeah. And there's also $1.26 million US dollars that was spent on 2,922 tickets, yeah, for fans. What I don't understand, though, and guys, you guys can help me here. Before the start of the World Cup, the president was very clear. He said that the state will not spend a peso to send any fan to the World Cup. As a result of that, they were going to now procure tickets for Ghanaian fans in the diaspora to go and watch and support the Black Stars. But even if we wanted to find money to send our own supporters, we needed to do this through private sector engagement. So we held a fundraising, we did a fundraising launch, and we raised around 115 million Ghana cedis for this purpose. The minority is also demanding a breakdown, details of how that money was spent, and whether the money that was used to buy tickets came from that, or it came from the 58 million that the finance minister already released to them. And depending on where that came from, where is the rest of the money? So there's quite a number of questions that need to be answered, because it wasn't clear to me from yesterday's sitting where, for example, the ticket money came from, whether it came directly from the taxpayers' money, from the 58 million that the finance minister released to them, or whether it came from the private sector fundraising that we did. So we need to know. Also, even though the president and the sports minister have said or had said that they were not going to take supporters to the World Cup. The minister revealed that the president and the sports minister have said or had said that they were

0: take. In fact, they did take all of them, because the minority says they want publication of all the list of every single person that the sports ministry took there. So how did we go from we will not be taking supporters to the World Cup, we will buy tickets for Ghanaians in the diaspora, to taking over 400 supporters to the World Cup, and now the allegations that some didn't come back, and now we are all left wondering and asking the question, what exactly happened here?
1: I think
2: the initial conversation was, we're not going to use taxpayers' money to send fans abroad.
0: Yes.
2: We're going to
0: So that 400 came from the fundraiser.
2: Probably came from the fundraising. Okay. But the government might have had to pre-finance it while waiting for promises, for people to redeem their promises. They can reconcile. That they have to investigate and then get all the details. But I thought that the fundraising was for sending
0: that
2: fans for that purpose. So yeah, if and I was very much in support of sending fans, especially the support groups, to the World Cup. They are everywhere with the team. They go to U17 games when you and I in the ACs in the office. They go to U15. Yeah, they're everywhere with the national teams. Mm-hmm. So if it's USA that is on the doorstep, I thought they deserved to be there. And I was happy they took some of them there. But the question remains, was it taxpayers' money or was it from the fundraising? We need to find those answers. But I don't think it was a general thing that nobody was going to leave Ghana for the USA. It was how they were going to get there.
0: The president was clear that it wouldn't come from taxpayers.
2: Yes.
0: Interesting. Danny Hay, thoughts on this?
3: I think I back situ. Once the money didn't come from taxpayers' money, it was the fundraising money. I really don't have an issue with it. If it would have been an issue if it was taxpayers' money, and that would have been contrary to what the president told us. But we know that there were several fundraisers that were made, and we know that a substantial amount of money was raised. So if that was what was used to take the fans abroad, then I have no qualms with that.
0: All right. Okay. Mufti.
4: Well, they all said it. In fact, I personally covered some of the companies that promised the government monies. I covered about 56 million.
0: You were the correspondent for that. Every donation you were there.
4: No, not all of them. Not all of them. That's because I remember there were some I was not around to cover, but I did send a team member to go and cover it. But I personally covered the finance ministry received about 56 million. So if they used that money to facilitate the traveling of fans to go and support the national team, I don't see that to be a problem. But as Minister mentioned, every single person who was given a ticket, who they assisted to go, they have the data, and they will publish them in the coming days. So we are waiting for them to publish that.
0: All right. I know you had a comment on some of the line items of the expenditure, like the pass holders 10,000 or the caterers 10,000 or
4: the security guys
0: 10,000 or.
4: But chef and caterer, no difference in it. How is it? Yeah, no. Can you just educate me, Sicho?
0: Who is a chef and who is a caterer? You mean, it could be two of the same?
4: I'm confused.
2: Could be.
0: Yeah, chef supervises the food. Like,
2: there's a difference.
0: Yeah.
2: There's a slight difference between them, really.
0: Yeah.
4: So the minister said that,
0: to be fair to the minister, he's right in saying that the practice is not new.
4: Oh, yeah.
0: And he says that the figures have actually been reduced from what existed before.
2: And look, my point is, these figures were approved before they left Ghana for the World Cup.
0: Yes.
4: Yeah.
2: The problem would have been if they were overpaying things that had been agreed on, and there were items that were introduced in the payment that were foreign. And my biggest concern was why the general secretary of the Football Association was paid at the World Cup. I don't see what role he plays when a team is going to play a World Cup. It's not part of the continent. If he's going to travel to the World Cup, he has to be, the FA must bear the costs. He must bear his. I don't mind. If you charter a flight and the secretary is there, I don't care. It's fine. I mean, there's space. He can take the flight. No,
4: he's a staff of the FA.
2: Yeah, he's a staff of the
4: CEO of the FA, actually.
2: No, the national team is going to play football. It's the Ghana Black Stars that are going to play football. They have their technical team. They have their management team. That is the group. When we make our budget, we make budgets for that group. You might be the CEO, but for the national team, the technical team, the management team, when they are going for their World Cup, we know what the team is. I'm saying I don't see where his role comes in. And I have no qualms with him going to play in there.

0: going to the World Cup to see it. Mm-hmm. And I think the FA should be bearing that cost. I mean, there were many other staff of the FA that traveled that the FA bore the cost. There were many others. Not all of them are. Are you saying that everybody we saw at the World Cup who was from the FA's name appeared here? No. But the appearance might have been paid by the FA, would have been paid by the FA. So unless somebody really explains to me, maybe I'm getting it wrong, and I'm happy to get the explanation to it. The JV president made what? 50K?
1: 50,000.
0: Yeah. Again, it's also a problem for me.
1: He hasn't given me the $100 yet. People say they give me $100. He hasn't given me that money yet.
2: Why do you have a problem with the GFA president getting paid 50,000? In fact, in previous tournaments, he was paid 100,000. Mm. Managing committee members were paid 100,000. So to get 50,000 this time around amounts to about 50% saving. Isn't that a good thing?
0: It's not.
2: What do you mean it's not?
0: What we are meant to understand is that the management committee members are not paid by the FA to work. So what they make is when the team assembles on their assignments and they're getting their jobs done. The JV president is paid by the FA to be the president of the FA, isn't he?
1: He's paid.
0: That's his job.
2: Yeah.
0: So why is he paid 50,000 for doing his job at the World Cup? The management committee are not paid every month.
2: It's a special event.
0: It's not a special event.
2: Everything, a World Cup is a special event.
0: Everything they are doing is a build up. Everything they are doing is a build up to the World Cup. All the money he's been paid. Every month, the money he receives, all the travel allowances, all the benefits he gets at the GFA
2: is to get us to the World Cup.
0: It's the build-up, the tough one in the World Cup. So why is he paid more or extra because he's at the World Cup?
2: When we get to the World Cup, we get to do way more than he was doing the 4 years leading to that.
1: But he's still doing his job.
0: So hang on, it's his job. So I'm saying,
2: fair.
0: Okay, so when we get to the World Cup, are they telling me that there is an agreed percentage every staff of the FA is going to have an increase of in salary? Or when we get to the World Cup?
2: I think they would. It would be fair for them to pay them bonuses.
0: People are working at the FA?
2: Yes.
0: Why?
2: It's a special event. Everybody works much more than they ordinarily work.
0: Who would pay?
2: The FA can't pay this. You ask the question about the FA.
0: The federation then can pay that money. It wouldn't have to be Ghana, the taxpayers' money.
2: No.
0: Exactly. So I don't understand why the JV president is paid 50,000 for doing his work.
2: I'm saying that could be an appreciation from the state.
1: It was described as honorarium. So honorarium is not appreciation.
0: Yes, we appreciate him already. That's why he's paid monthly.
2: Not from your money.
0: From the FA's money. So keep on paying it. The FA appreciates the
2: work. No, you say we. You are not part.
0: Oh, you're not part of the FA.
1: No, I can't be saying you're not part, please.
0: But my point is, someone like the general secretary, so that is why I'm not talking about the management committee, because it's been well established. These are not people who are employed by the FA. They are there for a specific assignment.
2: Yeah.
0: So when the blasters are traveling, they get their per diems, they get what? They are reading bonuses and everything. Just like that. So the management committee are just like the footballers who are not paid by the states. They are only given bonuses by the states. The JV president and the general secretary are paid by the FA as staff of the FA or as workers of the FA. So I don't understand why they have to be paid that amount of money because Ghana has made the World Cup. If the structure at the FA is such that the group in charge of women's the Black Queens, if you qualify to the World Cup, there is a bonus you get at the FA. U17, U20, Black Stars. If you pay those monies out to your people, I have no business. But I don't think that they deserve to be paid for being at the World Cup. You can pay them per diems because they've traveled, right, on an official assignment.
2: Yeah.
0: But to pay them honorariums, I don't get it.
2: I respectfully disagree, because I feel like when a tournament like the World Cup comes around, a tournament of that nature comes around, people work above and over, way more than their ordinary duties.
1: Were you giving a bonus?
0: Pay them over time.
2: Is it?
0: Pay them over time.
1: No, since you just a quick question. Fancy, during the World Cup, you and I worked extra hours and everyone slept in the office. Why are you giving a bonus?
2: We deserve the bonus.
0: No, wait. You see,
2: and do you think they paid me a bonus? I would say
1: no. That we would take.
2: Sicho is a very good example. During the World Cup, he worked over and above for I don't know how much GBC paid him.
0: I wasn't paid a bonus. I was paid what we negotiated.
2: No problem. But I'm saying that if you are,
0: it was decent money, by the way. Big shout.
2: So for me, look, I said I disagree because I feel like when tournaments come around, people work way more than they ordinarily would. When you sign up, I know that those things, those responsibilities are all part of your responsibilities when you sign up to an employment contract of that nature, but it doesn't stop the office from seeing that this is a special occasion that requires people to work harder, to work more than they ordinarily do. And at the end of that tournament, if we decide that for this tournament that has brought us such huge mileage, and for your own personal contribution towards that, we'll pay you a special fee for that. I think that is...
1: So we should describe it better.
2: In every institution. It happens.
0: No, it's not in every institution. Don't generalize it. You made a very... You weren't giving bonus. You said it. You made it... This is an institution.
2: What did I also say?
0: You said you deserved it, but I didn't get it. The fact that you feel you deserve something doesn't mean that it will come.
2: Oh, who said you won't come? They'll add it to my end of year bonus.
0: But I said something which is... If the institution agrees to do that, I have no problem. If we return from the World Cup and at the end of the year we chance on the FA's expenditure and we realize that the JV president was paid 50k for being at the World Cup, secretary 900k for being at the World Cup from the GFS account, I can understand.
2: Okay,
0: I'm saying I don't understand why the government had to pay the GFA president for being at the World Cup. That is my point. It had to come from the GFA. What were they doing? They have money. They take money from FIFA for management and all of those things. They could have taken that money from there. I don't understand that the government had to pay them that much. I'm not against them earning in the period. I just don't understand that the government had to pay them that much for being a GFA president.
1: Fenty, just a brief one there.
2: The GFA president, though, are we sure that he's actually on monthly salary?
1: Yeah, he is.
2: Actually, yeah. Actually, it was approved at the Congress.
1: You remember? I did that story.
2: Yes. Including allowances. Yeah, it was true.
0: The review committee. Remember, former House of Folk.
2: No, it's true. It's true.
0: Oh, I've forgotten. Oh, some big man, like Correz guy. If he didn't lead the review,
2: he was Sammy Moore.
0: Yes.
1: And then you said something more, not something more.
2: I said something more, my friend.
1: He's something more. There was also the Alice NIA too, who was part of that committee. But I think that this payment has happened because it's probably a standard practice that has happened across the multiple competitions Ghana has been to, where the leader of the federation is given honorarium. And I also believe that even with the presence of the management committee at major competitions, the buck still stops with the FA president. Whatever management is doing, he still has a say in what should happen at that major competition. So you cannot take that away from him. Mm-hmm. So if the state feels that that contribution merits some kind of appreciation, and they give it to him, I don't see where there's a challenge.
0: When the Black Queens played the tournament, and of course they did better than Ghana and the Afghan in the more recent time, when they played last time in Morocco,
1: yes,
0: more recent one last year.
1: Yeah.
2: Sitcho, pull your mic up a bit.
0: Would the FA presidents have been paid?
1: Well, and so we get those clarity from maybe the ministry, we cannot clearly tell. But I know when the Blasters go for AFCON competitions, bonuses are paid.
0: Exactly my problem. My problem is, what is the practice? Is it that when the Blasters are the World Cup or the AFCON, the GFA president, the general secretary are going to be paid because we qualify for it? Because what that also suggests to me is that no matter, forget about the value of the quantum of the money or how much the money is, what that suggests is U17, when we go anywhere, they have to be paid. Black Queens, Prince, everybody, U20 boys.
1: But also, there's a difference.
2: Yeah.
1: At the World Cup, the kind of money FIFA will give to you, you will not get that at WAFCON.
0: I can agree.
1: You will not get that at under 70 competition.
0: About the quantum of the money.
1: That's what I'm saying.
2: But he's talking about standardizing it.
1: Yeah.
2: What I'm saying is that
1: when I go for the FIFA World Cup,
2: yeah,
1: and I qualify, FIFA gives me 10 million. If out of that 10 million, which is coming to the state decides that we are giving this to these people,
0: how much do we get for WAFCON?
1: WAFCON, I'm not sure it was up to $200,000. I'm not sure it was up to $200,000.
0: How much do you think we spent on preparing the girls?
2: Way more.
1: We spend way more. So if you are not getting anything in return, because they believe that $9 million. These are people who worked for us to get this kind of money. Let's even give it 100,000, 500,000.
2: So we can agree to disagree on that. No, Sitcho has made his point. Yeah. I personally
0: and I understand
2: disagree.
0: The point you are making as well.
2: Yeah. You know. Anyway. So that's that. 0551111997. The Black Star squad is out for the 3 games this international window. Remember that FIFA has extended the international window now. This particular window, you can even play as many as 4 matches. We are playing 3. We go away to Cote d'Ivoire on the 24th of September. That's when we will play our first qualifying match in Bouaké. And then we'll come back here and play against the Gambia. That match is on September 29. And then we will go away to Morocco for an international friendly game on October 4 to conclude this particular international window. Now, Carlos Queiroz, is he in town yet?
1: The minister said he was going to arrive this morning, so I'm sure she's probably in town.
2: I haven't seen...
1: He said if he arrives, they will release the Black Star squad.
0: I'm sure that's what they said. The FA saying they were going to be in town today.
2: Yeah, they also said last week...
1: You and this your friends of the FA.
2: Oh, God. So the squad is here. It's a 26-man squad. We have 3 goalkeepers, Benjamin Asare, Lawrence Atizike, Joseph Annan, defenders Gideon Mensah, Baba Rama, Jan Jamra, Derek Lucasen, Nathaniel Leche, Jerome Opoku, Kojo Pompepra, and Alexander Jiku. So we have 2 new centre-backs coming in from the team that went to the World Cup. These 3 didn't go there. Jean Jamran, Nathaniel Eje, and Alexander Jiku. 3 of them were not at the World Cup, but they are part of this particular squad. Some players that were at the World Cup but not part of this squad. Jonas Ajete, he's not in the squad. Obviously, Sanaye also injured, also not in the team. And Alidu Seydou, he's also been dropped. Sorry?
0: Abdul Mumin.
2: Yes, Alidu Seydou has also been dropped, and Abdul Mumin, who was also at the World Cup, has also been dropped from this particular squad. And in comes Alexander Jiku, Nathaniel Eje, and Jean Jamra. Midfielders, we have Kwesi Sibo, who now plays in Libya. Kelly Bienchi is also in the squad. Augustin Boache, Ronald Donkor from New York Red Bull also comes in. Ibrahim Sulemana, who was also left out of the World Cup squad, has also been included in this team. So 2 newcomers, Ronald Donkor and Ibrahim Sulemana, were not at the World Cup. They also are back in the team. And the forwards, Christopher Bonsuba, Enes Nyama, Mohamed Kudus makes a return to the team. Abdul Fattah Isahaku, Antoine Semenyo, Ibrahim Osman of Brighton is also back in the team. Prince Edu Kwabena was at the World Cup, and there's Jordan Ayew as well. So that's the squad for the 3 games coming up. We've had quite the build-up to this particular one, including all the news around the coach's contract. He hasn't signed the contract yet that he would sign when he comes in. The disagreements over the composition of his backroom staff. There's still, look, several things to be ironed out, but he's working anyway because clearly this is his squad he's put out. This is the last. After this week, the team will leave for the international window. We don't have any information yet on where the team will camp ahead of the game against Cote d'Ivoire and Bouaké and all of that. So the build-up hasn't necessarily been very smooth. But Sitcho, what do you make of the squad?
0: To be fair, when you look across the world, there aren't many Ghanaian footballers who have had a good start to the season. You have many of our players that we are depending on who have not had a great start to the season. We always knew that we're probably going to see new faces, so I'm not surprised we've seen some new faces. Some of them have been knocking on the door for a while. Nathaniel Eje was part of the Mexico team as well as Jamra, who was also there in the Mexico the team that played in the Mexico game. Ibrahim Osman as well. He's not really kicked off his club career as many thought he would. Maybe this could be the season, but it's good to see him. I generally think he's got enough to work with. My only fear is in the middle of the park, where we are still very short. Siboy is there, Kalibi Urenchi is being called, Suleimana has been called, there's no Thomas Partey.
2: Kabaldin has also been dropped now.
0: There's no, yeah, it's not at the start of the season, so,
2: yeah.
0: You know, there's no Elisha Owusu, there's no Thomas Partey. So it's a new midfield that we are looking at. Again, we have to find relationships, we have to find partnerships. And it's interestingly that Brandon Asante has been dropped. You know, I thought at the World Cup, the cameo that we saw of him looked really good. It's one of those things I don't think it's for football reasons that he's dropped. I wouldn't believe.
2: He started the season playing.
0: Not well.
3: He only started
0: not
3: the
0: well.
3: First
2: the first match.
0: Yeah, he's not played well. He's not had a great start to the season. But comparing that to all the, I don't think Vata Isaku has had a great start to the season. I don't think Jordan has played football this season. You know, so comparing the attackers, Inaki Williams has retired now. I think comparing attackers, I don't see why Thomas Bernasanti is not part of the squad. Makes me wonder if all the rumors we heard around the World Cup period was anything solid. Because I wasn't there, you guys were there. When I ask you, ask Mbeka, ask Munka. So I don't know if Munka ni. So I don't know if he has
3: to hear something. Yeah, I'm not hearing.
2: To be fair, I think from everything you said, the squad looks very, very light.
0: No, the squad is
2: very,
0: light.
2: Very, very lightweight. Light.
4: The squad is paperweight. Lightweight is better. You in this day and age, you call Jordan Ayew to still captain your national team.
2: What is wrong? What is wrong with Jordan?
4: Because Jordan is a complete spent for. We were seeing videos. He was training with Nania.
2: Yes.
4: And they were telling that guy he couldn't even
2: Hold on, I have a question.
4: Yes.
2: What does training with Nania got to do with anything you're saying?
4: Yeah, but we're looking at the videos. Training with Nania, who has semi-pros.
2: Yeah.
4: In fact, they are not semi-pros.
2: Has done
4: not,
2: what? I'm trying to see the point.
4: The guy couldn't even control the ball. He couldn't control the ball. And this is the guy.
2: So you're telling me that you're telling me that Ghana's most capped player. You're telling me that Ghana's most capped player.
4: Okay.
2: The Ghanaian player that has made the most appearances in English football.
4: Yeah, yeah.
2: That the player that has been to 3 different World Cups.
4: Yes.
2: Ghana's top scorer and top assist maker in the qualifiers to the World Cup. That player's quality would be judged fairly by what he does at Nani.
4: Yeah, but of course, that your captain. He doesn't have a club.
2: I'm saying that.
4: No, but of course.
2: Nania Park.
4: If you
2: have
4: Nania Park.
2: That is a fair assessment of Jordan.
4: Transfer window had to close before they had to go and beg for Sheffield people.
2: Who went to beg?
4: They beg. Me, I'm telling you.
2: Are you serious?
4: Beg for Sheffield to sign him.
2: It's like you
4: Sheffield.
2: Just came here to.
4: Oh, no, that's why.
2: Who went to
4: that's
2: beg?
4: That's why
2: who?
4: Me, I came here.
2: Who went to beg? Who?
4: If you look, Carlos, what is he doing? I mean, Jordan is okay. If the guy will not do what people like Inaki Williams are doing, it is time to say, Captain, we thank you. We can make you assistant coach if you want. But on the park itself, Jordan Ayew is spent. He's done. You watch him at the World Cup. The guy could not do one proper cross.
0: Let me ask you a question. Which one of the attackers at the World Cup, forget their age, forget where they play.
2: Played better than Jordan.
0: Played better than Jordan. Because we're going into the World Cup. Semenyo was arguably the best African player going into the World Cup. Mm-hmm. He left there as the West African player at the World Cup, one of the West, in my opinion.
4: Mm-hmm.
0: Inaki Williams brought nothing to the fore. Fatah Isahaku was disappointing. Kamaldin Sulemana was yawa.
4: Mm-hmm.
0: Why is Jordan an easy target for everybody?
4: Yeah, Jordan is not an easy target. The whole team was Sankwas, right?
3: So why is it okay to call other players, but is a problem with the
0: game?
4: Look at Semenyo.
0: Mm-hmm.
4: At least you can see with your eyes Semenyo's form at club level. You can see what he has done for the Black Stars when he can be in his element.
0: Wait, hang on. When is that? When has that
2: happened? When was that?
0: Which game? Which game?
4: From left and right.
2: It's not left and right. No.
0: You mentioned Semenyo that you can see is whatever.
4: Semenyo himself has been playing for the Black Stars not for a very long
0: time. For a very long time.
3: He's been playing for 4 years.
0: Since 2022.
4: Yeah, 2022, that's 4 years.
2: You know how many
0: 4 years is a long time.
2: How many goals he scored for the Black Stars?
4: Oh, I'm not sure. But you see,
2: three.
4: Oh, yes. Jordan Ayew, when was the last time he scored any proper goal?
5: Super. I was just waiting for that. I was waiting for that. Thank you. Thank you very much, Kweku, for your emotional and factless rant. Look. In the last 29 games for the Black Stars, Jordan Ayew has 25 goal contributions. But people like Kweku, they are blind to see some of these things. They don't see it. But they see 4 years
3: of national team football. The three goals, he doesn't even care whether Semenyo has played three, because apparently when Semenyo scores for Man City, it reflects on the Accra Sports Stadium score sheet as one goal for Ghana. You see, that's the issue. A head coach whose job it is to look at players who wear the shirt, and when they wear the shirt, they produce for the national team. He's looked at the last 29 games. In fact, let me... Going into the World Cup, it was the last 25 games, 25 goal contributions.
0: Now let me ask for all those games.
3: Yeah, let me ask Kweku Asante. In fact, in those last 25 games that Jordan played, I also did Semenyo last 25. He was averaging 78 minutes. He had one goal, one assist during that
2: period. For the Blasters.
3: Let me ask Kweku Asante. I know he's a Barcelona fan.
6: Yeah, super. Yeah,
3: when Barca buys a player, Barca has bought Rodri. Yeah. Imagine Rodri comes and he gets an ACL, God forbid, and he misses, he's on a 2-year contract,
6: Three.
3: And he misses all the 3 years of football. In the third season, when he's left for like 2 months to the end of the season, he hasn't done anything for Barca. Would you say Rodri is a success because of what he did at Man City, or you look at his contribution to Barca? Simple question, Barca or Man City performance?
6: Oh, no, of course, Man City performance.
3: You look at his Man City performance. You look at Barca. So why is it that when it comes to the national team and people or players have had enough time in the national to prove their worth in the national team, you still choose to look at
0: what they do in their club,
3: which doesn't concern us in any way? Iñaki Williams came 4 years, same period as Semenyo. He scored 2 goals and has gone. Yet the one who doesn't do well at club, yet anytime he wears his national team jersey, look at the goal contributions I've mentioned to you. You are telling me that Onunu, they shouldn't select him at all. In fact, when you're talking, he said he didn't have, because he was playing at Nanya club. Essentially saying that the people are safe, you know, they are mad. They look at, like, they are not correct. They just get up, no. But then when they get a phone call from Abedi or whoever, then they'll get up and say, you know what, let me dash him a spot in our team. Because our team is not going anywhere. We want to be relegated. We want to go to League 1, League 2, and eventually go bankrupt and then lose our team. So we just dash spots to. Baga, people are doing football and they are investing a lot in. Look, they don't just take decisions for decision's sake. You can't. And I thought that, but this guy, maybe you have the Blasters at heart.
6: I have.
3: So I was just listening to your, this, waiting for you to go down that avenue. Because apparently you don't know. You don't even know that 25 games, 25 goal contributions. No, you don't know, because it's not even a trap. It's a serious thing. And it opens our eyes that a lot of people, when it comes to Jordan, nobody is really looking at what the person is doing. Because people like Kweku Asante will tell you, wasa. When you turn on TV to watch, you are just waiting for that one moment that will justify what Kweku is saying. So the goals don't matter. The assists don't matter. All the good performances don't matter. Are you aware that you're good? One of the greatest of all times, Lionel Messi.
6: Yeah.
3: During the last World Cup qualifiers, you know he finished top three in the goals contribution. Yeah, yeah, yeah. Do you know who finished second?
7: About he came to mention.
3: Do you know who finished first?
6: Do you know who finished first?
3: The entire world.
6: I'm saying that.
3: The entire world. And my point is if this was any other player, and I'll say this on authority, imagine if it was Antoine Semenyo who had top goal contributions for the whole World Cup. Above Haaland, above Messi.
0: Who said we should captain?
3: What would you have said?
0: Who said we should captain for the Blasters?
3: What would we have said?
2: No. Reverse it this way. Okay. Imagine.
7: Oh, are you supporting Danny Granger?
2: No, I'm asking you a question. Imagine
1: that
2: in the last 25 matches, Jordan Ayew scored 3 goals and Antoine Semenyo made 25 goal contributions
3: for Blasters.
0: Who said the captain from Jordan for Semenyo?
2: Would you still look at Semenyo for that contribution and say that we should get rid of him?
3: There's a reason why.
2: If Semenyo contributed 25 goals,
3: so let me just
2: in 25 appearances, leading the World Cup, would you sit here and say that we should get rid of him?
3: There is a reason why so many people who watch football, because you see. Starts there, starts numbers. Look at the way that the continue.
2: You know the most important number. You know the most important number in football.
3: Oh, so you can score.
2: You know the most important stat.
3: Since I'm coming, you can score 2-2-2 goals in a 38 leg game and lose 3-2 every time. Your goals are useless. I'm telling you that can be true.
2: The goals are true for Jordan.
3: The goals Jordan and you have scored. The assist, some of the assists, some free kick. Then go, somebody.
2: Thank you, Brandon.
3: Now, assist here. What's going on?
2: We played 10 games in the World Cup qualifying. Okay.
3: Yeah.
2: In those 10 matches, we lost one, drew one, and won 8.
3: Yeah.
2: In the 8 that we won, Jordan Ayew's goals contributed directly to 6 victories.
3: Jordan,
2: so what would you say about that?
3: What I'm saying is that
4: Nobody is saying that Jordan Ayew, since he don't...
8: No, you said that John Goals can be useless.
4: I'm coming. Yeah,
8: I'm saying that his goals were not useless.
4: Okay, fine. I'm saying that.
3: No, Jordan, I need you to keep the same fire.
4: Jordan Ayew. Okay, you have to look at the totality of his career with the Black Stars. And I'm telling you that in the last 2-3 years, that man has done nothing but held us back. I'm telling
3: in the last 2-3 years,
4: that has been his best spell in the Black Stars, better than many players in the Black Stars. You are assuming that...
8: It's not without, a
4: no, I'm coming. No, I'm let me finish.
8: Okay, I'm listening.
4: You are assuming that without Jordan Ayew on the pitch, we will not score goal. We will not score.
8: But hold on.
4: It's because that the boy is holding us back.
8: Okay.
4: If you take him off and you allow you build a team around Kudus, come on, these Sankwas. This guy. Semenyo. You're building.
8: I have a question. In the AFCON qualifier.
4: Yes.
8: The one we didn't qualify.
4: Yes.
8: When we gave the captain.
4: Because Jordan Ayew was still playing.
3: In fact, in the World Cup qualifiers, I think one of Jordan's first goals that he scored.
4: He was
3: on the bench.
4: He didn't start.
3: Because on the back of
9: we played six matches that the worst World Cup qualifier we ever played in the history of our country. Six matches we played. Otuado listened to Kweku Asante. Jordan started AFCON qualifiers. Jordan started only two.
8: Thank you.
9: The first match and the last but one game.
3: Yes.
9: And he scored in the Angola game, last but one game.
3: Yeah.
9: The games we lost. Angola at home. They scored us.
8: Thank you.
9: The ones that the Niger one, the Niger away, the Sudan.
8: Sudan home. He didn't play so much that he started. He was seen in a video complaining to Kwesi Appiah.
4: Is there not a case to be made about the quality of the opposition?
9: So the one who went to the World Cup.
4: That is part of the thing. But why? If Ronaldo is playing Latvia, Lithuania, and he's scoring 6-6, and he missed Spain, and he can't score.
8: You are missing the point.
4: A good case.
3: Ronaldo, when they score hat trick against Spain, and they miss Spain, they score. So when they play Panama, they score.
8: No. All right, guys. Okay, guys, let's do this. Kweku, the point you're failing to understand is that when you bring in the quality of the opposition, when Jordan is playing against that opposition, Semenyo is also there. He's not scoring. Inaki's there.
3: I say Inaki day, Semenyo day, all the boys are talking about are there. And Ronaldo, by the way, only last year scored against Spain and Germany, the Nations League final and the semis. No worry. I don't even want to go into those things.
4: So, 1 minute. What I'm saying is
3: you
4: that.
3: You take it 15 minutes.
4: What I'm saying is that.
8: Yes.
4: The Black Stars will be better off.
8: Without Jordan,
4: thank you.
3: Based on
4: the level he has shown at the very high level,
3: which is
4: at the World Cup.
3: So the Blaster will be better off without Semenyo at the World Cup.
4: What are you saying? No, you see, you have to build the team around those boys. Right now, we build the team around Jordan Ayew.
3: That's a lie.
4: But the World Cup, free kick, striker.
3: So that means the team is being built around
4: at the center of the field, and striker is at the center of the field to go and take to for who to go and hit the ball.
3: Wait. So is the Portuguese team built around Bruno Fernandes because he's the one and
4: Pedro Neto?
3: He's the one taking free kicks.
4: Just an example.

0: head just came here to cause confusion. But seriously, Ko, Danike, quick thoughts on the squad itself. In fact, there's something that we didn't, I don't know if we didn't have a chance to talk about it. Inaki Williams' retirement, did we?
1: We spoke about it.
0: We spoke about
1: you
0: it.
1: You were not here.
0: Fair enough.
2: Charlie, you're not following
0: it's
2: the
0: okay.
2: show.
0: You're
2: not following the show last
0: quick
2: week.
0: Quick thoughts on the squad, and then we move it on.
3: After all the analysis,
4: Partey's absence, I think it's a big one.
2: We'll feel it,
4: especially against the Ivorians. We'll feel it. But what Partey is, what, 32, 33?
2: We no grow like that.
4: We need to start. We need to start.
2: Modric's in the trouble.
4: Figuring out what life after him will look like, and this is a start. Then obviously, when I look at the players in central midfield, I'm not too. There's no one like Partey, but it's now down to Carlos Queiroz to try and figure out how he would change the team style. And in the absence of Partey, we saw this. It was basically survival mode against Panama,
0: yeah.
4: But later on in the second half, they were able to settle. And then they played much better in the second. Exactly. And then went on to win the game. So we know that it is possible. It is possible for us to win matches without him. And it is down to the technical team to be able to do that. You not always have Thomas Partey. Look at Argentina. And this is the last time Messi is going to play for them. They will have to figure a way to deal with life without him. And same as Ghana. Partey will be a big miss. But we have enough players in there who can. We can even change our style. We don't need to be playing like parties in the team.
0: Yeah. So. Okay. Thank you very much. I've got lots of messages here on 055-1111-997. 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

0: messages here. I need to from Temani Times. There's money and accountability. Okay. And you say, hold on, see the rest of your message. All right, okay, so that's kind of cut off. This one says, Ghana, a country that cries of not having enough money, blows a lot of funds to people involved with it, with the national team, like it's some super rich first class United States of America. Interesting message there. This message says, okay, hold on. Let's hold on a second. Oh, just give me a second. I'm listening to the concerns being raised about the spending surrounding the World Cup, and my only response is, all right, cool. This message is from Stanley Nachomota. He says, enjoying the show, friend. Please ask you how we can stop Yan Diomande and Nicolas Pepe in the Ivorian attack. Bizarre question. Edem Inkadeshi says, friend, good afternoon. Birdman almost always has passing sixth sense on your show. It's about time we stop bastardizing Jordan. He's far, far better than some players that we call up into the national team. This one says, my guys,
1: I've not convinced him. He's a discerning listener.
2: off than the case, Mike, I beg you.
1: Mufda is saying that I've managed to go. I've not convinced anybody. People are discerning, and it's only a matter of time before people start realizing that.
0: I see the propaganda.
1: I'm shocked. We are tired of this thing. One person has chance, but he's number three on the all-time list. How can a terrible player be number three on the all? Then Ghana, then we should stop playing football.
0: Now. FM in OEB, Steru in OEB says, my guys, Jordan is a very easy target based on his family background. Tell Kweku that there is a reason why Jordan is fielded in every team he plays. He fits the roles for the coaches and he plays to the coaches' tactics. Even when he performs well, he hardly gets praise. Yes, Otto dropped him lots of times, yet when he contributes to a victory, it's normal. Soon he will move on like his brother and calm will prevail. So I use the tire too much. All right, thank you for that particular message. I have I have a big shout to the Ghana volleyball team, incredible performance from them. Obviously they beat Kenya in three straight sets to qualify to the round of 16. They have a game today, and I'm talking about the Volleyball Africa Cup of Nations. They're making Ghana proud. Today they take on Chad in the round of 16, and hopefully they will go on to the quarterfinals and go all the way up to the top. The guys, Mohammed and Co, are doing a really good job at the Volleyball Federation. Also, a big shout to UDS. They've done it back-to-back, moved out. Oh, no, you are not an old student of UDS.
2: No, I'm a UCC. I'm a product of UCC.
0: Yeah, but they've successfully defended the African University's title. They are World University champions.
3: Yeah.
0: They were African University champions, went to the World Universities, won.
3: They're going back again.
0: And yes, and then they've gone to win the African University Championship.
3: Never happened before, has it?
0: Back-to-back.
2: That's never happened.
0: That's crazy. Yeah, so they'll go and represent Ghana again. So big credit to them. And big congratulations to them. University of Ghana as well also did a great thing. They also won, I believe, 26 medals overall at those African University Games. 10 of them gold medals, 7 silver medals, and 6 bronze medals at the first two games. So, big congrats to the University of Ghana Sports Directorate and Mr.
2: Dr. Austin.
0: Dr. Austin Lutigera, Amisari.
3: Yes, you didn't read ours.
0: Huh?
3: You didn't read ours. Ken, yes, you don't read one own. Why are you live day like that?
0: How many medals did you win?
3: I 40 something.
0: Stop lying.
3: Oh, bronze, 20, silver.
0: Stop lying. So big shouts to UG for that incredible performance. Yautechi and Yasechi no. The guy, is he part of UG Directorate or
3: co-opted?
0: Co-opted member.
2: He's like, yeah. Is he a co-opted member?
0: All right, more messages here. Sikas, let me take a couple more messages before we wrap it up. Hi, friend. Our team needs a better modern coach who will not be deploying such spectacles and stuff. That's the first time I've heard that. And call substandard decisions in the modern game. Looking at the awful 5-year records, Queiroz has no business with us after that shameful World Cup. Sika, thank you for your message. You're entirely entitled to your view. Good afternoon, friend. I'm Salam Fadiga. And you say Cote d'Ivoire. And there's no way Ghana is scoring us. Okay, you are. He's an Ivorian. He says, I'm watching you in Cote d'Ivoire. And then he goes on to say, there's no way Ghana is scoring us. The least goals Ghana is going to concede is three. He's watching us in Cote d'Ivoire. The least number of goals we are going to.
2: No, but I think we game plan has huge traffic in Nigeria.
0: Everywhere.
2: Yeah. Huge traffic in Nigeria. Some colleagues reach out.
0: Salim Fadiga, thank you for your message. Listen, guys, the Premier League continues this weekend with match week 5 action. Man United still with no victory take on Fulham this weekend. That's another guaranteed defeat. No, Danike?
1: Oh, guaranteed? Yeah, I don't know, because the way the Lord works is very interesting. But don't be surprised if Man U wins. I actually want Man U to win this time around.
0: Why?
1: Because if the Reds continue, they will sack Carrick very soon.
0: And they'll bring somebody who can do a quality job.
1: Two losses, one draw, one win, win. Then loss, then win. So that just when you're going to sack, then they'll win. Is it the way Ole did his own? They will sack, then 5 years.
3: Ten hand. The time of a sack, I'm going to win FA Cup.
1: You go, So yeah, mine should be full.
0: Sergio, there's a big game in Spain as well. Atletico against Real. Cracking game. Barcelona.
3: Alex Baena is in the form of his life.
0: Oh God.
3: Charlie. If you don't know Alex Baena, Atletico Madrid's new number 10. What a baller. He's if Atletico Madrid will get anything from this game, he's the guy.
1: What's his new number 10?
0: Sergio, Barca have had a good start.
3: Yeah.
0: Well, not an excellent start to the season. Real have had a good start too. They've only lost the one game against Betis, obviously. So they're 3 points behind. They can't afford to
2: drop points again.
0: To drop points,
3: no, they can't afford to drop points. To be fair, Barcelona have had I think they still caused a lot of chances and some goals, but they score a lot of goals. They're scoring like
0: 28 goals in
3: the last 6 games. I mean, work the maths. They are just scoring for fun, right? Real Madrid, however, also considered a lot, but they're not scoring as many as Barca. So. And they are not playing as fluid as Barca.
0: In fact, to support your point, they both conceded 6 goals.
3: Yeah. So
0: in 6 games,
3: but Barca has scored
0: 28. Real Madrid have scored I think 24 or something.
3: Yeah. Because Vinicius hasn't arrived yet. He will come. It's Bellingham, SP, and your guy, Kili. You are doing the job. But when you look at Real Madrid as a team, I still think they lack a lot of things, especially in the middle of the park. They are a bit too open. You know, there are still a couple of players running in each other's way. And I think as the season progresses, Mourinho should find a solution to it. Otherwise, Barcelona could very much be running away with the league yet again.
0: Yeah, all right. So, listen, guys, that's our show for today.
3: Hey, I've got a birthday shout-out.
0: Before your birthday shout-out,
3: right.
0: I just want to tell you that you can sign up for Betano today.
3: Super.
0: And get a 2,000 Ghana CD welcome bonus.
3: What a deal.
0: On your first deposit. 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I say, hey, if Radin Yankopon. Forgive her. Betano day for you.

0: because of that, I'm going to say this again. No. The wait is finally over. Betano has officially launched.
1: Tano.
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1: Betano, you need to be careful to stress out there.
0: Betano. No, Betano.
1: Correct guy.
0: Betano. Betano.
1: Betano.
0: Betano. Oh, Charlie.
1: Yo, big shout out. Big shout out to our young superstar who was a couple of weeks ago, I think 4 weeks ago, Brian Elom Abroka.
0: Oh, the kid I had.
1: Yeah, the kid.
0: Yeah.
1: He's old.
0: Yeah, I was listening with my wife.
1: That's the thing, is fit or so.
0: Yeah, I was listening with my wife. And it was like, did they give him a paper? Is he reading? I'm like, it doesn't sound like he's
1: But you know, who he is, right?
0: Yeah.
1: Yeah, our own Michelle's baby boy.
2: Yeah, and he's been listening to Kweku Asante too many times.
0: The boy, So he also came to say John Asha.
2: He said so like ago.
1: That day, I followed the show for online. I can't go vex. So happy birthday to Brian Elom Abroka, wonderful kid. He was here the last time. He enjoyed his company. And
2: super guy.
1: Yeah. God bless him.
0: All right, happy birthday to Brian. Michelle, top woman.
1: Yeah.
0: Top woman. Big shout out to Fifi Aite, of course, my very good friend. That's our show for today. Oftal, thank you very much. Thank you, Danny Kane. Thank you, Sicho.
1: The voice looks.
0: Big shout out to Ziga.

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1: Tune in to Hit Gallery, where the hits comes alive. 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Something Wicked Sports, 7:30. What's Up in Town, 8:30. 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Joe, yourself, all the kokonsa that you missed on our previous shows, we go drop the voices for you. 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
2: 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Yeah. 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

0: It's been 19 years of God's goodness. 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
1: 10 years of worship, 10 years of praise, 10 years of prayers, a generation of women lifting one sound to heaven. 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
0: It's been 19 years of God's goodness. 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
2: 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And I'd love if you play me Luther Vandross or Amazing to Be Loved.
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0: It's 4 p.m. Time for a daily dose of what's popping. This is the Hit News Hour. Details. Ghanaian high life musician Ofori Mponsa has addressed the long-standing misunderstanding surrounding his hit song Mobrowa, which has often been associated with the late musician Kofi B. Speaking in an interview with Annie Dusty on The Afternoon Ride, the musician revealed that he was the producer of the album and was present in the studio when the song was recorded. He insisted that, contrary to what many people believe, Kofi B did not write Mobrowa. Take a listen.
1: Do you regret giving your song to any musician?
2: For that, yes. Because when you put, like, for example, your song for a musician, automatically it becomes his. But in the copyright law, I have to be getting the royalty because it's not his song. He's a performer on the song.
1: But as a performer, he's also entitled to some percentage,
2: yes,
1: right?
2: Yes, that is the agreement between you, the owner,
1: and the performer.
2: And so these things are not done. Producing people, for example, I'll just listen to Kofi B's song. I say, Charlie, this song,
1: Enfa,
2: I have to put something, you know. And Mobro, when we did Mobro, there was just a bit of misunderstanding. He said he wrote the song, and I said I wrote the song, so there was this confusion. I say, hey, my brother, we are brothers, and music can divide us, but we don't have to be divided. You have a talent, I have my talent. I have helped you, you have a name, you have standing, go do your own thing.
1: But who wrote the song?
2: For Ian Ponsade.
1: Mobrowa.
2: Yes.
1: Kofi B's Mobrowa.
2: Yes, yeah, not Kofi B's Mobrowa. Yes.
1: No, if I say Kofi B's,
2: yes,
1: Mobrowa,
2: yeah,
1: I mean,
2: because
1: all of us know that the song belongs to
2: No.
1: The reason I'm saying this
2: is because who's in America? But people who know Zab Mallet, who produced the song, will tell you. So I will tell Kofi to go and sing. That's
1: but how Zab Mallet know? I'm asking because at the time you were not there when they were recording the song.
2: I was in there. I was the producer.
1: No, I know, but were you in the studio when they were recording the song?
2: Yes, I was.
1: Oh, okay.
2: I was in the studio. I was the producer of the whole album.
1: Really?
0: In a related story, Ofori Mponsa has called for closer support for fellow musician Barowski amid concerns over his current situation in the United Kingdom. The musician said he believes Barowski is going through a difficult period and may need medical attention. Ofori Mponsa urged people close to Barowski to show him love and support as efforts continue to address concerns surrounding his welfare.
1: With the Barowski issue,
2: what I think we have to do for him this time is not to fight over, you know, spilled milk. What I think we need to do for Barowski is the closeness, because I think he's going through something and he needs medical attention. For me, that is the solution. He needs medical attention because, you know, this thing probably started way back before we even got to London. It started back in the day. Yeah, so he needs medical attention. And for me, if I'm able to connect with him, that's what I would say. He needs our prayer. He needs our support, because probably he's going through something. I mean, I had a sister who went through the same thing. You talk with him, she's okay, but it can just trigger.
1: But if you knew that it was from back in the day, what did you do about it? That's a bit.
2: No, as I said, Barowski left me a year into our whole relationship. It was 2007. I met Barowski 2004.
0: Also in the news, music industry strategist Seto Nam, popularly known as She Is Seto, has weighed in on the ongoing debate over why Ghanaian music continues to face challenges competing with Nigerian and other African music markets on the global stage. Speaking to Dorina View on this morning's Daybreak Hits, the strategist argued that achieving major success in Ghana does not automatically translate into international visibility, strong streaming numbers, or opportunities to perform at major venues abroad. She noted that some Ghanaian artists enjoy significant local fame, media attention, and corporate support, but may not have the same level of exposure outside the country. According to her, she can create a situation where artists become comfortable with their local success instead of deliberately building audiences in international markets.
3: What is it that we need to do to be able to, you know, get into the market proper? Because you know, we hear that maybe they go to Washington, maybe they come to DC, maybe they might go to New Jersey, or but we're looking to see them do more. Yes, we have started from London, but how do we penetrate into the market over there?
4: You want the truth? Okay, so Ghanaians, as I've come to notice, are very comfortable in Ghana, right? They want to be superstars here, But when they come out, they are not that much of a superstar. Let's say they come to America, because you have so many people in America trying to get to the limelight, right? Mm-hmm. So you become a regular person when you get to America.
0: And that's all for Hit News Hour this afternoon. My name is Kelvin Owusu-Buache. 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
3: You know how we trade in Ghana and across Africa. It happens on WhatsApp. A six-figure deal sealed in a 47-second voice note. There's no procurement department, just a chat thread. It happens through people. Your guy in Kutomu, the woman in Onitsha, your cousin's husband's contact in Bamako who you've never met, but you trust because of who introduced you. It happens in three languages in one transaction. English to the seller, French to customs, Pidgin to the buyer. And the bargaining? It takes 40 minutes, but the payment takes 4 seconds. That's how Africans trade. And there's one bank built

0: Hello?
1: Charlie, I'm at the library. Why do you keep calling me?
0: Wait, question. What's the capital of Burkina Faso?
1: Ouagadougou. Bye.
0: Wait. Which planet is the hottest in the solar system?
1: Venus. Mm. Ah, Charlie, why all these questions?
0: See, I'm playing the MTN Swipe and Win promo. I might cash out some cool 1,000 Ghana cedis today.
1: Wee! 1,000 cedis?
0: Shh.
1: Charlie, what's the next question?
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1: Hey, Blue Fire, your house some boy if you violate, the turn up army general, them just get a confirmed date for them burial. Yo, Mercury Quay, tell some idiot tin pan song, you better run away, them and them family and them brother, sister, mother, father, everybody better don't stay. Gangster kill them any day. Yo, wanna trade? Point nine, better know say headshot, we get them with the aim for spine, them fool them better rewind, kill them in all kind of fashion and design. Yo, Blue Fire.

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This is the hottest, the baddest, the biggest drive time show in Ghana and all over the world. If you don't understand, you can argue with whoever. I don't care. I've said it and we all know that's the truth. It is Friday, 18th September 2026, and it's some 2 minutes past the hour of five. Today, DJ Icon has been on heat. Give it us back to back to... Hey, that sounds wrong. He's been on fire. Give it us back to back to back bangers. In the background, we have Rough and Smooth. Just before that, we had Chris Waddle with IE. And I was trying to reconcile the Chris Waddle who was rapping to the Chris Waddle we have now who is singing on his latest song with Olive the Boy, Fly Girl. If you've not heard that tune, you definitely need to go and check it out. Because the way Chris Waddle is giving us some romantic vibes and stuff. But then Chade, anyway, it's Friday. This is the Cruise Control on Hits 103.9 FM. And you know how we do it every Friday. This is where we start the party. This is where we set the tone for the weekend. Forget about everything that has happened from Monday up until now. You know, the week can be some way, especially when we are hitting like middle of the month thereabout. There are so many deadlines to hit. You know, there are so many targets that you have to make sure that you are getting. And then sometimes it can get overwhelming. But the most important thing is that when it gets to Friday, just make sure that you are clearing your desk before you get into the weekend so that you can have a clear conscience and a clear mind to party. And the good news is that this weekend is going to be a long weekend, you know, right? Because yes, Monday is a holiday. So we have Friday, Saturday, So wherever you are listening to me from, just know that today we are in the party mood. We are setting the party. We are starting the weekend here. My name is Mamia Joakuta, doing this with DJ Icon and of course the turn up general, Mekri Quay. So welcome to Cruise Control. Tell a friend to tell a friend to tell a brother to tell a sister to tell a side chick and everybody else that this be where the party day. We start on a party, so let's go. You're welcome.

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1: Hey, yo, this shots all parts of fans in tune. 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Shake it to the right. Shake it to the left. Hey, shake it to the right. Shake it to the left.

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Five bombs. Yeah. Hey. 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Hey.

Hey! 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Hey! Climb a 3.9! Hey! Sit down! What? Pray your day! Come on! Bring it! On! What? Come on! Hey! Shoot! Move! Pray your day! Come on! Put it on you! Come on! Check it! What? Up! Down! What? Come on! Say what? Yeah!

Yeah. Listen.

Hey, hey, turn up, turn up. Say, listen up. We told you we're gonna run this country. We're running this country. Hit Watch on 3.9 FM. Turn volume up. Celebrating greatness. Hey, hey, hey, hey, hey, hey, hey, hey, hey, hey, hey, hey, hey, hey, hey, hey, hey, hey, hey, hey, hey, hey, hey, hey, hey, hey, hey, hey, hey, hey, hey, hey, hey, hey, hey, hey, hey, hey, hey, hey, hey, hey, hey, hey, hey, hey, hey, hey, hey, hey, hey, hey, hey, hey, hey, hey, hey, hey, hey, hey, hey, hey, hey, hey, hey, hey, hey, hey, hey, hey, hey, hey, hey, hey, hey, hey, hey, hey, hey, hey, 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

0: They're not above why we be number one. Right? We on the rock. Ready? Mavado, coming.
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1: Nobody will them see me, them press. Nobody will enter my space. Oh, ride around with that band.
0: Your ice prince, bring those words back. Bring those words back.

Council, in the Environmental Health Department at the Gas Central Municipal, may your life always be filled with joy, love, good health, and God's blessing. Coming in from your husband, W01, Judge Owusu, and the kids, Kojo, Kobe, and Irajua. It's your day today, Jennifer Sando. Enjoy.

0: Wah.
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0: 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We are partying. Listen, I can't believe it, man. It's 25 into the R6. 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Right, and you are good to go. Right, 103.9 FM, we on, going all the way till 7 p.m. It's looking good right here. And yeah, in case you just turned on your radio, you want to say a big welcome to you. You know exactly how it goes right here on the Big Dow. Shouts to King Lomo in a bridge and comma. Right. Hey, big birthday to Abby Kids. Yeah, Abby Kids at Ashaiman. Abby Kids, it's your birthday today. Big birthday to you. Have a fantastic birthday. Yeah. We're chilling. And of course, we're chilling with Storm Energy Drink. Storm Energy Drink. Right. We're actually boiling with Storm Energy Drink this weekend. Every party, you know, every get together. And for all that energy, it's all about Storm Energy Drink. Brought to you probably by Casa Preco PLC, right? And you know that when it comes to all these parties we're going to have this weekend, it is all about Belmalt Original, the new Belmalt Original. That's what we're partying with. Party don't stop. So if you're getting together with a friend, you're having an amazing time, the new Belmalt Original is a drink you actually should have on the table. Or the what is a party without Belmalt Original? You know, be party. Yeah, you know, be party. All right, so the new Belmalt Original, that's exactly what we are lining with. And of course, can't get a see Kojak toothpaste and mouthwash. Ma Wanum NT, Velex Lease Equip Limited, Copier Leasing, Renting and Maintenance Services, Doormaster, the best indoors, and Lawson DeRay Ginger Bitters, Ginger Omu. The Y2K party is coming your way. 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Listen, the wait is over. Batman, VIP, Akatechia, Konfo Kwade, Bookback, Obrafo, Lord Kenya. All these amazing musicians have churned out big vibes. And of course, at the Y2K Jam happening on Friday, 2nd October, is going to churn out all these songs. And of course, it's going to be very nostalgic. You don't want to miss out. La Palm Dome, inside the La Palm Royal Beach Hotel, 8 p.m. That's the time. And copy your tickets right now, selling at 150 cedis. And if you're two, it is 250 cedis. So come dressed in your Y2K drip. And of course, come with your squad and sing every song and dance like it's year 2000 all over again. My Y2K jam is going to be epic. Make sure you don't miss out. Grab your ticket and let's meet and have a good time there. Right? Of course, the Hits Business Minute and Money Lab is here. 60 seconds actually showing what business mean for your money, your job, your hustle, and your future. 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Of course, it's coming on Hits 103.9 FM. 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Business on Hits. No long talk. No long explanations. It's coming your way. Watch out for that on the Daybreak Hits Show. And of course, on the Cruise Control. Right here on 103.9 FM. All right, so we good. All the way till 7 p.m. Cruise Control. It's looking good. Mercury Quay. And I've got Mami Ajuako in the place. She's got, you know, some messages from CompuGhana, Samara, Syntex. you know, and more for you. Mommy, take it away.
1: You know, when you talk about CompuGhana, we are talking brand new laptops, you know, fridges, smartphones, printers, routers, basically everything that you need to make sure that you're getting back to school. 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You can contact Samara Company Limited on 0246-864-798 or 050-145-4462. 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And also, there's this amazing conference that is coming up, and you need to be a part of that. It's being organized by the ARC Foundation Ghana. It's called the Sex for Jobs Conference 2026. Now, looking for a job should not come at the cost of personal dignity, safety, or your consent. And that is why the ARC Foundation Ghana is putting up this important conference. Now, the theme for this year is addressing sexual harassment, exploitation, abuse, and stakeholder accountability. It's happening on Thursday, 5th November 2026, 8:30 a.m. to 2 p.m. at the Mövenpick Ambassador Hotel right here in Accra. If you want to participate virtually, all you need to pay is 100 Ghana cedis. Just 100 Ghana cedis. But then the in-person attendance is strictly by invitation. You can just register through the link. If you go to the website, you're going to see the link and you get to register. Safe workplaces, respect, accountability together. Remember, it's the Sex for Jobs Conference happening on Thursday, 5th November 2026. Make sure you don't miss that one. And also, we are celebrating God's goodness. It's been 19 years of God's goodness. Join us on September 27th at the National Theatre for Bernard Amankwa's Celebration of His Grace concert. Now, the theme is No Limit, and the time is 6 p.m. No Limit, and the time is 6 p.m. We are going to have ministers like Philippa Berfi, Dave the Music Box, Roderick Ejekum, La Famille, Presence Band, and so many more. And the admission is free. You are not even paying a peswa. Everything is absolutely free. Just make your way to the National Theatre on 27th September and you get to experience God's goodness. Now, thank you to our sponsors. We have InnoLink, Reroy, New Professionals, Innovate, Specialize, Fomi Ghana, and also media partners, Joy FM, Adom FM, Asempa FM, Adom TV, Joy Prime, of course, Hits FM, and My Joy Online. 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I'll be there, so I hope to see you there as well.

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0: It's been 19 years of God's goodness. 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
2: Janet, a self-employed contractor, is searching for a mortgage that fits her income. 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

0: Friday continues with Dr. Pounds on the Hits Gallery Show. Wait, today's going to be the Hits High Table. Yeah, Hits High Table today. Yeah. Yeah, all the way till 10 p.m. Mommy, time to go.
1: Yeah, time to go. I mean, it's the weekend, so... If you're stepping out, just make sure you're staying safe. You know, it's a long weekend. Monday, it's a holiday, so Charlie, yeah, boy, yeah.
0: Right, all the way. All the way. All right, stay tuned in. Big shout out to DJ Icon. Shout out to Anode. Shout out to LM Doe. Shout out to Dr. Pounds. We are OUT.

0: It's 7 p.m. Time for Evening Dose of What's Popping, and this is the Hits News Hour. Details: UK-based Ghanaian musician Reggie Zippy has opened up about the ongoing legal battles, revealing that he could face up to 5 years in prison if convicted of a criminal offense he insists did not commit. In a video shared on social media yesterday, the musician said he was preparing to appear before a criminal court and wanted to document his situation in case he becomes unavailable following the hearing. Reggie Zippy said he has endured what he described as 4.5 years of accusations, public criticisms, and attack on his character, maintaining that he is not the person his accusers have portrayed him to be.
1: Going to court, and the court I'm going is not a civil court, but a criminal court. And if I'm found guilty, the worst punishment would be that I will go to jail for 5 years for a crime that my perpetrators know I haven't committed, but just to show me that they can hurt me. I've been enduring so much for the past 4.5 years. There are so many people who have vilified me and castigated me and said so many horrible things about me, and they think, oh, he's just a mean person and everything. But as a musician, as a man, as a father, or a former father in my current position, I am none of the things that are being spread about me. I've been through a lot. Listen, I have been through a lot. The people who used to support me, and some of the people who still continue to support me, will tell you that this guy, 4 years ago or 3.5 years ago, was close to suicide. I was close to taking my own life, and I came so close to it, but my logic and my desire for knowledge and reading and researching kept me going, because I found out that if, as a father, I harmed myself, the generations after me would have experienced that. And in my bloodline, mother side, father side, we've never had any case of suicide or unaliving yourself. So I kept the faith. I stayed strong, and I still keep staying strong.
0: Also in the news, the Vice Chancellor of the University of Professional Studies, UPSC, Professor John Kweku Mensah Mawuto, has defended the university's decision to invite Shatawale to speak to students, describing him as an entrepreneur whose business ventures deserve recognition. Speaking about the invitation, Professor Mawuto said Shatawale's achievements extend beyond music, citing the artist's ride-hailing platform as one of the reasons he believes students can learn from him. The Vice Chancellor argued that Shatawale is the only Ghanaian who has established a ride-hailing company capable of competing with foreign-owned platforms operating in the country.
2: Shatta will not insult you if you don't come to his fold to probably touch his tail. The Shatta I know will never go haywire if you don't touch him. Tell me, I'll go and look for the person. Shatta has developed a communication app which is equivalent to WhatsApp. Shatta is the only Ghanaian, unless somebody proves me wrong, I might be wrong, but from data, the riding cars, Uber, is Uber a Ghanaian company?
3: No.
2: Yango?
3: No.
2: These are foreign companies, the only Ghanaian who has established a company to compete with these foreign companies. Please tell me other musicians, and I'll go for them.
0: And that's all for Hit News Hour this evening. My name is Kelvin Owusu Buache. Do enjoy your weekends.
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What's up, everyone? It's Friday night. We're in the building. Is it that kind of feeling when you have a long weekend, when you hear Monday is holiday, that you can play tennis Monday from 6 a.m. to 12 noon? Yep. It's a great feeling. Good evening, ladies and gentlemen. Friday night, Dr. Pounds, DJ Gunshot. Hey, beautiful Noella. And Mr. Kwekude, a.k.a. Biggie. Not the Biggie way he did the news. This one is Biggie, Hit FM, Biggie. Yeah. Hey, this matter. It is what it is. Gunshot in the yard. Dr. Pounds here. It's the Hits Gallery Show, Friday's edition. I call this one Freestyle Friday. Everything day inside. We're here to just have energy and all that. Hey, today we're going to do the Macho Man part two. Me, I need the part two. Give me my audio. Where's my audio? You haven't done the audio. Bring it. As a macho man, there are some things you for no do. Yeah. Macho man way, you dey talk on phone and you feel the blow kiss. Abba. Macho man. Where you call? Oh, macho man. Anyways, we running the city till 10 p.m. Yeah, we aren't stopping. We're running the city till 10 p.m. with that energy, same vibe. And we go spot things. Like, we go do the Friday. We go date one about the Friday. Bah. Yeah, today my producers be had beautiful Noella with an iPhone 18 512. iPhone 18 Pro Max 512. Adeba and Che. Yeah, let's go. Hey, and you're Kevin there, no? My mom could be me pe Kevin there, no? Me pe back on. Me pe back on Biggie. My mother, that final best of production. Yeah, open talk out. Anyways, we're gonna turn for a quick break. When I come back from the break, now the proper action gonna start from now to 10 p.m. We'll activate the phone lines. You can talk to me. We can have a vibe. Where the action day tonight. We'll go on to the social media, get some funny stuffs, have a beautiful conversation on the show. It's your show. It's my show. It's called Hit Gallery. I'll be back after this one. Have a beautiful conversation on the show. It's your show. It's my show. It's called

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2: 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And I'd love if you play me Luther Franco. 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

And DJ Gunshot need to do that for me right now, because it's Friday night. We aren't waiting for nothing. We're good to go. Shout going out to you, Brown Sugar. Shout going out to you, Ratty Ghana. Big shout going out to you, Benny Boy. Yeah? Benny Boy. Benty Boy. Okay, Benty Boy. Big up yourself. Yeah?

Yeah, yeah. Let's get some club beer and get some energy for tonight. Friday link up. What you got to do, come brothers, and let's sip on club beer. No time, no time. There's gonna be a link up tonight with you and your brothers, brothers, sisters, sisters, anywhere. Definitely, club beer need to represent. Drink club beer, the N1 club. You should be 18 years and above. Drink responsibly, not for sale to persons under 18 years, and not recommended for pregnant women. Yeah, yeah. Oh my days. Hey, take me on a win. Dash me this one, guys. Dash me this one. Then go feel it. Opio. Talk to me, Davido. Hey, hey.

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You got to feel it. Because it's Friday night. You need to hear it. We need to run it down with you. It's Business Minutes. 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We're going to talk about business, how you can make your money. No long talk. It's Friday night. How about this one? How about this one? Whoa, whoa, whoa. You know this song, right?

7. Yeah. You're a young guy and they want to build. Hey. You know what you got to do? If you're a young guy and you're building or you want to build, Habitat Fair is coming to Junction Mall. Yeah, come through. The Republic Bank Joint News Habitat Fair. Yeah, it's coming through 25th to 27th of September. Junction Mall, Nungwa, 8 a.m. sharp. Yeah, till I get

0: serious. Everything. You want to own a house, or you own a house, or you are in the process of owning a house, just come to the Junction Mall, 25th to 27th. We started 25th, and we're going to end 27th September. Junction Mall is the place to be. What you saying? Hey, give it to me, Gajon.
1: My head, my neck,
0: your where?
1: Boy, I still wanna.
0: Everybody, what you want to do Friday night? What you want to do Friday night? What you want to do? Long weekend.

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Yeah, we enter Tema be that, eh? We enter Tema so hard. Sound they started with some of the guys like this man, like this man, like this man. His name is Chris Waddle. Those days. And let's get out from Waddle, Tijale. But this time, Ozzy's gonna want you too much.

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Now, I like the way Wado sing. That should be this one.

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It's from Wale inside, but those two songs are my favorite. The one I play for Michi Wobby, Low Tempo. Yeah, I like the Low Tempo song, and this very song is my favorite song from Shatta Wale.

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Day in back. Now Abonko get Abonko along with you organize show. 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No smiling concert. I'm a bagel. 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

0: macho man pa when you buy a cell phone so blue kiss. 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
1: We don't expect from macho men. 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Watch this. Invalid macho man. 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About your junior. Shiggy. Macho man, where they fall during deliverance?
2: The shit.
1: Macho man, pastor, they pray you, they fall during deliverance. About your. In some way. Very slow. Macho man, where they shout, I love you to babe.
2: Yes.
1: Macho man, where they shout, I love you to babe. Invalid macho man. Macho man, where they chop fried rice. It be some way. Macho man, where they chop fried rice. It be some way. What happened to Banku? Slow. 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I love you to babe. 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Macho man, where they use umbrella. Macho man, rain they fall, you they use umbrella. It be some way. Very slow. Macho man, where they take malaria drugs. Macho man, where they take malaria drugs. It no be supplement. Malaria drugs. How come macho man say, how come you get malaria? It be very slow. Macho man, where they eat ice cream. Macho man, where they eat ice cream. Check out. It be some way. Invalid macho man. Macho man with the

You know, so when we talk about music, it's all about Tema, T-E-M-A. Some story day. You guys need to know why, when it's music, it's Tema. 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

0: 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Your blessings are more.
1: It's a family affair in the building. Business. Guess who just pull up in the studios?
0: I'm feeling some kind of way.
1: Waddle in at the yard.

0: AMG Business. Chris Waddle. Chris Waddle. You know, today we know I don't go disturb and plenty things. We can't talk about family matter first. We did talk about mommy. We will talk about travel. We go talk about. We are not talking about women. No. He's a responsible man now. And I'm a bother. Google. Whatever, we never go talk about women. You're a responsible man. We aren't talking about women. It's Friday night. Normally, Friday night, what you do? Those times where you know be responsible, what you do Friday night?
1: Oh, then I be the life be all about partying and chilling. And
0: so, like, how your partying day like? How day the party?
1: Maybe the regular stuff.
0: I don't know the regular stuff. Like, how?
1: I think
0: oh, no, you dey kai, you know, bro, like that. Kwebu. Oh, if I talk with you, I beg you, you go come in matter talk. Today be you.
1: Oh no, I mean Kai.
0: But people get your story. I go feel call somebody like that. I go give all your right now.
1: Yeah, it so, be, just, but so just so just on no share me.
0: So how your before you became more responsible? How your youth lifestyle day on Friday night?
1: Oh, be the regular lifestyle.
0: You the club? You the carry go house? You don't drink, but you they buy the drink. You don't smoke, but you they buy them the smoke.
1: Yeah. So the boys for chill.
0: Into a dear partner, where you women when you what they make you happy?
1: Oh, me read the Bible. I mean, it's fine.
0: Master, I'm reading quite someone. We are serious here. Maybe Friday night, so if you open up, don't come do corner beer.
1: Oh, no,
0: for
1: but I said, me, I don't really have.
0: No, you can.
1: The party lifestyle like that. I don't really enjoy them like that. Because I don't be about that.
0: No, is it because you catch the fame very early? And you be very careful. Are you introvert?
1: No, I would say I think I experienced most of it like many, many years ago. So because
0: how was it like?
1: Well, I make us a party. Yeah, I said I'm for
0: where the wedding you used to party?
1: Oh, man, at that time it's a sales bridge.
0: Yeah, sales bridge. Yeah.
1: The body beach near the
0: Tawala, those times.
1: Tawala, what I say, and then. Club Grana in fa. MC Afro.
0: Yeah.
1: And size cube pool bar. Ache.
0: Wow.
1: Yeah, this is like many years ago.
0: You know the grow. I see you 2016. So now the same thing. Pamia Ben I won. Who won't go for a baby? Because what do I know from the one I come to know Waddle? You are still the same. Always calm, like you don't put on weight. You still the shape. You never the way. Oh, today I don't put out my band. You way you make I can't like the band. Puduo. That's why means a bundle. Means the whole day has wasted one full bundle.
2: Yo, this guy can't sing. This guy cannot sing. This guy cannot sing. Bounce. They use AI for that song.
0: Oh, no. He passed AI.
2: No.
1: But then AI.
2: What do? This guy no go face sing. Today, put him on the spot right now.
0: Can where they record? Here we talk. Can where they do the song group?
2: But if you're in the studio, then they record.
0: Here we talk.
1: No, but that song
0: say,
1: but it
2: will
1: be
2: KY
1: record.
2: Me,
1: I record for house.
0: No, I just
2: what he's trying to say is that
0: if you want me to sing, then can I go KY there?
2: No, but I put him on the spot to sing because
0: he's good. He's good. Hey, I forget. That's fine.
1: Okay.
0: Is it?
2: What?
0: No, I don't talk. I say I forget. Well, I'm not going to tell myself say I forget.
2: What you forget?
0: No, but your height be the same. Then my height be the same.
2: He always high power.
0: I won't go somewhere. Which you know.
2: Yeah.
0: But
2: no, it's
0: you see, make I tell you,
2: tomorrow.
0: You see how to folk, right?
2: Yeah.
0: Then I get some coach. May he so rest in peace. It be Razak or something. Then I took a few. Then Kotoko be Razak, Coach Razak.
2: Yes.
0: If the Kotoko the hat the camp player. Where did they do the juju? They get two places. The time they go come out, they say, right, Raza go reach, they say, right now, I took a few left here. I took a few go somewhere, no?
2: Then they say,
0: right now, Raza left here. So, right now, Waddle left the room. Right now, Andy come here. If it's the same constituency, oh do do do do.
1: Constituency.
0: Oh do do do do.
2: Okay.
0: What you say?
2: Matters, matters.
0: And comfort to omo na moto omo aba. Oh do do do do. I want soon.
1: Oba problem yo.
0: Aha, ndi.
1: We mu.
0: We mu dey omo ni momo. Ndi, any big deal. Charlie, we're talking about those time, those days, Charlie. Man, shout out to Andy Dusty for passing through.
1: Yeah.
0: Yeah. And this when you.
1: Andy,
0: you know, first Kwame Nkrumah in party do Andy Basho.
1: Andy played that one.
0: Oh, I see. I get first Kwame Nkrumah in house party do Andy just still play. First one.
1: And Andy were different level.
0: He know AI. Before AI come, he know. So Andy, there be different level. Right? Anyway, ladies and gentlemen, I go activate the phone line. So Chris Wadi is in the building. We they have conversation. We they come talk about the new song. He sing where he shock everybody. And that song, how it happened. Wadi, let's get into it, man. Take me to Tema. Everybody feels a music day, Tema. How was Tema music like? Take me back. Let's
1: from
0: say.
1: The beginning.
0: Yeah, the beginning. Oh, yeah. The vibe. So, let's say.
1: From the beginning, then... we have something like Miss BEC, where the best of the finest of the Miss BEC.
0: Okay.
1: So the finest of the finest get to perform on Miss BEC. Then it's, but before that, you start a rehearsal for Subin Valley, right? Yeah. So Subin Valley rehearsals be Monday to Friday.
0: Mm.
1: Monday to Friday, they go screen all the artists. They go come. Then they go pick and choose the best three where they go perform for Miss BEC. Bro, you had to be part of the first three.
0: And who they do that?
1: Oh, we be some organization. I piloted them and some people for Tema.
0: Okay. As I said, which community were they?
1: Oh, no, this thing they go on for Committee 7. But seven. The whole community, they come okay. Tema Committee 1, Committee 2, Committee 3. Because mind you, Sarko the day Committee 9, right?
0: Yeah.
1: Me at day 5. Okay. Dr. Crime was 7, Stage A was 7. Obia was different, Yapo, no. Obia was different, but we were going to meet for seven. Subin Valley.
0: Okay.
1: Then, you know, everybody go come perform. Then the ones that they get the greatest fans and support and votes, you know, it be them go make them to the
0: Miss BEC.
1: You know, be joke.
0: And how many times you perform for that time?
1: Every time we had Miss BEC.
0: There's something, you see, you were not too loud, but when what did they come, you have that favor and you still got it. You don't go over rap you. You don't go do anything. But when that guy step in, when Dr. Duncan bring Waddle, then it be like everybody they fear. Why? What was it about? What was it about? Because... I said one person kind of count, but Obama pe, why don't we to say Jay-Z? When you Obama pe, we say, hey, senior man, enter inside. What was that favor about? What were you doing so special those days?
1: So I would say, I mean, so the thing about me and music, and I say a lot of people, I'm name the genesis of the Chris Waddle career, no, starting from Temano. They feel like, oh, young guy, be a when you skipping over so you. But I said, but I was actually born into a music family. My late father was a J. Kwato, Sewaku Tony Ade. My father was a musician. My big brother is a musician too. So a womi mojim. But I said, but even in Kakara, we are self fed any idea. But music in India, there's no way we can do away with music. And see, when I have to take pen and paper and write, it definitely was sound well. I remember when I did IE. And I was me rapping, I may say, like play rap, we man cashy. So we hit Tim Agana for Kaimi. A lot of people thought say, like with me should be not say, hey, but any man power and cashy, oh boy.
0: But they can
1: a whole lot of things. But what I meant was to me, you know, when you rap, this is not the waddle I want to give to them. This is the commercial waddle. Into man cashy. But I hit Tim Agana for Kaimi. And people don't get it. So I think it's in me.
0: And that song to hit.
1: Exactly.
0: And one can is one password.
1: No, maybe Kabibi. Hey, now we are talking about Accra, different communities and the idea girls' lifestyle, boys' lifestyle. A man for survival, a man for hustle. You need now some angari. Maybe Kabibi pan.
0: But
1: yeah,
0: go for Felice one can.
1: Say, there be kind in India.
0: How did that song came about? You and Bisakide, yeah, so, you know.
1: Bisakide, dope musician, you know. Me satana me America me share. Ewo Michelle wo Facebook on any group no normal here you know me I'm linking I'm chance yo we are very dope bagana phone in who say we are dope
0: so you write time for Facebook
1: yeah into yen linking yen nyum so we created our first song we didn't release it we created a second song and a third song but mind you na me here who say we are dope
0: so you write time for Facebook
1: yeah into yen linking yen nyum

0: something dawned on me. Say, my main yenchen is semi to me. And that was it. I literally just recorded the two verses, and then we discussed the chorus and any other idea how we're gonna go about it. Any other idea? In my mind, number semi chen is me to me. Aye. But me person me azun to me rap and kasa kasa.
1: And you did the azun to two way as at that time. Yeah,
0: yeah, yeah. And also the first song I dropped. Mind you, we didn't drop none of the songs. I mean, it's like a recording.
1: But the one now, you never wanted to record.
0: Decided say yeah, all the sets in the discard, and we are just yeah the two online. Keke.
1: And then a fire. Yeah. That's how God works, man. You remember when you did BJ? Now we're American. I'm in Okasana, Japan. Yeah. Okay.
0: Yeah.
1: Roy playing in there. I remember when Wado was coming to Ghana tour, Nike bring me Nike Jordan, right?
0: Yeah,
1: some nice sneaker. Me dey go for say brand term she man sha.
0: Yeah, we should never say you.
1: Me dey check nipa ni she na pipe.
0: Yes, I sneakers dey otugo na one sha.
1: Say
0: na.
1: Oh, let me name back.
0: That
1: be me.
0: That's it, I'm sure they
1: will just see. Hold on. Let's get into Tema. We'll get to the music.
0: Oh, no.
1: There was a time Tema connection was too tight.
0: Yeah.
1: It was not coming. Is it because we can't bring? Because music in Tema is too hard. If Tema tried to do something, it will pick up. What was the reason? Ama I say per se the babak is when for Obia your boss who announces
0: Kasem. Sure say per se the babak. I think say certain things happen at a particular point in time.
1: Okay.
0: And most time it's difficult for it to repeat itself again. It doesn't mean it's not gonna happen. It's possible, so it's gonna happen. But maybe it might take a different
1: dimension
0: crop of humans.
1: Okay.
0: What did I say? Because you see let's say R2Bs. Oh my busy omo bottle sack or the I busy or prepare for the 26th August. In this time then you're not saying if our plans near that is if
1: anyone busy
0: stage I busy Dr. Crime. Obi I busy. All because of the inputs now, Obia injected many years ago. No,
1: yeah.
0: You see, I know results are back. You have a whole career whereby time out, me feel say Bianca was saying, no, it's not here 5 years, maybe a co studio bin. That's how Bosho landed.
1: Yeah.
0: At the same time, now, Sako de Felice, a person, Yapo, no, be a baby, and I Yapo, no, so Bosho, baby. It's just, you know, things have just changed, so but I feel like the love is always there.
1: Yeah, the love is there. But what's the connection now with we can bring between the new gen? The AI people, the Gen Zs, and what's the best way we can reorganize them and then let them represent the Tema thing? Since the big boys are busy now, what impact or what's the best way? What do you suggest?
0: I wish I had a true year.
1: No, it better to me because
0: school exams.
1: No, because Duncan Mo, yes, I don't know. Yeah, they are more planning.
0: Yeah, but it's the era. What's the best way? I don't think so. It's going to happen again now. Like I said, it takes time. I'd say, Kwame Nkrumah, the Obey Ma on my Ghana. Other presidents have been here, but and say Kwame Nkrumah, it will take time for us to find something. So these things is just normal. We just say one day. Say, see, Akram said the vibe is in Kumasi, right?
1: Yeah.
0: Who would have thought?
1: Yeah.
0: What I say. So if you want to maybe I won't send Dandrin, you know, maybe I Takra
1: did. No, there was a time it was in Takra.
0: Now Akwaku Pio.
1: There was a time music was in Takra. Yeah.
0: I think so. We need to just allow nature to take its course now. Yeah, bit me a linky up, business.
1: What's your daily routine like, Chris?
0: I live a very boring life.
1: Like, how is it like your daily routine?
0: Very boring life. I, you know, get up in the morning, not really do anything. Just
1: you don't pray. Like, give me your day. You wake up first thing.
0: I'm empire and me born and I join kwam. Because that I'm sure see me wuba. I'm sorry, I'm not just I'm sorry more of him. Next 12 hours, now I forget you. I dare sub you now, Sam Beda. What's that guy say? Hey,
1: there's something.
0: Bibio.
1: It's sorry. Waiting.
0: Yeah, so me, you know, when I get up in the morning, it's just the regular stuff. Nah, then, you know, go to the office sometimes.

0: hang with Ranger and them. Some of the studios who feel it. Why any shake right now? You will see
1: do some recording.
0: No, no, no. It's not always about me. Sometimes we listen to other people. Too. Okay. Yeah, yeah, just to vibe. What I say.
2: What's your take about the new crop of artists and the kind of trap songs they do and all that? What's your take?
0: I think it's beautiful. I think this is what we started. I think when we did Pekakra, a lot of people couldn't relate because now it was far advanced in its time.
1: Okay.
0: You know, it was just a few crop of people on Anna to me related to Sa Pekakra ne confirm any idea no. Sango for na so no many and na omugusu tia almost omu junior brothers egusu tia because they saw their elder brothers listen. I say, so it's beautiful. Say, we have a type of music that people can listen to and vibe to. People are going through a lot too. And you actually didn't meet me. I see Jama rappers and then I see a canal. What I say, almost who say, oh, yeah, Jim, honey, idea. So it's beautiful to me. I think like where Ghana music has gotten to right now is one of the most beautiful things ever. From the time of hip life, a conanam qua zone to a
2: I
0: think it's beautiful.
2: You made money from music. Are you still making
0: on Mucha me do.
2: That's what's up. You got to a time you said, oh, me your business, you know. Okay, hold on. It got to a time, you ain't too uncommon. You know, you want to say we is dying. You want to say we are we. Want to say we are business. We will far. Minimum crime, minimum dying by 4 hours to 20 any other than you know me. You were not paying much attention with music. And then a ginger, back to back. You said, Charlie, the boys are making money. Let them go back, make that money too. What ginger you?
0: No. You see, from the beginning, like I always say this, and I don't know why people always keep missing the point. My papa owe me by we are a musician.
2: I know your friend is saying.
0: It's a whole lot of different
2: songs. I'm feeling you when I say. Or your video.
0: I don't know when your
2: video no man.
0: And then unim se kwisi piece here my brother, right? So you can't tell me say I am just doing music for the fun of it. I am doing music because I was actually born into it. Like I grew up watching my father perform, my big brother perform. And see, ewo mi DNA mu. However, I know say nipa e stubborn. Sometimes you want to go and pay attention to other things. But then you still realize, say, this is what you were born to do, and you keep coming back. Like I think, say, until say ni pabe we are you know, you would always come back to what you love or what you were born into. And otie tama mi ni kusi ata ye kinko ameka say, you know, me to me akwa retirement by the nyende. So the fact that sometimes own timing can I'm like that. Mi humi say that the lumba ketoa. What did I say? Oh man, I'm about to drop it. It's, you know, even when I am not actively doing music, I'm still in love with music. I'm still listening to other musicians. I'm still recording. I'm performing near the idea.
2: Yeah, I mean, we see you doing a few others, but consistency in the game is part of it.
0: Yeah.
2: So, I mean, within a week, some people may be dropping albums, EPs here and there. So if you become quiet for a month, years, it goes like, we know the year because the people are taking. A day be a BB call.
0: Normal. We are in his teas.
2: Oh, yeah, young daddy. We are
0: in his teas or the music industry.
2: So you have your plan and the way to come in. So what really brought 2026 this kind of speed? I'm dropping a sentence. I'm dropping this one. I'm dropping that. I'm doing this.
0: And there's a pressure from the team. The team just almost transfer. Almost say, ah, then you every way. At the end, dropping at the end, you know. So I'm like, all right, cool. There, munge 3 way. I'm gonna find you there, munge.
2: Yenge 3 way. Oh, the camera is certain. So no, we munge 3 way. We the first one. Yeah, beba. And the air course is here now. And the dust in tears here now. You know what I say? I see. Yeah, and yeah, man, no.
3: Merciful.
2: This is
3: your blessings are more.

0: lovely conversations in the building. And you need the adults, you better drop new ones. But let me talk about the AMG.
1: Yeah.
0: We caught now are graduating. Why not graduating? Why not more about medical graduating? Showboy are graduating. I don't know what's it. Good. Come down, Safo. The deep part you put two before. Ofana, Afomuso, Ujana, which I study. Know when to pick up Safo and when to leave up. Yeah, what do you mean, Tino? Yeah, show boy. So, talk to me about AMG. I mean, it get to a point, this one will come. Medica has graduated so well from his own army. You are super proud. Showboy is proud. Amani. What's the system about AMG? What's your formula? What's your system?
2: This is just exactly what you just mentioned, you know. When I finally got IE as a hit single, my intentions was to put other people on. I didn't have the intentions of just being the only person that's gonna shine. Into, you know, the whole purpose was to put other musicians on and say if through and now for fire. So it's me I mentioned called 4-4. Say yeah, now you better down for we all became successful and famous. Then the purpose where we are seeing has been accomplished to me. As I say, and again, AMG is always there. Who should now say, oh yeah, dear pants, this is America, yeah, dear pants, this is the Obeka, say Chris Wadwa, and I'll be putting any other person from AMG, so no, so yeah, dear pa. Only in Cape, now the talent is there, we're going to put you on, no matter, who, then because it's a bit of video, you be promote you near the, you be yamao. What is here? So it's, you know, we are there.
0: Yeah, so somebody getting on, is it any contractual stuff? Do you do
2: MOE? Oh, it depends. Obviously, there's management team near there, and there, or near your mom or lie, but. You know,
0: no, I just want to know, sir, before you make
2: sure, say there is management team.
0: Okay.
2: It is a banner, say you going through the music route. Obviously, you go through the necessary channel.
0: Okay.
2: What I say again, Miss Meet me she now me I'm here. We feel vibe no, and I'm best me do to so.
0: Okay.
2: And also so meet me do what to so cry me. I don't want anything in return. But say manager, be there as a ranger now, judge now be what I say. Be go be or AMG be who na. Owning a contract as a manager, obviously, you know, say mu make you returns. Yeah, it's between the artist and the manager. Man, I mean, what I say in there, it will say me feel it there now. Yeah, say me feel it there now. Yeah, now me would do it, because mind you, I don't expect anything in return though. I'm just doing it out of love. And he said, me need to do it, and as I didn't mean, shut down, feel it there. I bet you're there, mommy, but almost on between the water. So just like how a showboy didn't call for to so medical didn't call for to so a man didn't call for to so many now, some more AM job didn't call for so to so. But a band me, I have to, you know, I need to love what you're doing.
0: And to that tag about AMG, say a man for girls, you know, and to size, is there then?
2: Anointed man of God.
0: Oh, wow. Oh, wow. Anointed man. Is this still the Arab money game? Or is it a man for girls? Like, which one?
2: Anointed man of God. Oh,
0: anointed man of God.
2: That's
0: right. If you are talking to the general public, let's get the meaning of the AMG.
2: No, if you know, anointed man of God.
0: What's the opportunity to come out? So, my person will do cock. Okay, let me take you to one corner right now. Stone and Sagbi, your guys, both you are parties with them. What's your take about their issue?
2: What's my take? What do you mean?
0: Your take. You saw them exchanging vibes on X here and there. When we cry, when is Stone here fine? When is Sack here fine? What do you train?
2: I don't think I have an opinion. I think they're both grown men with successful career. So whatever decision they make for themselves is, you know, to me it's the best for them. So Stone said this is how he wants to approach certain things. I think he's made the best decision for himself. So I won't come and sit here and rubbish his decision. If Sack decides say he's gonna respond or not respond or take a different approach, I think he's also a big man for himself and he knows what he's doing. So this is really not my place to come in.
0: And can we?
2: Yeah, Mimi will move the a different, but Mimi intimate to me go kasa movie.
0: I get where you're coming from. So
2: be as on high, me lawyer. Judge, but lawyer bakwa or buy shatawali. What I say?
0: Oruzo beton na in the jail of
2: Nigeria. What I say? Intino. Me obi an high, me lawyer.
0: Me obi an high. But you are friend to both of them.
2: Yeah.
0: What do you think would have been the best way to handle these issues?
2: Not my place to speak on. To be honest with you.
0: Okay, go on, answer.
2: Me kind of crazy natural because. Sakodi eti onyakra. Stone boys onyakra. Inti no both of them know whatever decision they've made.
0: So if you meet Stone right now, what
2: it depends
0: will
2: on what he tells me. It depends on what he tells me.
0: Okay, I'm Stone. So you what you see what your brother man can write for there. You like what you go do.
2: Funny enough, you are no Stone.
0: Funny enough, I'm not Stone.
2: So you're Stone, young guy.
0: So you don't go answer on that level.
2: The conversation will be different, exactly.
0: I know, right. Charlie, we just have fun. I'll definitely activate the phone lines and then we'll have a conversation. But in the game, you have a lot of friends in the music circle. Who are your closest? Like, within a week, you guys have conversation.
2: I honestly barely talk to people in the industry. I talk to people outside the industry than what? People in the industry.
0: What's the reason? Will be true?
2: No. Not at all. Nah. I think my life revolves around different things than, you know.
0: So who are your guys in the game?
2: In the music industry? In the music industry, I'm be a fine. I'm be a sir. I'm be a guy. I'm be a number. I'm be a casa. I'm be a whoever. You don't even think, say, I talk to them is who I talk to. Like, I talk to almost everybody.
0: How much do you charge for a show? If I want Waddle to perform for me.
2: Oh, yes, Kibia.
0: Oh, no, Waddle. Let them. I mean, give us a range. Because now everybody is ready. And, Charlie, you, it's about time you also cash out more. I said, why are you doing that?
2: Me
0: no cash out. I said, Bounce, put on.
2: I'm going to show that. Mm-hmm. Me bar Ghana no December to remember was my first show. It's Yamika. Me mbo free show that.
0: So if somebody wanna have Waddle on.
2: Oh kasa my adoena chambers out here say me mbo free show that.
0: Oh.
2: Me dia chow cry no. Petro na so nim cast no. Petro will be tiano. It said you'll be a charge you a kun.
0: And yes, free show. In Tisiano, if somebody wanna have Waddle on. The shoe
2: in this could be
0: is it about $100,000?
2: What I say, meet me, I consider $100,000. It depends, bro. Met nothing meet me, she'll be crying up or your mini pana be a maintaining catch. Nanny gig be I can decide to do it for free, but free in just a free, sir.
0: Okay,
2: but up a shoe.
0: Okay, so like $50,000.
2: Nah, oh, I didn't $50,000. Oh, any day I said, let's just say proper events. You know, going on, but among for hustlers, obviously, I'm very considerate when it comes to that.
0: Yeah, so, let's say 30,000.
2: Oh, and a crowd, and I'm just depending on you. So, but no bigger guy, there,
0: and then the
2: guy, be share. But also, but I say, this is the situation, me up and coming, me shows and I can pick a crowd, and also, no, the corner book.
0: What do my main phone book should I'm for doing somewhere?
2: That'd be me crying here, doing this. Ah, now with me December bookings, cram, you will be pray 800, CATMC 100. Me here, Scow.
0: When do you want to organize your own show? Because others have their shows, concert here and there.
2: This December, there's going to be an AMG Connect concert in Tema.
0: Oh, we do something in Tema? Yeah. This December.
2: Yeah.
0: Okay.
2: So we're going to announce the date and the venue very soon. But
0: how about touring outside Ghana?
2: Touring outside Ghana, I think we have a plan, but okay. We are working on an album that we want to put out right after the album. We're definitely going to do something like that.
0: Anyway, let me get the new song. Let me get a new song right now, and then we'll come back to have a conversation. This is 103.9. Chris Waddle in the studios is my brother, so some of the conversation we have, I say, but it's Friday night. I'll activate the phone lines for us to have a conversation, so don't worry about that. But hey. This is the song that is making much airwaves. Everyone is talking about. Everybody is talking about this song. Listen to the song. I'll come back to ask him the recording process. How much he gave the guy. Is there any publishing deals around it? Or is physical cash? But this is the song. Listen to the song.

0: 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Waddle.
1: Pounce.
0: Right now, no, I forgive you to somebody make an interview because you see the way I mention your name. Pounce. They say, Obinu Nini. Stop on. When was the last time you heard Crazy P talk?
1: I think in December.
0: Ah, December.
1: Yeah.
0: And we did where? September.
1: Yeah.
0: Why? Your senior brother.
1: Yeah.
0: Why?
1: Oh, yeah, yeah, like, yeah. I said sometimes, you know, there isn't much.
0: But there's no beef.
1: No, not at all. Not at all.
0: But how would you be there for the past? January, February, March, April, May, June, July, August, September.
1: When was the last time I spoke to you?
0: We've been talking, but
1: no.
0: Yeah, Kasa, last week.
1: Before recently, you know, when was the last time we talked?
0: We chat on Snap.
1: We chat on Snap. Swatch it, patch up. Ubi akasa mi humu be 2 years ni. What are you saying?
0: Yeah, be bro 2 years.
1: So why is it a surprise? I'm telling you, I spoke to my big brother in December. At the internet, why is it like you acting like?
0: But this is your big brother.
1: Oh yeah, my big brother. You're my playmate.
0: But honestly, of course, 2 years ni mu.
1: So honestly,
0: Deep Black or Red Rock Store or
1: Sammy
0: Flex. Hey, Reggie
1: Wood, yo,
0: Reggie or Deep Black, Captain Planet, Coded, yourself, Sammy Flex, Kofi Adoma, appeared to put a cop beyond. Appeared to see only Pro Max. No, no, only a cop in your own pen. Beyond. But Charlie, talk to me about this. So let's talk to the. Oh boy, no, but I'm saying the other guys, you have a few guys. Olive the boy, how did it happen?
1: Dope artists, you know?
0: What's the connect like? How did this song came about?
1: So I think so.
0: Get close to my microphone.
1: I'm a big fan of Olive the boy, right?
0: Oh yeah.
1: Yeah, I'm a big fan. Some me no baby behind me feel it.
0: Oh yeah, stubborn.
1: So I like him. I respect his craft. What I say, and then we one of the management team is one of me now for four from Tema back in the days, you know.
0: Okay.
1: Out of the blue, he just linked me and said, bro, Charlie, when we said me new live in a year, Juma, I'll see a link in here, baby. I'm like, all right, cool. And, you know, one day we just, you know, decided to link up. We went into the studio. We almost created something else because he I think he had a different perception. So in his creative mind, you know, he had wanted us to talk about money near the.
0: Oh,
1: but
0: yeah?
1: I'm like, nah, I don't think so. I think for, you know, and then we ended up, and he understood what I was saying, you know, and we ended up creating this wonderful jam.
0: How did it happen? Was this just a day or you sent a beat?
1: You studio.
0: Okay.
1: So Vampire is the, oh no, yeah, they work hand in hand into a Bob beat, you know, but he's a dope
0: beat player. Yeah,
1: the
0: that guy is
1: 7 minutes,
0: good.
1: You know,
0: that guy is good, man.
1: So we're contemplating on talking about Ibia Abrabomun same success, Ika same near there. And, you know, I felt like most of my records barely has something to do with women. And, you know, Minio Levesia, Ibabe, Bibidia, Yenyen, Womba, Hunkakra, because I barely talk about women or love in my music.
0: I didn't hear. Ompemma.
1: No, I think it's because no, why name Pemma?
0: Can you be a
1: Obia Pemma, Masa?
0: Obia Obi Mwai
1: Ompemma Crope Oba.
0: Oh, okay. I had their crop ban or
1: what I say. But yeah, so basically, I think it's my surrounding and how I'm very calculative when I have to write a song. Me genie might be too much, you know. Me say, me dream, me my brother, moon, say, man, I say, Obi Obey, me, brother, moon, say, man, I say, other inspirations, it barely has something to do with. Or Donny idea because I had a general man band, but in reality, love is beautiful.
0: It's a beautiful thing. Why are you in love?
1: I've always been in love.
0: No, you're talking to me. Are you in love?
1: I've always been in love.
0: Oh, yeah?
1: I'm a lovey dovey person.
0: So you feel like
1: even as, in as much as I'm a umi hard side, I'm a
0: I'm a
1: big baby.
0: Oh, okay. And to you, Elijah, and Kobe, whatever you say.
1: No. Maybe say,
0: let's say, we are Elijah.
1: Uh-huh. Minya Elijah.
0: Then find a story Elijah and Kobe Warbe saying.
1: Um I think say Baku mienu be okay. I think say
0: Enye
1: be very. I think say Baku mienu be okay.
0: Ebe du be mienza.
1: Alaji, I know the fear the quantity. Oh, what about Baku mienu mienza and nine enum insia?
0: What's your number 10? Then you are good to go. So you decided to use the fly girl to portray something about women. What's the call about a woman? The message to the woman about the fly girl.
1: I can fly girl. Why you so fly? You know, fine. No.
0: What can you? But be better, you know. It doesn't get the whole concept in the song.
1: But I'm saying, we decided to speak on women, and I thought that Olive was a great artist when it comes to speaking on.
0: You've said it. So fly girl. Fly girl. Who portray mama say man yan kokromo yan jijomo so because the women are fly and then we should have a curvy like it's saying fly
1: then out is
0: sir my head
1: is see how the curvy a beam asema ye king odo ebetumi a slim ebetumi a obolo ebetumi a curvy ebetumi a busty
0: into what your love what's your love language
1: choose what's your love language nkwao okay, so I tell you now. You will say, young girl, and say, what's your love language? Hey,
0: I'll see that. I go most. So, the flyer, what's your preference? Your preference is here. Challenge for moving chair. Now, here, usually there's so many problems in the building. It's a moving chair. And then you brought about sentence before the fly girl.
1: Yeah.
0: I think it's close. Ning nee womb. Hammer de baye. What's the connection? Hammer ban
1: sena. So I think so. When it comes to Hammer, I wasn't even supposed. It was a good timing for Hammer because Hammer knew be also me recording one in Jumso.
0: Okay.
1: Because me, I was supposed to be on the first compilation, and then the second compilation. And I think there are other songs I wouldn't want to talk about because he ended up with Nkofubia. I have a relationship with them. So speaking on this is going to put them in a different bracket. But my thing is, it was long overdue. I used to go to Hash Hash Studios, you know. This is 1999, 2000, 2001, 2000. Before I'm Samobabeti or Kram, when I was studio.
0: Oh, yeah.
1: We were in the same studio. Me and Kwao were in the same studio. In the same studio with Bandana. But you know, obviously, it's on Mom Way. And then I was in the same studio with Okra, Boli, You May Kiss Your all before it happened. So, if I have to be honest with you, and yes, I'm recording with Hamanyam so because to me, I always thought, say, Hamanyam, you'll be a. So, in OM Studios, right?
0: Yes.
1: Okay, let's not go into that. But my thing is, Hammer time, you know, not. As what train I did be, I was saying, we are not the be an air, what one year, what one, and I mean, I'm gonna find me own way, and I be blue any idea. So, Hammer always puts me, he tries for us to work, but I mean, yeah. So, this one was just
0: what's your reason for not doing
1: it? What I'm trying to say is, I have been a last two boy way before last two became the last two,
0: okay,
1: and he was a person that was supposed to put me on,
0: okay,
1: and I want you. Inti me amiko fa mi bibi no na maye magin say me
0: I no me so me nye
1: what I say inti after that time no beat bi o say e hu bibi bi ana the interest is not there I say o feel girl bi ana we feel you na or dey come out down for bi na abi dey hu ni yawa girl kra
0: but you no say no wadam for che una say we tumi no wadam for che
1: no
0: e no
1: me hu bi da
0: oh wo fuja ya na wo ja for kofa e yan ko aha
1: onu say no onu ne juma no no
0: e
1: different from
0: oh yeah, so you were yearning to be what on Hammer's beat back then. He didn't give you the chance.
1: Yes,
0: and you found your way
1: and
0: to
1: then,
0: blow.
1: And then one of the things is Hammer will put you on songs like "You May Kiss Your Bride." Oberto verse new bibia, but the song will come out in the
0: event.
1: Oberto bibia Dora now at verse bibia. It has always been like that, not just with me too.
0: What other people as well.
1: Yeah, because Utie Okramu, Cranio Bravo, he had different versions. 4x4. Simply Baba Oigwe, he had different versions because Hammer records like that. But men enough they are team in so. So this one it just came at the right time, at the time that I'd, you know, started recording, you know, about to release a song, you know, see or project B. And I'm sending my mean team. So sending I mean I do you cry? And yeah, graduate be match.
0: You know, so I was
1: like, okay, the timing and everything, I'm like, all right, cool, let me just, you know.
0: and then just drop it. After all, my flexing at Chedudo.
1: What I say, it's long
0: he's a deep. Godfather, and then let's get it down there. And they gave him sentence.
1: Yeah.
0: What happened to the sentence? Was it the issue between you and Ajagraj and Tina Odiye sentence?
1: Oh, it's a sentence, and it talks about everything. Okay. A sentence, man. Say we are whom we are baby saying we scan miniska. Obi obi to imagine saying the grab me the fried rice near there, but
0: the fried rice. Maybe that one bar watch you, but what Rolex? No, what sign? What other watches go? But maybe I want the rubber band. That one, sir. Certain. Obi.
1: Mini Rolex.
0: Oh, Obi.
1: But mini Rolex, I'm
0: able.
1: Oh. I say, into no, ni na certain.
0: Say AMG phone. Obi ati Obi a bar watch you. Yeah. Alone kwan, but Obi come on catalog. Ni yome gum no. E gudi e gum ni yome be no. They be a sheshe. What is it go? Katia na dada ya oboni na zovu zemi. But on bona unhu that rubber band say or ton fried rice. They be a bisha onza. So Hammer contacted you.
1: Yeah.
0: And then you. Were you discussing when you kwakese na ya na say mukushia na muya nyumbi together? How did it happen?
1: Yeah, I knew from the beginning say Kwa was so.
0: Okay.
1: I also listened to what Kwa had done and it was beautiful.
0: Okay.
1: You know, and obviously to me, you know. This is the same thing I'd always wanted like 20 years ago, to be on a Hammer beat with anybody from the last two, because say na na ni ohona if mu pass it out there and ask the idea underground. So to me, I didn't have a problem having Kwa on the song, you know.
0: Mm-hmm.
1: I just me buy na me can't die that makuma aswa me pesa me kaba yehi nyama we be free muso because you know.
0: Ne doso. Na we be free mo.
1: Ubi ti osi adana rap near the bare shorts. Yeah, long so anka by this now. Ubi di adia bumi timma.
0: So I don't know why any long. Yes, we are human, my Jagraja. That issue, yeah. What happened? Everybody saying, nah, who dry lie, I'll call live.
1: Oh, I'm dry lie.
0: No, because who buy live, Charlie, what Tim has, I don't frame it, who between you, I mean, I'm away, oh, yes, easy. Those kind of things. When, let's put even a Jagraja. When we two or some for because I understand your manner, a
1: no, I think said there is a lot of misconception about many Jagraja issue. You know?
0: Okay, in teacher,
1: so when people say, my me speaking on it didn't mean say, Nama boom.
0: Okay.
1: I don't know why people don't get it. I am saying, say, Obi or Yejmo hits FM. So Yejmo hits FM. Would you pay any hits FM for any bit?
0: Yeah.
1: Ubet me ako radio XYZ, say, what could you pay? So, me coming from the streets, me meaning me left and right, dada.
0: Okay.
1: Meaning, the bit me sini, the end to me sini, nada.
0: Okay.
1: What I say? Again, he never had a vision.
0: Oh, but he didn't get
1: no,
0: it.
1: No, he didn't. But, and no. There is no malice in my heart because Onososo, he had already come online to Ewonwani page to explain what really transpired. So I have nothing but love and respect for him.
0: Okay.
1: But yes, it's just a misconception. Kakribina, Ewoho. Ah.
0: So you never believed that he had a vision?
1: No, no. Oh, so Onwani cast away in your vision. No. It's. They were all dropping message, you know, wow, we name Chris Wado. Be a catcher Chris Wado, so I'm from CCR. And from my bonnie, if you are Bruce. And then I'm mad.
0: It's approaching from I know,
1: yeah.
0: Like a more day. Winter, and I say, no, yeah, summer.
1: Say, summer day. So I summer think, say, day. And then I'm mad, you know, go for ye, you know, so a judge and knows this sea bunny. Which I still gave it time, say, if your baby clarifies, said, this is the situation. But he didn't.
0: Okay.
1: And so, I said, Mr. Me a street boy. I was saying,
0: yeah,
1: I need to stand on my 10 toes and defend myself at all times.
0: How much did you make when it came live that day? How much did you make? Did you check?
1: Check it out.
0: Won't check here.
1: No.
0: So you don't know how much you make in this sure life. People are gifting you and all. You never check.
1: Me sure say me blog, sir.
0: How much did you pay? We can't say guy, you know. Olive the boy.
1: Olive the boy was nothing but love. Me. That's why miniska.
0: And me cause who is? I don't know. Emphasizes a miniska. Nobody has said.
1: Because impression. I don't know. Obisam say how much did I pay?
0: Because
1: before he now say how much did they pay? Somebody?
0: So somebody says, oh, I sought him out, so he's not part of my.
1: Why in the
0: kind? Oh, a lot of artists. Obi catch us. Oh, yes, share. Your friend. Oh, hold on. Quick one as last module. Obi catch us. Me nene share royalties. It was just cool. We did it and we share 60-40. Ebi was say, I'm not part of the publishing, nothing. I've paid it outright. Don't say I'm a church or mouth. It's the only day any day name. Or see
1: I'm full of the year.
0: Oh, why you what? Fully from fooling. And I would dare what you did then was that.
1: It's car one so by force. I mean this car mean gin to say
0: we share phone light in this so there.
1: Obi share where that chain baby.
0: So where your phone cut out. So iPhone 7 was a 1.
1: Before I'm
0: kidding, I didn't think anyway. And so,
1: we are now our friend, also, you know, we are
0: We'll get into that. Maybe your phone lines. We have time. Remember it's your phone album. So you paid nothing. Have you performed with the song yet?
1: No, not yet.
0: No, but the song is all over now. Women like it. I've seen a couple of them using it on TikTok and all that.
1: But there's going to be an AMG Connect concert.
0: So. But you waiting till December before you perform?
1: No, Mr. Mekacho say,
0: Any number to link up when there's a show, any number, if you want to book water for a show, campuses, the girls are yearning for you. There are a lot of lounge. I'm going to say, festival. If there's a number, just drop the number, connect, because I see a bonnie the thing. Because when you move, how many cars you move? Who move what cars do those? Because my far artist, I move maybe a SUVs four. My mom four, because say 8. Now my mom SUVs four. So I'm me rent it. But who move what with team? No, how many SUVs in I'm move?
1: Car back up.
0: One pair.
1: Watch out.
0: Okay. Who do you from full? Who do you have?
1: Oh, false.
0: And the car one out of the buy.
1: One. Now, me unkwa me to my driving car sing.
0: Oh, you came with your
1: friend. And I may say, me unkwa me to my driving car sing.
0: Team. You have a team.
1: Yeah,
0: I think I'm not the right person to interview because me we need meaning time. How would the man seminar baby? What the car sing about? Seven seater one. Okay, it will be ball show outside Accra. Umbra with seven seater one pair.
1: What's it? Oh, me met me for trust rock. Kupiri ako perform show. Hey, scanning your quack you and yet quiet your first walk with this comes across only antias. Won't you must you?
0: Whom
1: you are side entertainment, you have a different perception. And no, me know you share one side and different. But I hear musical say if an event is an event organizer is going to pay me X amount of money, let's say, example, 150,000 Ghana City. I won't put him in a situation whereby. All movie mini me team no crack or no is also another 200,000 Ghana City. I will never do that.
0: Okay.
1: I will never do that. Into the man just be a also in your private. Oh, be into me chemistry. So be the other be a no. Anya di be a be a.
0: When me scab, be into me chemistry.
1: I don't.
0: Into be to our come amount 400,000 Ghana cities or 500,000. Nama me see Uber come from Ram.
1: Any problem?
0: Uber to no Uber no matter.
1: Oh, are they?
0: Bike
1: crowd of people. Bike in Nanya motorbike. Bicycle, me ride a bike, a comma down for one. Normal. The power center, who are Rabono? Normal. Ufia, they want to come ride the bike.
0: No, but on a rail, I'll go into the phone lines. The song is out there. It's all digital platforms, right? Definitely. DJs and so, back to back. Adoyenti, back to back. And the song, side, and I don't know, and they don't stay by say, yeah, I know.
1: Mitsiasi, imagine said you humi nebi and I didn't say me the anybody or tell you be buy any some crazy thing. You go bow me too.
0: So you are expecting your own Azigi.
1: Yeah. And I come question one day. I'm sure dear cry be me ya cry. Send me share say owner enjoy and yemen I enjoy be me.
0: So I'll get her to the full line, but let me ask you this very important question. Why is it that when FBI issue comes, everybody is tagging you?
1: Well, send me if you street in us. I say OBI and send me if you street in us. And then OBI, I always send me if you street. Then I make a choice. Yes, you're street boys in your bedroom house.
0: Because I watch.
1: You be a bit me seeing the end to me seeing in a car street. No, of course, you know, obviously, I'm robbers now. I'm going to rob you. I'm going to see a bit to me. Yeah, street boys.
0: No, but I don't get it because the other time I woke up alive, you know, what kind of emotion passing me? I'm ready for whatever happened. Like, maybe since everything they want. Why OBBB?
1: Most people are jealous, you know. You will be surprised that a person whose liberty depends on you is praying and hoping. So, you know, bebano, unye bi mano. Tire me kani you. A person whose liberty depends on you. If you obey Tian in Basco fees, obey trade your new dandy a wa, or no sunny panel, and any mammy and any papa. Eh, some bomb pious, hey. Bomb pious, say, Ochname qua, Nipana or the mammy. Un yam mammy, let us a minina.
0: Oh,
1: son of a minute.
0: Oh, okay.
1: Because in Guinea, because I say best for everybody. Why are we first for everybody? Why are we first for Kujo? First, why are we first for the Nkemfubia? But we beat poverty. They say, hey, wait there, say no,
0: say
1: you.
0: No, you. Because me kaya.
1: But here now, so you have to say poverty.
0: Once the open level, when me, I love hip hop, and yeah. Nobody today we start the work.
1: Yeah.
0: Ufi abrichi ba, you know, what the. Earring
1: lip
0: share.
1: Piercing, lip, yeah,
0: lip piercing.
1: Yeah.
0: What is share one? No?
1: Yeah.
0: And why yes, you're gay.
1: Aye. But it's gay.
0: Oh, my detail. Gay.
1: Every half of a Ghana. If I give you, man.
0: Every game, so. See, I know one who said, what's I pay? I can see for you.
1: Oh, I don't know, yes, sir.
0: Like, I feel moon when you're because I acquaint you of Bolinga Nation. But then I'm going to make this idea. They are bantam.
1: Me too for IAT.
0: Okay.
1: My child said, me no come on. I am massive.
0: No, me you from. Who's your business? I'm in cow business.
1: I don't know.
0: Who's them in cow business?
1: Oh.
0: Who's them in cow business? Me said, let me post you. Me post you and I gave it. But hey, is he your friend? I'm so he's my younger brother. Hey, quick, what do you? Let me say, I didn't. Let me say, I didn't. The way I come, I'm say, oh, yeah, baby, I'm what do you?
1: Oh, said, oh, you're your friend, I remember no.
0: Oh no no no! Me can't bono.
1: All of a sudden, no. Obi see me wording. Aye, Oba.
0: Aye, Oba man. 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Oh, body part. 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
1: Oba di akaba kasi bi amene na kunto kwa.
0: 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I'm saying, hey. What did the car short? I'm saying, oh, bro. O non kwa o. We being o pia. O pia.
1: Naka osa mi flow na o boi mi ni pia.
0: I'm saying. 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En o piya. O shen body power. 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Was 2016. Mo guys are range over. Osi, what the o piya. 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O shen body kitu ebi o. And now you can't hear balloon ties. I can see any. And now who pia? I'm saying, ah, what did they? Wegu, it's good having you. My microphone line is to the Sudan Indian come up 0548841039. 1-on-1 with Chris Waddle. We're talking about the new song Fly Girl. We're talking about life. We're talking about everything, music, business and all that, people that he has put in them on. Who is on AMG now? Like new block, like why any new one I'm gonna watch out for?
1: Obviously, AMG, Vimboy Egusu Oho,
0: Vimboy Oho,
1: still
0: okay.
1: Being worked on.
0: Okay,
1: Evergreen is also there.
0: Oh, yeah,
1: and there's possible said there's going to be another artist from Takrade.
0: Oh, okay,
1: which I'm not gonna mention any.
0: Okay, 0548841039. 0548841039. Good evening.
2: Good evening, Doctor Paul.
0: What's up?
2: Are you big man?
0: Where they happen?
2: I did one side.
0: Yeah. What do they hear? What be your name? Where they coming from?
2: My name is Talented. I come from Odumasi Krobo.
0: Odumasi Krobo. What's up? What do they hear? Talk to Waddle. Fly Girl is all over.
1: Hey, too much.
2: Hi, Chris Waddle.
1: What's who?
2: Who get friend per iPhone now? What could touch China phone?
1: What's happened so you faithful? Why you did dream?
2: Who are Joe?
1: Boko there, what's who? Boko.
2: I said, your interview be crazy. I said the football outside.
1: Yamisha.
0: But check the new song out.
1: Matias here.
0: I'm
1: in show.
0: All right.
2: Thank you so much.
0: All right, thanks, man. 0548841039. Let's get talking. Who's on the line? Biggie, somebody there on the line. Make her get them right now. 0548804 88. Good evening. 41039. What's up? What's up? Who this? Where they coming from?
3: Tema
0: C 3. Tell everybody music is alive.
3: I am a skater.
0: What do they talk to? I'm homeboy. Homeboy.
3: Babu, what's up, bro?
1: Cool. Then I go so I'm out.
3: Move on. Oh, bro,
1: so far
3: around.
1: I'll take us out.
0: So, what's the new song? No, yeah, Fly Again. What's it? Why not Benny?
1: Hey, yeah, I have some more.
0: Nice one. Who is on the line? What does in the building Friday night with the abnormal conversation? Hello.
4: Hello.
0: What's up?
4: Yeah, cool, bro.
0: Who this?
4: Calibudi.
0: Hey, where you there?
4: I didn't.
0: Oh, what's up? That's cool. What do they hear? When they, you see, you know, gay, normally they call him, but today I'm going to talk to him. So do like you call him, talk to him.
4: Too much.
1: Okay.
4: Bro, I beg, Charlie. I want you then, your boy, your OG, some boy.
1: Yeah.
4: Bring you, your OG. Oh, this boy is in the fight away.
1: Showboy.
4: Uh-huh. I bet you guys will come back then you can be small part.
1: Okay.
0: All right, bro. Thank you. Now, yeah, what to do?
1: Oh yeah. I mean, when there's really something to talk about,
0: there you call him. Kabina, then I'm a catcher. No, what to mean, Jack Kabina? What to be so fanosa?
1: I don't know, Gaza.
0: That be Kabina. But to be so for which one? Which yesterday? What fana? What fana? Was it fana? Nejano? Hello.
5: Yeah, hello.
0: What's up? What be your name? Where you call me from?
5: Yes, sir. I'm calling from Kasua.
0: Oh, you did Kasua. Chala, how be Kasua?
5: Oh, we did, sir.
0: Nice one. Talk to Kasua. He's in the building.
5: Okay.
0: Talk to him.
1: Hello? Yeah, big man. How far?
5: I do, bro. You be my big man. No, I admire you for everything. You are my street king.
0: Yeah, man. But
5: I want to say I like your vibe, I like your street moves, I like everything about you, and I like the way you are a big man, but you still keep on the low, you mingle the little ones, the upcoming ones, you try to put everything on the line. I like it, I respect you for that.
1: Nyamisha.
0: Go check the new song out, yeah? Fly Girl. Who they on the line? Biggie, pick me 0548. Let's see who they on the line. And we go pick like three more calls and we can wrap up for quick. Because on Chuck Rooms, I will. Ope demo pop. E demo su
1: there. Charlie, the message
0: is. Adoso. Hello. Hello. Who is on the line? 0548841039. Last three calls.
1: Yeah, I don't know.
0: It'll be a time as you call. Yeah, for two calls and then we can wrap up right now. But anyway, the expectation for the song, who's they do? Are people really helping promotion wise? Do you think they are doing better? Because I've seen some of the videos on TikTok. People are doing.
1: Is there any challenge you are doing? I also think that most of the support that's coming is coming from people I least expected. You know, people want to enjoy the end results with you.
0: Okay.
1: The blue, you know, Afro say, me wedding beyond before mommy. Now me what I say, just to, you know, enjoy whatever it is that you're enjoying with them. But so far so good, trust me.
0: So far so good. Your expectation
1: we've had more than 250,000 streams on Audio Mac and you know, like we're just about to shoot a video. Like this is wonderful for me.
0: Won't try video no pony.
1: Nah, not at all.
0: Hello, good evening.
6: Yeah, hello, good evening.
0: What's up, bro? Where you there?
6: This is Emmanuel calling from Tema.
0: Emmanuel Tema, tell everybody music is alive. Your citizen is here.
6: Yeah, I actually want to congratulate Wado for the big job he's doing, and then with the current song he's actually coming up with Charlie.
0: No, he's here. Talk to him. Talk to him. He's here. Talk to him.
6: Hey, Mr.
1: Wado. Yes, I'm a big man, Alpha.
6: I'm a small boy. Everybody run out.
0: Big man comes with big bill.
1: That's right.
6: Yeah, it comes with big responsibility. So, true. I'm not telling already for that. So,
1: makes sense.
6: So, big up to you, Wado, for everything you're doing, you know.
1: God bless
6: and
1: you.
6: And then, we're still waiting for your show that you'll be doing in December.
1: Yeah, definitely.
6: And then, I was actually thinking, I saw Joash, I don't know.
1: Yeah, I know him. From BBC,
6: yeah.
1: Right?
6: Yeah. He actually posted, he's my friend, so he posted something about you.
1: With a picture of half of my face and half of his face, right?
6: Yes.
1: You asked me, I'm not going to go long tennis.
6: Yeah.
0: How come you know game? Minimum game.
1: Yeah, so December. Yeah, watch out, bro. Matthias here.
0: All right, bro.
6: Recently, you came to Tema for a funeral, and then I learned you actually showed up for the person who.
1: I was hood name, old hood, side 16,
6: yeah.
1: Right?
6: Yeah.
0: That's what's up. Charlie, thanks for the call, my brother. Thank you. But where did I tell us about now? That's about.
1: I mean,
0: training
1: is the first.
0: I will invite you to my court.
1: Yeah.
0: Not really. Oh, yeah, but this time, person only Stephen appear nebo.
1: Hey.
0: Oh, almost.
1: Sure.
0: Oh, almost. Football nobo. Person is said tomorrow. I'm sure we'll do that next week. Remember, Abba.
1: I would need me training situation right now.
0: Oh, Hello, good evening. What's up, last caller? You be my last caller. What be your name? Where they coming from?
7: You be prepaid. I don't know if
0: I. Your name was prepaid.
7: TK.
0: Oh, okay, bro. You there or Yarifa? I beg you, talk to Ide. I beg you. Ide.
1: Yes, sir. Yes, sir, big man. Alpha.
7: I want to ask you one question.
1: Talk to me.
7: Why you know the grow?
0: You know the grow.
7: I started following you there.
1: Oh.
0: Listen, I didn't come. You say what? You start the follow-up from where? Guys, mom wanna organize.
1: Who said they say me but me jam or start?
0: Bro, with the organizing birthday, 52nd birthday, and we go do for him by force. 52 years, we go do for you.
7: Wado.
1: Yes, sir.
7: You know,
1: we don't get anything,
7: you know.
1: Oh, the money we define.
0: You the midterm say we'll give you.
1: The money we define. We don't get.
7: Money.
1: Oh, we don't get money. Maybe you cry as them. You the canny idea.
0: Now when we change, I don't come no.
1: Me banana me jile obi ho.
0: But you know how bad it is. Oh, who chain that will come? So what's the connect? I said Moonshine and your fine surface. And I'm your cool.
1: Oh yeah, okay.
0: But you know,
1: Michelle Mache though.
0: But you guys are very cool. That's
1: Missy Michelle Mache.
0: Why? You and all, because I'm in your vibe. What's wrong with you and R2B?
1: Nothing. Nothing.
0: But there's no vibe like before.
1: I don't go call them vibe. You just busy, we all make busy. Maybe at the right time we go link up, you know.
0: Oh yeah?
1: Yeah.
0: But because no matter how busy you are, with R2Bs, they don't say, like, yeah, you make some time. But I say, I'm a concert, they won't throw me beyond for one post, nothing. It feels like there's something.
1: That time, then pay they no get kiddie. So then he be free. Now he be busy. Into that time, no get kiddie, then I be free. Now I be busy. And, you know, it just be the right time we go link.
0: So you are busy signals.
1: We're gonna link up at the right time, trust me. Yeah.
0: We're going to have that thing you want to tell people out there. Yeah. But before you go, which of your guys will be macho man?
1: Macho man or pie ice cream say, and you're nice. Why is it? You should buy no.
0: Oh, Bobo baby Moody.
1: Star, would you say macho man or ice cream or pet? But you make why are you doing that to me? Me say, hey, would you know why are you doing that to me? Saying, you know, maybe you are hurting me. Say, hey, now would you know? Your father walk across, you are crying now. Hey, just say, the old macho man may be disappointing me.
0: Everyone, macho man, I was on 4 a.m. So, I mean, how? How? Eh, gunshot. Maybe a few demi nami. Okay, mama here. Mama intia semuna ne womuna yenhwe.
8: We don't expect from macho men. Things we don't expect from macho men part 2. Macho man with the watch antenna. Macho man with the watch antenna very slow. Macho man where they sing praises and worship. Macho man where they sing praises and worship. Watch this. Wait. Invalid macho man. Macho man, where did they call her junior? About here, junior. Shiggy. Macho man, where they fall during deliverance?
9: The shit.
8: Macho man, pastor, they pray you, they fall during deliverance. About here. In some way. Very slow. Macho man, where they shout, I love you to babe. Macho man with the shout, I love you to babe. Invalid. Invalid macho man. Macho man with the chop fried rice. It be some way. Macho man with the chop fried rice. It be some way. What happened to Banku? Slow. Macho man with the give peg for phone. I love you to babe. Mwah. Macho man. Mwah. Slow. Macho man with the use umbrella. Macho man, rain they fall, you they use umbrella. It be some way. Very slow. Macho man, where they take malaria drugs. Macho man, where they take malaria drugs. It no be supplement. Malaria drugs. How can macho man say, how come you get malaria? It be very slow. Macho man, where they eat ice cream. Macho man, where they eat ice cream? Check out. It is some way. Invalid macho man. Macho man, where they order loaded fries? It is some way. Very slow. So if you're a macho man once again and you're doing all these things, you have to check yourself. Tag any macho man or send this to any macho man.
10: Things we don't expect from macho men. Number one. Macho man, where they wake up at dawn to urinate, it be very slow. Very slow. Number two, macho man, where get stew for fridge. Some way. Number three, a macho man whose mother and father are still alive. It be some way. You know the sound, you know the makeup. Yes. Number four, macho man, where they sing for church choir. Macho man where they sing for church choir, it be some way. Very slow. Yes, number six. Macho man where they lock door before sleeping. You know they add up. Number seven. Macho man where they in good terms with his father. As a macho man, why will you be in good terms with your dad? It be some way. Very slow. Macho man where get national health insurance. Why will you be in good terms with your dad? It be some way.

0: slow. So if you're a macho man and you're doing all these things,
1: Gagu, you go add your own macho way to do it.
2: Yeah,
1: what can I?
2: I can now.
1: Macho man, what are the actually? Gaudi, you did. Fire here.
2: Ah,
1: come by a quack when I would die now, Kobe.
2: I want the macho man.
1: Tell a few people you want to appreciate them and your final words.
2: Definitely, AMG Benjamin, you know, Amani, Medical, you know, like everybody, you know. Ooh, I don't want to forget anybody, but anybody that I don't mention, it doesn't mean I don't love you. I love everybody, you know. Definitely one family.
1: Well, you get some joint with Medica.
2: Yeah, I dropped a song with him.
1: Yeah. So, but like, are you fixing an album?
2: Like a joint album?
1: Yeah, or something.
2: Oh, nah.
1: Okay.
2: But yeah, it's not far-fetched. It's very possible. So yeah. we can end up doing something like that, you know. And, you know, like, you know, in affiliation with AMG, David Deuces, Money, guys, you know.
1: Shout out to all of them. Charlie, thank you so much. I know you're always busy.
2: But I'm for no so crack. What did I say?
1: Charlie, thank you so much. Thank you. I know you're always busy. I mean, you have a lot of people, but if Kwabena called you there, senior brother called you there, I know so you go pull up. Definitely. And it's amazing problem. Having you.
2: Yeah.
1: And keep pushing. And remember, shows in the about major percentage. What's it? Why not bother with AMG?
2: I don't see anybody you know who wants to bother with AMG.
1: Into when I'm
2: saying the card best end, we do have the card best end.
1: There's some general public and the best end. I don't mean the age was like I take us with it. Now the best end.
2: So I'll see you be on board. I'm with Omo. Omo, you're gonna say, Hits FM live and also Omo Crown, which you should do. Omo, you say, Ubiabo Dam. What I say, but Omo, you say, Ubiabo Dam. Who needs Ubiabo Dam? You say, the card best end.
1: Ubiabo Dam, and then away I was about them.
2: Adam here, you mean a psychiatric doctor.
1: Into here, then who's Ubiabo Dam? Ubiabo
2: Dam. Oh, I'm now who's Ubiabo Dam.
3: Don't tell anybody.
2: What? I would have for more then why I bomb. For home. What do you want to say? What's up with that?
1: My phone, family doctor, pounds. Biggie, Elom, thank you. Charlie Gansho, thank you. We'll catch up. Have a beautiful weekend. We out.

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0: It's been 19 years of God's goodness. 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